0: Kiss on Nova. Wrapping up 9 minutes of the 90s, I told you it would be good. It is Mel Trasina. Good morning. Now, you remember only a couple months ago that we gave Mel a call to tell her she was off to Nashville to see Bruno Mars?
1: Hello.
2: Hi, Mel. Guess what?
1: What?
2: You are going to see Bruno Mars!
1: That is incredible. Thank you so much. You guys are incredible. I love Nova. I love you all.
0: Let's get on some Bruno for Mel. And get you ready to be the next Mel, because tomorrow we're calling a Nova listener and sending them to London for Capital's Summertime Ball. If you want to be in the running, get ready to call me at about 10:30.
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It's actually a song that's about 10 years old and they finally released it. What do you reckon? I reckon you need to call 13 24 10 because I want to get you in the running for Capital Summertime Ball in the

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0: All right, Sam, are you ready to pack your bags for the UK?
8: Yes, please.
0: I take it you've seen the lineup.
8: It is fantastic. I want to see them all.
0: I love that you already anticipated my follow-up question on who it is that you were excited to see. I've got you in the running, Sam.
8: Perfect. Thanks, Mel.
0: Winner tomorrow could be you, Chris.
9: Oh, thank you so much for picking up my phone call. I can't believe it.
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0: 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I got the Killers coming up. A throwback to get you pumped up for your Thursday.
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0: 96.9 is the home of Nick, Lutzi and Susie O'Neill. And a massive congratulations to Andrew from Yeronga, who took out Suze in Smarter Than Suze this morning.
1: Reindeer. 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Andrew, you've won 4-3 and you are smarter than Suze! We just gave away!
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0: $1,500, that could be you tomorrow. 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
26: Crash has the Diagola Highway currently blocked in both directions just west of the Bruce Highway through Caboolture, which is causing some delays both ways. Speaking of the Bruce Highway, it's doing fine from Deception Bay through to the Gateway Motorway. Gateway looking good. Bald Hills through to Nudgee. Gympie Road slow through Castledine and through Chermside. Ipswich Motorway looking fine from Wakehole through to Rocklea. Centenary Highway at speed from Springfield through to Jindalee, and seeing some delays Mount Lindsay Highway, Boronia Heights, M1 Slacks Creek. Not too bad for Ipswich Road, Maruka and Annerley so far either. 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To the weather, mostly sunny today and a top of 24, right down 22 degrees on Nova 106.9.
24: 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Across Brisbane, this is Meltracina. Meltracina.
0: 11.30 is when I'm reopening 13-24-10 to get you in the running for Capital Summertime Ball. Until then, I've got 9 minutes of the noughties coming up and Benson Boone. My goodness, I haven't heard from this guy in ages. Beautiful Things is going to kick us off.

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0: Olivia Rodrigo.
1: She's got a brand new song coming out tomorrow, and you bet we're going to have a first play for you. I think at the Chrissy Swan Show. Keep it locked on Nova. And speaking of tomorrow, we have a winner. The Capital Summertime Ball in the UK. Flights, accommodation, you and your bestie going to Wembley Stadium to see one of the biggest lineups. If you want to win, I've got your chance to get in the running after 9 minutes of the noughties, which I'm hitting play on right after this.
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14: Let's get on three songs from the 2000s that I reckon you downloaded from LimeWire and then you accidentally downloaded a virus. Remember when that would happen? Good times. Pink, Freestylers, Push Up. It's right after the song that was made famous again, all thanks to Saltburn. Sophie Ellis-Bextor, Murder on the Dance Floor. Let's go.

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Topping it off with getting you in the running for Capital Summertime Ball in London.

0: you could be seeing her at Capital Summertime Ball in London, where Nova is sending you. Hello, Hannah.
1: Good morning.
0: Let's get you London ready.
1: Gosh, I've got my passport and it really needs a new stamp in it. So oh, yes, please.
0: I understand, my friend. There's nothing more satisfying than getting that stamp.
1: It needs a good holiday. I need a good holiday.
0: You know, and it's also that photo at the front of the departure sign.
1: Oh, I haven't been to the airport in so long, I've got no idea what
0: you're Okay, well, I hope that changes for you tomorrow.
1: Same. Thank you for getting me in the draw.
0: Very welcome, and hello, Katrina.
2: No way.
3: Hello, you're in the car with my son as well, Harvey.
0: Oh, hello, it's a family affair.
3: Yes.
0: Are we all over 18?
3: I am, he is not.
0: Oh, no. Okay, well, I can get mum in.
3: Nice.
2: So, turning 18 tomorrow, actually.
0: Who are you excited to see?
3: It's cool to see Fatboy Slim. Oh, they were still playing.
0: Yeah, Fatboy Slim would be great. Does your son know who Fatboy Slim is?
3: Yeah. I'll educate you.
0: I've got you in the running.
3: Thank you so much.
0: And I'm going to hang up so you can educate him on Fatboy Slim. More chances to get in the running after 12. Let's get on. Oh, Niall Horan, he's on the lineup. One Direction. Throwback from them on the way.
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0: Jeremy, your fresh hits and throwbacks, and of Nick Lutzy and Susie O'Neill. Pay Your Bills is wrapping up tomorrow. Did you know this? But not without a huge payday for one lucky Nova listener. Nick Lutzy and Susie O'Neill are paying someone's mortgage for an entire month. So if you haven't already, make sure you submit your bill on the Nova Player app. It could be you, my friend. Tomorrow morning, the guys are back from 6. 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Afternoon, oh, Cat's Eye, Gabriella on the way.
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23: 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Multi-vehicle crash, Jagula Highway blocked both ways west of the Bruce Highway interchange at Caboolture. Diversions in place. Multi-vehicle crash, Brisbane Beenleigh Road southbound in Monash Road in Logan Lee. Lights out Caboolture Road and Paradise Road through Burpengary, and roadworks continue Buttersworth Road southbound, left lane at Granard Road in Rockley as well. Breakdown through Wakehole, Ipswich motorway eastbound around exit 28, and a breakdown east west Arturia Road eastbound through Nunda. 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Weather today, mostly sunny and 24, right now 22 on Nova 106.9.
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0: With your midday headlines, good afternoon, Ash Gardner with you. The Prime Minister has left the door open to extending a cut to the fuel excise as the conflict in the Middle East continues to put pressure on petrol prices. Anthony Albanese says it'll be reviewed closer to June 30. Motorists could be facing a potential 26-cent jump in petrol prices if the measure is not extended. A laser hair removal device has sparked a security scare at Melbourne's Avalon Airport. The bomb response unit was called in after a suspicious item was detected during a security screening. The airport was evacuated as a precaution. A man has been charged with stealing and selling camera equipment belonging to one of the victims of the Bondi Beach terror attack. The 35-year-old is accused of snatching the equipment, and amid the chaos on the beach, he'll return to court next month. Foreign Affairs Minister Penny Wong has joined other nations in condemning the treatment of a group of activists on board an aid flotilla bound for Gaza. It comes after the Israeli National Security Minister shared a video mocking the group as they were detained. 11 Australians are among those taken into custody by Israeli forces. Penny Wong describing the vision as shocking and unacceptable. And Post Malone is coming to Australia, the US performer announcing he'll be bringing his tour down under later this year. He'll take to the stage in Melbourne, Ballarat, Brisbane, Sydney, Newcastle and the Sunshine Coast in October. Updating sport, Aston Villa has ended a 30-year major trophy drought, winning the Europa League final in Turkey, defeating Freiburg 3-0. Hawthorn will welcome back Mabio Chol and Connor Nash for tonight's clash with Adelaide. Veteran forward Taylor Walker won't line up for the Crows despite recovering from a hamstring injury. The NRL community is rallying around Jai Arrow after he announced his medical retirement following a shock motor neurone disease diagnosis. And the Dolphins will be looking to maintain their winning streak when they line up against the Raiders tonight. And you're up to date on Nova.
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0: If If you are in the running for Capital Summertime Ball, tomorrow you could be getting the call from 50 with Brink Kate. If you're not yet already in the draw, how about you give me a call and I'll sort you out. 13, 24, 10 as we play Cat's Eye, Gabriella, some Shawn Mendes and Dave and Tim Raindance. I really like that song.

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2: 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That's when I knew that your heart was scarring. 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
7: 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The Summertime Ball.
0: All right, Zoe, are you ready to win this trip to London?
8: Oh, I would love that.
0: Who are you excited to see?
8: All of them. Absolutely everyone.
0: It's like having a favourite child. It doesn't exist.
8: That's exactly right.
0: This trip is flights, accommodation, spending money, front row seats at Wembley Stadium for Capital Summertime Ball. We thought of everything. You just need to tell us who's coming with you if you win, Alyssa.
8: Oh, I'd love to take my son.
0: Oh, fun. How old's your son?
8: 19.
0: Oh, you guys will have the best time.
8: Absolutely.
0: Good luck.
8: Thank you. Thank you so much.
0: And Joe, have you got yourself in the running yet?
9: Have you got me in the running?
0: Now I have.
9: Oh, that's amazing. Thank you so much.
0: So is this your first time? Have you not gotten through before?
9: No, I haven't been able to get through. I'm because I'm at work.
0: Oh, gotcha. I understand, Joe. Makes it hard. Pesky work.
9: How dare those bosses?
0: I know, ruining our plans to call competition lines. The best revenge will be putting in some leave.
9: Oh, yes.
0: Don't forget, you can register on the Nova Player or novafm.com.au to get your name in the running because we have a winner tomorrow, Arvo, with Fitzy, Whipper and Kate.
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0: Runway, fresh hit from Lady Gaga and Doechii here on Nova 106.9. We've got the Raiders v Dolphins tonight happening in Canberra. Shame. But enjoy. Get a seat at the pub or on the couch at home. And I reckon this song's going to get you pumped up for it. Like we don't know all the lyrics of this Nova throwback.
1: One shot. One opportunity. Seize everything you ever wanted. One moment. Did you capture it?

0: much I love this song. Sam Fender and Olivia Dean, Rain Me In on Nova 106.9, where this morning Andrew from Yeronga won $1,500. Versing Suze in Smarter Than Suze, clearly winning. And tomorrow could be you. I have an answer. Bit. B-I-T. Write it down. Join Nick, Lutzy, Susie O'Neill when they're back tomorrow morning from 6. See if you're smarter than Suze. And I'll continue the fresh hits for you. Charlie XCX Apple, a little Katy Perry throwback. It's all coming up. We're counting down for the Joel Creasy Show on at 1 o'clock.
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0: 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Next though, Joel Creasy catching up with very funny man Sean McKayla. 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
25: 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We've got a breakdown on the Gympie Arterial Road, Vault Hill, southbound after the Pine Rivers Bridge. Multi-vehicle crash on the Caboolture Bypass in Caboolture, so that's blocking lanes currently both directions. Burst water main repairs continue on Beau Desert Road, southbound in the left lane of Granard Road, Rocklea. It's heavy going eastbound through McGregor on Kessels Road. 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For Brisbane today, continuing mostly sunny, partly cloudy for Friday. Today's top 24 degrees. 23 degrees now on Nova 106.9.
26: I'm Stephen Bartlett, host of The Diary of a CEO. I've had a lot of conversations. 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
28: 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And you quickly realize that if you want to be able to survive in this mass start, you're going to sprint for those first 400, 500, 600 yards to get yourself far enough in the front of the pack that you have open water. In my opinion, work life is kind of like that. 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Ideally, you get yourself far enough ahead to get myself some breathing room, but now I can back off. 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
30: Wow. But we've locked him in a studio, completely alone, truly. Check the socials. He's currently filing his nails.

Yo, it's the Joel Creasy Show for your lunchtime. Thanks to Cash Converters. It's Thursday. It's also World Chardonnay Day. I'm quite partial to a Chardonnay. Go on, kick back. It's Thursday, basically the weekend. Pour yourself a Chardonnay and enjoy. Because coming up, I have the wonderful Sean McAuliffe joining me in studio. But to get us there, I've grabbed him out of my pocket and popped him behind the mic. He's teeny tiny and ever so talented, Mr. Bruno Mars. I Just Might on Nova.

0: incorrect. 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And Sean McAuliffe's Going for Broke airs Tuesdays at 8 p.m. on ABC, or streaming the whole series on ABC iView right now. Hello, Sean McAuliffe. Thank you for bringing some intellect to the studio.
1: Well, thank you. I didn't mean to bring any intellect.
0: Well, it comes naturally, and you know, in comparison to me.
1: Well, they told me forget about it. I said leave it here, and you'll be fine. But the suit is yes, thank you. Well, I felt I should dress because this is such a lovely environment. I know your listeners can't actually hear how swish and charming the room is.
0: Thank you. We do pump the crap out of it on socials because that whole face for radio thing is. It's dead because there's about 8 cameras in here. We worked together once on Talking About Your Generation.
1: We did.
0: And after, I think I had to wait for Josh Thomas to leave for me to get a call up. And but then you reminded me, we did the Opera House together just for laughs, and it blows my mind. You were hosting and it was your first time doing stand-up. How does that work? You were so good.
1: Well, that's very nice of you. I was in good company and it was a very supportive group.
0: It was a nice group. Everyone was watching each other, which is,
1: Yeah, is that not usual? So this is my first experience to it. What happens normally?
0: People are normally drinking, bitching about the person on stage, or out the stage door having a ciggy.
1: Okay, so it's because it's the Opera House, it's different. People feel they need to put on their best behaviour.
0: Yeah.
1: I always thought stand-up was going to be hard, but it was really easy, and I figure that I would have no trouble doing it. I did actually go away, and with my writing partner, we wrote an hour of material, and I would like to do it before I become too, decrepit to actually perform. So that'll be my last
0: sit-down comedy.
1: If you see me doing my stand-up show, I've even got a name for it. I won't share it because people will steal it. I don't know what you people.
0: Oh, are. Yeah, you'll see me touring it next year.
1: Yeah. Do my material. Well, that'd be an interesting thing. If we ever got to the point where, we were at the stage of our career where we could just swap material, that would be a good double header. That would be a really good selling point.
0: I would love to hear you doing my material. Like, you'll never believe the time I met Taylor Swift, and you have to do it with the nasal voice as well.
1: Yeah, well, I'd end up sounding like Kenneth Williams. No, I would respect your material, and I would do it straight.
0: Yeah, you'd do it normal. Because you started, because you are a comic though, and so many comics start life as a lawyer. Why is that such a frequent pivot from law to comedy?
1: I think it attracts a certain, not all lawyers are extroverts or show-offs or like to be.
0: Some of them are real housewives in Gina Liano's case.
1: Yes, literally. Mm. Yes, you're quite right. But in my case, I guess I quite liked the theatricality of it. So I was a barrister as well as a solicitor.
0: I once went on a date with a guy in Adelaide and he said, "Can you believe that one of the new Real Housewives is a barista?" I was like, "Oh, look, you've got a nice face, because I don't remember his name."
1: Did you correct him, or did you just nod?
0: I just nodded and went, "Okay, all right, let's wrap this up." And then when I was researching you, what is your connection? This is to be believed.
1: Where'd you look at it? Where'd you read it?
0: The greatest of websites, Wikipedia. Okay. Humphrey B. Bear.
1: Yes. Go on. I don't know what you've read.
0: Well, I said, and sorry, what is your connection to Humphrey B. Bear?
1: Okay. Well, when I was in Adelaide and in sort of youth theatre, occasionally they'd have Humphrey B. Bear would be the draw for the particular show.
0: Big star.
1: Yeah, a big star.
0: Yeah.
1: And the fella who was, I hope I'm not giving anything away to say that it wasn't a real bear.
0: What?
1: Yeah, I'm sorry. And there was a man, and sometimes a woman, inhabiting the skin, the hide of Humphrey. There were a couple of scenes where this particular inhabitant had to go and rehydrate in the dressing room.
0: Yeah, I was going to say, it'd be so sweaty.
1: Yeah, so I got to be Humphrey for those two scenes.
0: You're Humphrey's understudy.
1: I was like about 15 years old, I think. I did end up getting pyrrhea from it.
0: What's
1: that? Pyrrhea is like a mouth disease. And it came from, you move Humphrey's mouth up and down by it with a small sponge on a piece of metal on your chin. So whenever you open your mouth, Humphrey's mouth closes. And whenever you close your mouth, Humphrey's mouth opens. So you have to rewire your brain.
0: Yeah, that'd be very confusing.
1: It's very confusing. But I was a consummate professional, a wonderful actor. And I don't think the audiences could tell the difference apart from the skin that I was wearing.
0: Too funny. Up next, I want to chat theatre with you, Sean. Stick around. 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

0: the Joel Creasy Show for your Thursday lunchtime, and Sean McAuliffe is here, and I love theatre. I often see you at opening nights of shows. I know you're a big theatre fan too. Yep. Is there a role, even like if you know it's not even in your wheelhouse, that you go one day?
1: Oh, one day I would love to play Richard III.
0: Yes.
1: I think I could do it, you know, and I've learned the opening soliloquy. Would you like to hear it? You can cut through.
0: Absolutely, I would love to hear it.
1: Now is the winter of our discontent, made glorious summer by the sun of York, and all the clouds that lowered upon our house in the deep bosom of the ocean buried. Grim-visaged war has smoothed his wrinkled front, and now instead of mounting barbed steeds, he frights the soul of their fearful adversaries. I could go on, but I know you only got an hour.
0: Not yet. Yeah, and you're listening to Nova. Here's Dua Lipa. that's excellent.
1: Thank you.
0: I also saw, because my name was mentioned in one of the articles, that...
1: How did you come across that article?
0: This time I was Googling myself.
1: Okay. Yeah.
0: on my thrice daily Google.
1: That'll do it.
0: Loki's host.
1: Oh, right. Yeah. Oh, you would do it?
0: I saw your name. I was going to ask if you would do it.
1: Oh, okay. Well, I would happily do it. But why don't we do it together?
0: I'd love to.
1: We'll do it together. You come in, you open with the song.
0: I'll do stars.
1: You do stars. And I'll do I'll close out the first ad break to the first ad break on Richard III. They could fade me out.
0: Look, it could be better than some of the stuff that I've seen.
1: Well, what's the option? I mean, I Sam did a pretty good job and he's a hard act to follow. No one's going to want to do it.
0: No, he's like Teflon. Everyone loves Sam.
1: I mean, let's face it, he could be bothered watching it, let alone going and hosting it.
0: Right. I always say, and like Sam's opening monologue's great, but then the rest of the show, for a night celebrating TV, it is the worst TV made all year.
1: Yeah, it's diminishing returns. I mean, I've hosted the Logies many years ago.
0: When did you do it?
1: When you were a small child.
0: Thank
1: probably.
0: You, Sean.
1: You probably didn't see it.
0: Thank you. Yes,
1: you would
0: I
1: have
0: was
1: been in bed.
0: Baby.
1: But I this is before autocue. When there's no autocue in the room, I had to learn it. I learned it over a month. My opening monologue, which ran for 15 minutes.
0: Wow.
1: It's a big opening monologue. That's the show, really.
0: Well, no, then turn off.
1: Finished it, handed out the gold, and that was it.
0: Do a bit of Richard III and off you go. And how was it received?
1: I got away with it.
0: Yeah.
1: It was and I say this with no modesty at all, it was the highest rating Logies in the history of its programming.
0: Slay Queen. I love that. I want to talk about Sean McAuliffe on The Source because
1: oh, yes.
0: I thought that was brilliant. And you don't drink, but you did so for the show. How was that? What's your tipple? What was your tipple?
1: Well, I wanted the least appealing thing.
0: Third and off you go. And how was it received?
1: I got away with it.
0: Yeah.
1: It was and I say this with no modesty at all, it was the highest rating Logies in the history of its programming.
0: Slay Queen. I love that.

0: capacity.
1: Yeah.
0: And so I ended up having ginger ale and it might have been scotch.
1: Oh,
0: I just thought that sounded awful.
1: Yeah, that's hectic.
0: And it looked and smelled terrible. And I think at 0.05 they pulled the pin, and the doctor running it said, "Yeah, I think he's had enough." Oh, no judgment.
1: Well, because I did the Drunk History.
0: Yes.
1: And the producer drinks with you, and you get drunk, and then you tell a historic story, and then actors have to go and act it out. They couldn't get me drunk.
0: Oh, really?
1: I was the one comic that was allowed to fly home after, because I was just so perfectly fine. I don't know if that's a good sign.
0: You're immune to it. That's interesting. Are you a big drinker?
1: Oh, yeah. I'm from a very, like, big... My parents are viticulturalists and a very big drinking family. And in high school, my nickname was The Fridge, because I could put it away.
0: Okay. I did not know that. That's a fascinating insight into your character.
1: No.
0: Let's drill down on that a little bit more. What do you drink when
1: I
0: you
1: like
0: do?
1: I like a Chardonnay, and people laugh at me for drinking that.
0: I don't laugh at you.
1: Thank you.
0: I applaud you. I see a man of quality and distinction about you.
1: Well, thank you very much. Stay there, Sean. Us men of quality and distinction will be back after this. It's the Joel Creasy Show on Nova.
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6: Sean McAuliffe is here, and before we get back to chatting, yesterday should have been a gay public holiday. Kylie dropped on Netflix along with a new song co-written with Chris Martin, especially for the doco. 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
7: If

0: It's the Joel Creasy Show on Nova. Sean McAuliffe, thanks for hanging around. And, well, the one vice that I've never bit into is gambling. And you're doing now Going for Broke, and it's three parts, right? And it's an investigation into Australia's obsession with the whole and gambling culture.
1: Yeah, look, I you're pitching it high to call it an investigation. It's an exploration.
0: Exploration.
1: Yeah,
0: okay.
1: I gambled once, you know. It's not like I was an addict and decided to stop, but I've never done it, so I was very curious about it. And I have three young sons, 23, 25 and 27, and they're kind of the age that are being courted by the gambling companies to get apps. And
0: yeah, it really does seem like a thing that everybody is doing, and I feel like the odd one out, and that's fine by me. I did it once, and a pokies machine, because, you know, colour and life, that right up my alley,
1: sure.
0: And I won $2,000.
1: See, now that's interesting. And what was your instinct immediately after you won the $2,000?
0: I was at a charity ball and I bought an Xbox in the silent auction.
1: Okay.
0: I'm not even a gamer.
1: Okay, well, that's good. You still had some left over of the $2,000?
0: Yeah, or I was...
1: Would you give it to charity?
0: Because I didn't buy it. I was like, give that to the children's hospital. They can have that. Just give me my Xbox.
1: Well, you know, you got your seat in heaven all set out for you. Such a good man.
0: Thank you. That is a halo you can see above my head. How did it go? Because people are very defensive when it comes to gambling, the fans.
1: No judgment about anybody who gambles. But when you get to the point where you're using your phone 2 o'clock in the morning to have a race on something's going on in Abu Dhabi.
0: There's always a race.
1: Yeah, there's always a race. That's the thing, I suppose, is that there's no limit to the opportunities to gamble, and there's also a more abstract sense of your own money because it's just spots and dots, whereas when I was a young lad...
0: Yeah, tell me.
1: Let me tell you this boomer story.
0: I love it.
1: If you went to the racetrack, there'd be like five races and you'd have, X number of dollars in your pocket. And there's organic reasons and fences to stop you to go, oh, well, that's it. I lost everything and I'm going home.
0: Yeah, okay.
1: And there's only so many opportunities to lose everything.
0: Mm.
1: But there seems to be an increasing problem. You can feel it in the conversations that are taking place and what's in the news, the fact that the federal Labor government have decided to introduce a reform about the advertising and its effect on, because of its effect on children.
0: Yeah.
1: And they're linking watching a football match, probably something not you or I do.
0: The sports concert. Yeah,
1: yeah. I'm not a sport watching guy, but
0: no, I will when Kylie does the AFL grand final and they let the players support her.
1: Yeah,
0: but that's about
1: you're gonna watch that bit and nothing either side of it.
0: Yeah.
1: Okay.
0: Yeah, it's like when I watched the Olympics for the Spice Girls. And that was
1: Were they on?
0: Yeah, they did the closing ceremony.
1: I didn't know.
0: You're spectacular. You do so much, and I'm really looking forward to our scintillating Logie's opening monologue.
1: Okay, good. Okay, well, I'll give you a call, and we'll email and text, and we'll work out the material.
0: Yeah, we'll workshop.
1: Yeah, for sure.
0: Thank you, Sean McAuliffe.
1: Thank you very much, Joel Creasy.
0: All right, next up, we'll get a scroll update and see what's going on in the world of showbiz.
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0: And today for Scroll Update, I am joined by my Perth buddy and co-host, Natalie Locke. How's it going?
3: Oh, Joel, hello.
0: You have your finger on the pulse of all things showbiz because I know you get all your goss from your favourite place in the world, the dog park.
3: That's true. My celebrity gossip comes from the dog park and you. That's it. There is no one else in between.
0: I love that you're calling it celebrity gossip for me. It's normally just gossip. Taylor Swift.
3: Our best friend.
0: Mm-hmm. Yeah, I know. I know you're incredibly tired. Were you at the wedding?
3: Yes. Has she had it yet?
0: I have no idea. No, according to Erin, no.
3: No, I got my save the date. I was going to say, I hope she didn't drop me from the list.
0: Yeah, I'm going to the hens. According to sources, Taylor Swift is set to perform at the Songwriters Hall of Fame ceremony in New York City on June 11. She'll be inducted and perform live, which is a very big deal because it's going to be her first performance since she released The Life of a Showgirl.
3: Yeah, right. So she hasn't done anything since then. She's been sitting around.
0: She has just been lazy.
3: Getting engaged, planning a wedding.
0: Yeah, very stressful. I wonder what's like harder, planning a wedding or planning a tour?
3: You're normally planning a wedding, aren't you?
0: Oh, yeah. Every day is a wedding for me. Is it Travis? Travis the partner or Jason? I get confused.
3: Travis.
0: Yeah, eat Travis.
3: How dare you? Come on.
0: I know. Well, he plays the sports ball.
3: Yeah, they both do. But you're going to make the Swifties angry with your lack of knowledge.
0: Oh, no, Swifties, I love you. Just shake it off. You'll be fine. He doesn't seem like a bridezilla to me. I think it'll be all smooth sailing.
3: Oh, yeah, absolutely. Yeah, it's what Taylor wants, Taylor gets, I would think, in that regard.
0: Oh, wow.
3: So, yeah, and he just goes along. Because, you know, she's the billionaire and he's just a dirty old millionaire. So she gets to pull rank, I would think.
0: He's just happy to be there. I love this. John Travolta was on Jimmy Fallon and spoke about how he once sang on stage with the Beatles' Ringo Starr. And then he also revealed this.
4: It was the second Beatle I had actually sung with because I had also sung with Paul McCartney in the parking lot of a Tom Ford party years ago. Yeah.
5: How's that work? You see him in the parking lot and you just go, hey, Paul, let's go.
0: The parking lot of a Tom Ford party. I actually sat next to Tom Ford at a lunch once, different tables, but he looks exactly like you imagine, Tom Ford. He's like the American Alex Perry.
3: I mean, nice flex, Joel. I once wore some knockoff Tom Ford sunglasses. Does that count?
0: I think I know where you got those from too.

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10: 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Getting some delays with a crash report at Jubilee Terrace northbound at Waterworks Road in Ashgrove. One in the city, Queen Street near Edward Street. A breakdown Gympie Arterial Road, Bald Hills southbound after the Pine Rivers Bridge. A multi-vehicle crash on the Caboolture Bypass in Caboolture is blocking lanes both directions. Also an accident reported now, Leroy Road through Willawong. So if you need to get to the airport, catch the train, just tap your card or visit airtrain.com.au. Remember, catch the train, make the plane. Airtrain. Woo woo. For Brisbane, continuing mostly sunny, partly cloudy for Friday. Today's top 24 degrees, 23 now on Nova 106.9.
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11: With your TVM headlines, good afternoon, I'm Michelle Stevenson. New data shows 19,000 people have lost their job over the past month. Australia's unemployment rate has climbed 0.2% in April to sit at 4.5%. Elon Musk's ex has been slapped with a $650,000 fine for failing to detail its child protection measures. The ruling ends a three-year court battle between Australia's e-safety commissioner and the Texas-based social media giant. Well, first-time buyers are expected to be most affected by more interest rate rises this year, despite data showing they've been resilient. While fewer people overall took out new home loans in the March quarter, those buying their first home weren't hit as hard. New York's busy LaGuardia Airport has been thrown into chaos after a sinkhole opened up on the runway. Hundreds of flights have been cancelled at the busy airport, with engineers evaluating the scene. And Kylie Minogue has put to bed rumours she is set to appear on Madonna's upcoming album, Confessions 2. The Queen of Pop's set to release the sequel to her 2005 album later this year, but Kylie insists she won't be on it. And you're up to date on Nova.
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14: I'm alive with the power of music today.
15: Hey.
14: Shocked by the power, if you will.
15: Indeed you are. We obviously were texting last night. We both watched the Kylie docuseries.
14: The great indicator of the difference in our personalities.
15: Yes.
14: Is that you obviously turned it on, loved it. It's on Netflix.

0: by the way, don't miss it. How many of the episodes, there's three in the entire series, how many have you watched?
1: All three. I was not going to bed without having seen every second of it.
0: See, I just love this because if something feels good, you go, go, go, go, go.
1: Yeah.
0: For me, probably because of my Catholic upbringing, if something feels good, I stop.
1: Why?
0: Because I don't want to blow it all in one go.
1: Okay.
0: Like, I try and control it.
1: You need to savour it.
0: Yes. So I've only seen the first episode and it was the hardest thing I've ever done.
1: To stop yourself?
0: To stop myself going into the second, because the first one ends at the Michael Hutchence era, which was my favourite time.
1: Well, you were such a music guru
0: that
1: you watched one ep of Kylie last night and then this morning.
0: Yes.
1: What did you do?
0: I went to see a documentary that I've been dying to see.
1: Yes.
0: I bought a vinyl to show you. There is a documentary at the moment on in the cinemas. It's called It's Never Over. It is a documentary about one of the greatest artists of our time, Jeff Buckley. He really only had one album, Grace, and I'm holding it up. It
1: Beautiful cover.
0: Top five albums of all time. I was absolutely wrecked, weeping within 3 or 4 minutes.
1: So, watching the documentary.
0: Yeah, yeah. Look, it's almost finished, so you've missed it, but wait till it comes to stream.
1: Okay, I shall. Hey, Swanee, after 3 o'clock, inside the bum bag, we have tickets to see Post Malone in Chrissy's Quizzy.
0: And some tissues, you know.
1: Of course.
0: He'll wreck you too.
1: We've also got a set of tyres to give away in Chrissy's Tread Carefully. Register via the Nova Player app. But to celebrate Kylie, I could not play a Kylie song.
0: An icon in our time. We're
1: going to talk about it more next on a night like this on Nova.

0: We are on fire about this Kylie Minogue documentary. It dropped last night on Netflix. You're listening to The Chrissy Swan Show, and we are going to be talking a lot about Kylie Minogue on today's show, and maybe every show until the end of time.
1: And I am not sorry about it.
0: I've only got through to the end of the first episode because I loved it so much. I actually watched it with my 14-year-old who doesn't know anything about Kylie.
1: Okay, great, because I was watching it going, I hope parents watch this with their kids because they need to be educated on Kylie Minogue.
0: You are correct. And if you don't think that I've made him a bespoke playlist of just Kylie and just INXS, because the last episode, the end of the first episode kind of hints that we're going to be talking about the true love that existed between Kylie and Michael Hutchence. And he was like, oh my God, I had no idea that song was that. So I'm on fire about it.
1: It's also sparked that within me too, because obviously I'm well across Kylie's back catalogue and every song, but I'm not across INXS enough, and I need to be. I obviously know the big hits, but I'm excited to deep dive into INXS.
0: Come sit at my knee.
1: Hey, before we get to Michael Hutchence, we've got to give a round of applause to Jason Donovan.
0: Yeah, we do.
1: We really do.
0: Geez, he's looking well. And, you know, there was a time there that we were all worried about JD. He was so eloquent, so honest, and it broke my heart because also there was a lot of rumours around at the time that they were together, but it was they're very private. They were then and they are now.
1: Yeah.
0: So, you know, it was the first time that I'd actually got, you know, 100% confirmation that they were in love.
1: Mm-hmm.
0: And to hear him say that he thought that they were going to get married and all of that fantastic never seen before footage of them on holidays and her cracking it. I can't recommend it enough. Even if you've got no interest in Kylie Minogue or music, it is such a great story to see how her universe unfolded.
1: It's so like insightful, and
0: we've never known anything about it before because she has been so private.
1: She has, and so eye-opening. Like, I fell in love with her at the age of 4 in 2001.
0: Gay!
1: Gay! But I had no idea about all of the awful tabloid press that she copped back in the day and the singing budgie nonsense.
0: I remember
1: it. And saying that she couldn't sing. I was not across all of that.
0: I remember it at the time because her and I are about the same age.
1: Yes.
0: I'm either a little bit older or she's a little bit older.
1: You're a bit younger.
0: Am I?
1: Yeah.
0: Oh, God, finally, someone. And I remember at the time going, this is so unfair.
1: Wasn't it?
0: Oh, it was terrible to watch. And I think she's carried, I mean, I know that everybody uses the word trauma, you know, as if it means nothing, but I do believe that time she still carries that in her muscle memory, and that's why she's been very, very private.
1: Yeah, I think you're right.
0: You can't give stuff away when you know it's going to hurt you.
1: I think you're spot on.
0: Yeah.
1: And even in interviews over the years, she's a great, like, interview, but she doesn't ever go too deep.
0: Never.
1: And I think that's why.
0: Yeah.
1: There was one part in episode 2. I don't want to play too many grabs because I don't want to ruin it for people, but there was one part that made me cry.
0: Really?
1: Yes.
0: Hey, by the way, 13, 24, 10, throughout the show today, if you just want to talk to some like-minded people and just say how you feel about it, because I've got DMs on Insta.
1: Totally.
0: Going, what did you think? What did you think? We have an open line. We can
1: open
0: talk about
1: forum.
0: Kylie forever. Yeah, but what made you
1: cry? I just remember as a kid, obviously, always grilling mum and dad about Kylie.
0: Mm.
1: And, you know, and another thing you learn in this docuseries is the amount of time she's asked about when she's having children or, like, that felt so unfair. And then also her, you know, relationships. And Mum used to say, oh, you know, I think Michael was the one. Like, I always remember that, hearing that as a kid, and I'm sure everyone would say that.
0: Yeah.
1: To hear it come out of her mouth, though.
0: Oh, my God, this isn't in episode 1, is it? I haven't heard this.
1: Episode 2.
2: We were good together. Shoulda, woulda, coulda, whatever. You know, you go on and live your lives. And I've probably been looking for something like that ever since, and I haven't got it. I always feel he's with me. Here's an important point. You really didn't want me to be someone else for him at all. He was encouraging me to discover me.
1: Breaks down.
0: Do you remember the footage of her, and they might play it, I don't know, of her at his funeral?
1: Yes, they played it.
0: I have never seen an image that so succinctly personifies pure grief.
1: Right.
0: Than that. I just remember going, oh, God, I could get emotional thinking about it.
1: Same.
0: It was just such a loss.
1: And her explaining that everything she did with Michael was a first. They were all her firsts. And then she said she sat there thinking, oh, my God, this is my first death, and it's him.
0: Oh, my God.
1: Full circle. Also, I've never seen someone look so chic at a funeral. What an absolute walk.
0: Oh, trust you to break the moment.
1: Hey, coming up next, we're talking about vitamins.
0: Oh, my God. Rattle. I rattle.

0: You're listening to the Chrissy Swan Show on Nova. We're taking your calls all throughout the show until 4 o'clock, 13, 24, 10. If you want to talk about the Kylie doco, we're here for you. In the meantime, you know, you and I, we are so aligned with the people that we like in the public eye, and we've always loved the Kardashians. And I will die on the – I will fight – I will knife fight somebody if they dare say that those girls are out of touch or – I feel like I don't know how they've done it. They're incredibly successful. They're richer than God. And yet they keep on saying things that ordinary people like me and you totally relate to.
1: Yeah.
0: How do they do that? That's their magic.
1: That is the magic. And that was their original talent, being relatable on the TV show.
0: Well, they have kept that going. Two sisters, my two favourites. My two favourites, although Kylie's coming
1: up.
0: Yeah. Kim and Khloe have both talked about the same thing in the last 24 hours that has been on my mind as well. First of all, Kim sat down with Amy Poehler on her podcast. Have you gotten across Good Hang yet?
1: I literally text this podcast to my mum this morning saying, you've got to start listening to Good Hang because you'll froth it.
0: It's such a gorgeous, it is literally a good hang. You just feel like the third person in a room with two people just having a chat. It's
1: Amy's
0: really
1: like
0: nice.
1: A full chiller.
0: And she's so enjoying herself.
1: Yeah.
0: Anyway, they got onto the topic of supplements.
2: I take probably 35 supplements. Day.
0: Kim!
2: I spread them out three times a day and I thought, okay, I can't do this fish oil right now, like anymore. I have like pill fatigue. I have to stop these fish oil. And I got my blood work and it was so evident that I stopped and I had to start again.
0: Now, if you're listening to this and thinking, oh my God, 35's a lot, then I don't want to know about it because, because most people are taking supplements and they either A, forget what they're for, or B, just forget to take them all together.
1: Yeah, I'm in the latter.
0: It gets out of hand very, very quickly, and Khloe Kardashian proves just how quick it can happen.
3: I take this baggie of vitamins every day, and I take them on an empty stomach. I can't even remember what everything is, but I know I have 5 pills are like a protein amino acid. 4 pills are saffron. I take a Q10, something like that. I think it's for my brain. I don't really know. I have like a custom from a doctor, vitamin D. I take OMI hair vitamins for hair. A little birth control, but I'm not really controlling the birth of anything. It's just to like regulate. It's out of habit. I don't know.
1: Oh my God.
0: I don't know. Do you listen to that and go, how can that happen?
1: Yes, because I wonder how the stomach lining can handle that or how you don't feel sick from it.
0: Well, look, it's happened to me. So it often starts with one.
1: Right.
0: So one multivitamin tablet that you start taking. I started taking a multivitamin maybe 10 years ago.
1: Okay.
0: One tablet, that's easy. Little by little.
1: What was that? Was that like Armaforce?
0: No, it was just
1: some random multivitamin.
0: I can't even think. Just a random multivitamin. It's got everything in it. And someone said it was good.
1: So you shouldn't need to take anything else.
0: That's all it takes. Someone says it's good and then you add it to your little, you know, pill.
1: Gateway drug.
0: Eventually. Oh, and then there was this, Nutrafol. Someone said to me, oh, it's really good for hair growth.
1: Yeah.
0: And Khloe takes, Nutrafol. You know, something similar. You've got to take 4 of them a day, right? But I forget, this is on a subscription service.
1: 4 is absurd.
0: I've got thousands of these at home because I
1: Well, can I steal
0: forgotten.
1: Some? Because I'm wigging out about my receding hairline.
0: Yeah, sure.
1: So
0: I'll give you these. But what I've done to prove my point, this is what I'm supposed to take every single day, right?
1: You could get done for trafficking.
0: And actually, it should be more than that, but I couldn't find my bottles.
1: I don't think it should.
0: That is the bare minimum, and I have no idea. There is an iron tablet in there somewhere. No, there's two. There's two iron tablets. I know that.
1: Yeah.
0: These ones, the little oily ones, got no idea. There's the 4 hair ones. I know what they do. Green ones, no idea. Big brown ones, no idea. Looks
1: What's
0: like a guinea pig
1: the
0: poo.
1: The top right one, that looks like something I've taken on a Saturday night.
0: This one? I don't know. Are you testing positive for magnesium?
1: 13, 24, 10. Are you a vitamin addict too?
0: Do you even know what you're doing anymore?

0: listening to the Chrissy Swan Show on Nova, and I tell you what, we've got to get down the amount of vitamins we're taking. And also, like, what for? What happens is someone goes, oh, I like this. Like my friend Jamie Rowe said to me, oh, I'm taking this thing called Thera something. Anyway, of course, I added that in.
1: Yes.
0: And little by little, over time, you go from one multivitamin that allegedly does it all to 7,000, and you've got no memory of what any of them do.
1: I would love to survey a group of people like yourself and Kim Kardashian, who takes 35 supplements, and be like, have you noticed a difference in each category that these supplements are meant to help?
0: Yeah, or do you even know what they're supposed to help? The biggest difference I would notice if I don't take it is that my wee isn't fluorescent yellow. Yeah. It smells like a chemist. Hello, Tamara. How are you?
2: I'm good. How are you?
0: Good. What's your total dosage of supplements per day?
2: 25.
0: Did you start like very, very, with a very small number and it's just exploded?
2: Exactly.
0: Yeah. Do you
2: working
0: even...
2: Working in pharmacy, sorry?
0: Yeah, go.
2: Working in pharmacy in the 90s, we would be sent to these vitamin courses, you know, Bullivant's, Nature's Own, and they'd give you one to try and then I'd think, oh, this is working.
0: And then you so add that in and then you forget why and all of a sudden you're taking 25 a day.
2: Yes. I'm just scared to stop them.
0: Yeah, you can't stop because what happens if you die then? What about this? I've even got like a spray that I'm supposed to have.
1: And what does that help
2: you?
1: Oh,
2: B12?
0: B12, yes. And Tamara, if you used to work in a chemist, maybe you could help me. What? Why would I have iodine drops?
2: Oh, for your thyroid?
0: No, my thyroid's pretty good. They are vegan vanilla flavour. I'm going to put them in my water right now.
1: Yummy. Tamara, we're going to send you a Baker's Delight voucher. Mitchell, how many vitamins do you have in a day or take in a day?
3: Wouldn't say vitamins. I'd say peptides. For research purposes.
0: Just for research purposes.
1: I was going to say, they regulated Mitch.
3: Yeah, definitely. Yeah. The Chrissy Swan Show on Nova.
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0: 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I'm very excited because I'm about to talk about Harry Styles.
1: Chrissy's clickbait.
0: Have you moved on from American Girls as your favourite?
2: No.
0: I really want to suggest Pop.
3: Okay.
0: And Taste Back.
3: Okay, tonight.
0: And Carla's Song, but you love Carla's Song anyway. That's probably your second.
3: Yeah, that's second. Pop, I will put on. You know when you're getting ready for something and you really have to think about and curate the music you listen to for about 30 minutes?
0: 100%.
3: I will dedicate myself to Pop tonight.
0: Put Pop on there. Absolutely. Where are you going tonight? What are you doing?
3: Tell me. Store launch of my good friend Effie Katz in Melbourne, High Street, Armidale.
0: Oh, my God. I've seen that coming together. And my first, I was waiting at the lights and I saw that it was all happening. And
3: yes.
0: I thought, my God, women are amazing.
3: Right.
0: She's literally just had a baby and then she's doing this life-changing, all-encompassing thing as well.
3: I know,
0: good on
3: right?
0: you, Effie.
3: And also in the current climate, owning a business or doing new stuff, it ain't easy.
0: Yes, well, brave or stupid, one or the other. Let's talk about Harry Styles. Now, just enjoy this for a minute. I'm happy to. Feeling about the union of him and his American girl? Just
3: here
0: doing a little welfare check on that?
3: Loved watching her in the crowd with her speed dealers on, rocking out. She was almost too cool to rock out to him, actually. She was just kind of bopping and swaying.
0: She had a big ring on. She had the ring on again.
3: Can we, like, formally announce it, though?
0: Nah, they never will.
3: Okay.
0: They're too cool. They don't care what we think. They owe us nothing. They owe us nothing. So there's been complaints because he did kick off his tour in Amsterdam.
3: Yeah.
0: And people are like, hang on a minute. I paid a lot for these, however you say in Dutch. Paid a lot for these special VIP floor tickets. Now, before you say I'm not allowed to do that, I can because Dutch is my favourite accent and I've got some Dutch friends.
3: Hello, you're looking at me. When am I ever going to stop you from doing an accent?
0: I wasn't talking about you. I was talking about, you know, Beryl that's about to write info at Nova and an email for Vicky who's just thrilled to receive them, by
3: loves
0: the way.
3: It.
0: Anyway, special VIP floor tickets on the first two nights of the Singers Together tour found their views obscured by a 10-foot walkway bridgey thing.
3: Yeah, I saw a lot of this on TikTok, Swanee, and people weren't happy.
0: Well, it would be upsetting. It's okay if you've bought those tickets at the last minute and it clearly says, because this happens, it says obscured view.
3: Yeah.
0: But if you're paying extra, you expect to get Harry Styles in all his glory.
3: I think this is a huge miss by his team, if I'm honest. How they didn't sort of get
0: know
3: down.
0: That? Yeah.
3: When they were building a stage, don't you go down and try to, like, pretend you're a fan from every angle and in the rehearsals even? Did someone not say, hey?
0: Yeah, I agree.
3: When I'm standing. Or security.
0: He had one job.
3: One job.
0: He had one job. Anyway, whoever did have that one job is fixing it.
3: Okay,
0: so
3: great.
0: It will be fixed by the time the Together tour hits our shores in November and early December, as it turns out.
3: Exciting.
0: Great news for fans of The Real Housewives of Melbourne. Of
4: who
0: which
4: is
0: we
4: this
0: are.
4: Woman?
0: Who is this
4: coming
0: woman?
4: At me with her pointy finger
0: and her camel teeth? It's a very unkind thing to say, but how wonderful that we're going to hear that sort of stuff again. The Real Housewives of Melbourne, it was in doubt. We had Lydia Schiavello on the show not that long ago to confirm or deny the rumours that Joel Creasy planted. She said, no, there's absolutely no, there's nothing in the works. Well, I think maybe she's just not involved because the franchise has been picked up by ITV. It has been picked up.
3: Oh, because Matchbox went under.
0: Matchbox went under, which is the production company that's always made it. And so the future was in the balance, but not anymore.
3: An interesting little tidbit from me on this. My housemate, Chris Kontos, also does styling. And he styled, I think, the last intro shoot for The Real Housewives of Melbourne. So when they delivered their line and turn, he styled them all 2 days ago.
0: Oh, that's impressive. I didn't know that.
3: Yeah.
0: I would put that on my tombstone.
3: 2 days ago, Gina Liano followed him.
0: Oh,
3: and he obviously
0: God.
3: Screenshotted it to Tom and I to be like, look who's just followed me.
0: I wonder what hers is going to be, her, you know, ideal in facts, not fiction.
3: I love that woman.
0: I'm going to call you Camel Tooth.
3: And that is why you are not a housewife.
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0: 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And
4: 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Annie, are you okay? Because I reckon you're sick in the head.
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7: Good afternoon. A multi-vehicle crash on the Bruce Highway to watch out for. It's northbound on the right shoulder, just after the Pine Rivers Bridge at Moorumba Downs. Delays are back down the gateway to Nudgee and Gympie Roads all the way back to Lingfield Road. A multi-vehicle crash on Mount Gravatt Capellabar Road, eastbound at Broadwater Road through Mansfield. Delays are back past Ham Road. A breakdown on the Bruce Highway southbound before Deception Bay Road as you come down through Burpengary East. And those burst water main repairs continue on Bay Desert Road, southbound left lane at Granard Road through Rothley. They'll be ongoing throughout the afternoon as well. 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Fine sunny weather continuing for the rest of the afternoon, continuing fine and sunny tomorrow as well, and currently sitting on 24 degrees. Chopper day back soon on Nova 106.9.
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8: Nova. Hello, I'm Michelle Stevenson. Jim Chalmers is playing down the latest jobless data showing 19,000 people lost their jobs last month. According to the ABS, unemployment climbed 0.2% in April to sit at 4.5%. But the Treasurer insists the uptick was expected in light of global challenges.
9: Our labour market remains a very considerable source of strength when you consider what's coming at us from around the world. So to have unemployment in the mid-fours, in the context of all of this global economic volatility, in the context of interest rate rises playing out in our economy.
8: A three-year court battle between the eSafety Commissioner and Elon Musk's ex-corp is finally over. The social media platform has admitted to failing to comply with an order to provide details about its child protection measures. ex-corp has 45 days to pay a $650,000 fine, along with $100,000 to cover the Commissioner's legal fees. Well, operations have now resumed at Melbourne's Avalon Airport after an earlier bomb scare triggered passenger evacuations. The bomb squad has confirmed the suspicious item contained an electronic laser hair removal device and a hot chocolate container. New research suggests vaping education campaigns are missing critical opportunities to drive behavioural change. Experts say future campaigns need to include clear, actionable advice on how to refuse a vape and manage cravings. And it appears Harry Styles and Zoe Kravitz are eyeing up a winter wedding. Apparently, they're thinking of having a small ceremony in front of just family and friends in the UK around Christmas time. Now, let's see what's happening on Nine News.
10: Thanks, Michelle. I'm Joel Dreyer. Tonight, spike in water pipes bursting. The disruption across multiple southeast suburbs. Man charged over alleged theft of a camera belonging to a photographer murdered in Bondi Massacre. Urgent warning from Health Minister. Cases of diphtheria in Australia soaring. And King Charles gets an unwanted souvenir. Nine News, your news on Nine and Nine Now, live at 6.
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0: listen, the Kylie doco dropped on Netflix last night, and I know that, you know, during the week obviously isn't the best time for everybody. Great time. Anytime's a good time for you.
1: I will clear my schedule for Kylie Minogue.
0: This is in my top five.
1: This song?
0: Yep.
1: Impossible Princess was slept on.
0: Have we done our top five Kylies? I think we have.
1: I think we would have definitely last year at some point.
0: Definitely, personally, but I was thinking on it. We are your one-stop shop for all things Kylie. We really recommend that if you do get a little bit of time over the weekend between all of that insufferable, interminable kids sport, etc., that you do just take a little moment to watch it. Even if you're not a Kylie fan, the story of how her fate came to her despite all the odds, that's what I'm really enjoying.
1: I also think it's somewhat of an Australian story.
0: Like,
1: I think you should watch it with your kids.
0: Yeah.
1: Also, how cool for them to just get a little glimpse of Michael Hutchins. Like, just these little nuggets. Nick Cave, I can't believe how much time he gave.
0: Exactly.
1: It was so impressive.
0: Oh, my God. It's so cool. Do not miss it. And do not miss your chance to win a bum bag. And I know that sounds kind of like an anti-climax, but there might be something very special.
1: And that something very special I'm going to reveal right now, Swanee. It is tickets to see Post Malone in his big-ass world tour coming to Australia October this year.
0: I'm going to get some face tats for it.
1: Hot.
0: I think it's good, like permanent ones, neck, face.
1: Obviously.
0: All of them.
1: Neck!

0: 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Let's give away some tickets to Posty.
1: Chrissy's Quizzy.
0: Hello, Alison.
2: Hi, how are you?
0: Alison. It's a good name, isn't it? It's very, like, business-like.
2: Not very common, is it?
0: It's not. I went to school with a girl called Alison Saville, and she had a hot brother called Lloyd who was a dentist. Already, like, a dentist. Well, we were at school.
3: I like that.
0: Yeah. It was awesome. Anyway, there's my Alison memory. Hello, Lisa.
4: Hello. Hey. Sorry. I'm
0: just on. Say that again.
4: How are you? I was just putting my car on mute. Sorry.
0: Would you like a Lisa memory? I'm trying to think of one. I know. When my parents split up, my mum had a really lovely boyfriend who was the most important man of my life at that time. Mm-hmm. I got really lucky because you know how sometimes mum's boyfriends are really crap. Anyway, John was his name and his daughter was Lisa and she is also amazing. So there you go. There's my Lisa memory.
4: Thank you.
0: Let's get you some tickets to Post Malone, one of yours.
3: Yes, his big-ass world tour is coming to Australia this October with special guest Don Toliver, who I'm a big fan of. Swanee, if you're not across him, he has a song with Justin Bieber called Honest. It's a vibe. Pre-sale starts, Tom, this confuses me always. Tickets and info at livenation.com.au. Pre-sale starts Tuesday. Thank you. Let's get to the
0: Good
3: quiz.
0: Good boy, Don Toliver.
3: Don Toliver.
0: Sounds like a cookie shop. Question number one. Oh, hang on a minute. It's the best of five. I mean, the first person to get three answers correct. You know the rules. Wins the game, gets the bum bag, goes to see Posty. Question number one. After an 8,060-day drought, which team... You knew where I was going.
3: I did. You didn't need to say it.
0: Whose drought continues till the end of time? No. Which team have become Premier League champions?
2: Alison?
0: Let's have a go. You've got nothing to lose. Yes, Alison?
2: I'm going to go with, I don't know, Collingwood?
0: No. Lisa, free shot. I mean, who's the cross between shot and kick?
3: It was Arsenal.
0: Arsenal. Question number two. How many sides does a diamond have? Diamond.
2: Alison?
0: Yes, Alison?
2: Six.
0: Oh, Lisa?
4: I'm saying two.
0: My darlings, a diamond is just a square on a tilt. Four.
3: Question number three. I'm not feeling good about this quiz today. I'm just going to put it out there.
0: My queen and saviour, Taylor Swift, and the great Post Malone teamed up for track one on her 2024 album, Tortured Poets Department. Sounds like this.
5: I love you. It's ruining my life.
0: To get the first point on the board, girls, what is this song called?
3: Oh, no.
4: Lisa.
0: Yes, Lisa.
4: Fortnite.
0: Yes, okay, we are off and running. Question number four. How many siblings does Kylie Minogue have? She's got a sister.
4: Lisa.
0: Oh, yes, Lisa.
4: One?
0: No.
4: Oh, Alison.
0: Yes, Alison.
4: Two?
0: She has two, yes. The very mysterious cameraman, Craig Minogue.
3: Who we do hear from in the new Kylie docuseries.
0: Don't miss it. Question number five.
3: And I'm going to make this one for the win.
0: Augusta is a town on the southwest coast of which Australian state? Augusta.
2: Alison.
0: Yes, Alison?
2: Is it South Australia?
0: No, that's Port Augusta. Just Augusta.
3: Lisa, do you want to have a crack?
4: Australia? No.
0: Augusta is a town on the southwest coast of which Australian state?
4: What did she say?
0: She said South Australia.
4: And
0: Jack
4: Western
0: said,
4: Australia?
0: I'm currently...
4: Southwestern Australia?
0: Yes!
3: Congratulations, Lisa. You have won tickets to go and see Post Malone in his big-ass world tour. Have the best time. Pre-sale starts Tuesday. Get your tickets and info at livenation.com.au. Next, we are getting unpopular in sweeping statements, but right now, let's enjoy a bit of Post Malone. I nearly fell apart in that quiz.
0: I know.

0: favourite song of the year. I know I say it about almost every single one, but God, I love it.
1: Hey, we've still got like 7 months to go. Huge call.
0: Okay, so favourite song of the year so far. You're listening to the Chrissy Swan Show on Nova. Let's get unpopular.
2: Swan's sweeping statements.
0: Yep, what's your sweeping statement? You'll die on the hill. Mine is that if you're watching a show at home, Netflix, whatever, Stan, and there's not a respectful, gentle, well-timed banter about what you're watching, then I think you might be a serial killer.
1: Has my housemate been texting you? Also, I think fashion brands and fashion houses need to stop putting celebrities on the runway. Leave it to the models.
0: Tom Brady turned up on the Gucci catwalk, and I do agree that at some point someone should have said, hey, why don't we not do that? Why don't we be the first that doesn't do that?
1: Yeah, because you know? That's cool.
0: Exactly. Hey, Kirsty.
3: Hi, Chrissy. Hi, Jack.
1: Hey, Kirsty. What's your sweeping statement?
3: My sweeping statement is that Birkenstocks are the ugliest shoes ever.
0: Would you ever, ever be seen dead in a pair of Birkies?
3: No, definitely not. They make me think of my grandmother, like when I was a child, not she would wear these like masseuses, I think they were.
0: Yes.
3: They're horrible, yeah.
0: Masseuse sandals are very painful. They've got all those little needles in it. Your gran was one tough woman.
3: She was.
1: Let's go to Rachel. Rachel, you put a, Kirsty, you put a Baker's Delight voucher.
0: Hello, Rachel.
4: Hey, guys.
0: What is your sweeping statement?
4: I love the environment, but I cannot stand people that reuse the fabric nappies and they put the poo in the bucket in the laundry and they then wash it and then they reuse it. It's got to stop.
0: Rachel, I have got to agree with you because it is hard enough being a mother to a baby without having to deal with that.
4: I know. And then you've got the laundry that just stinks.
0: Oh, God, because there is a return to that, you know, Jack. People are getting a bit, you know, environmentally friendly again. And it's the cloth nappies with the, you know, with the Velcro instead of safety pins. But they put the solids in the toilet and flush it. And then they've got the nappy.
1: And what? And they take it home and...
0: They wash it. Well, this would be happening at home and the laundry's got lots of... Yeah. Look, it's not for me. I'm with you, Rachel.
1: Rach, you put a Baker's Delight voucher.
0: Hey, Sal.
5: Hello, how are you going?
0: were you chuckling at?
5: Well, I put both of my girls in cloth nappies. And I never put the poo in the bucket. You put that in the toilet.
0: Yeah, you get rid of the solids. But still, Sal, why didn't you just get a Huggies? Give yourself a break.
5: Because I am an environmentalist.
0: All right, you're one of those.
1: I know. As I open my plastic water bottle, Sally, share your sweeping statement.
5: No. My sweeping statement is all the bloody hype about Michael Jackson.
0: Okay,
5: What's going on?
1: What's the statement?
5: All of a sudden, you've got the stage show and the movie and, you know, he's not clean. And they don't bring that up.
0: No, they don't. That is conveniently left out. Have you seen the film?
5: No.
0: It's really good.
5: I absolutely have not.
0: It's really good. And did you have Thriller as a girl? Did you listen to it on vinyl?
5: God, yes. Yes. I think Michael Jackson was the first tape I bought off the wall.
0: Oh, my God. It's so great.
5: I've still got it in the attic.
0: Sally, my advice to you is this. Just park your morality for an hour and a half and go and see the film and enjoy yourself for once.
1: I really think there's something to be said, and it's a greater conversation, Swanee, about separating the art from the person. Because when Kanye West was saying some things that I really disagree with and that were really gross, I still listen to his music because I think it's different. It's separate.
0: And also, all of these celebrities deal with it in a different... Anyway, it's a longer discussion.
1: Sally, I will keep drinking my plastic water bottle, but you've got a Baker's Delight voucher. Let's finish with Elise because I can feel this is going to be good, Elise.
0: Elise, how are you taking us out today?
6: Okay, how are you guys?
0: Good, darling.
1: Good.
6: Parents of prams parking spots should not exist.
0: Have you ever... hang on a minute. Are you a parent with a pram ever?
6: Yes. And my son is now 17. However, I've been through that. But I did... I mean, yeah, I use them sometimes. But the level of entitlement is just out of control. Like, walk a few more steps, guys.
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1: Hey, we are back tomorrow morning when you wake up. 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This is absolutely life-changing. This would be incredible. So make sure you register online, and hopefully it could be your mortgage paid tomorrow.
0: 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Brisbane traffic.
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3: Delays on the gateway northbound from Nudgee up to the Bruce Highway to Murrumba Downs after an earlier crash, which has just been cleared off. It was just after the Pine Rivers Bridge. Delays on Gympie Road really slow from Lingfield Road all the way up towards the Bruce Highway. Foam pieces lying on the Gateway Bridge in the southbound lanes before you hit Lytton Road through Murarrie. Breakdown on the M1 heading south through Yatala. One on the Bruce Highway heading south around Deception Bay Road through Burpengary East. First water main repairs to Sabi on Boathesett Road. Southbound left lane at Granard Road heading through Rocklea. And delays too at the moment on the M1 southbound from 8 Mile Plains down to Daisy Hill and the Pacific Motorway from the Gabba out towards Greenslopes. Try Daniel's famously good donuts like Dubai-style choc. Well, delicious, mouth-watering Daniel's donuts are now only as far as your nearest 7-Eleven. It's going to be fine and sunny again tomorrow, 24 degrees. Chop it over another check soon on Nova 106.9.
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1: 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Correct. And become obsessed with that, because I only hyperfixate on American Girls.
0: It's time for a new one. You're listening to the Chrissy Swan Show. Oh, Nova, it's also time for some new tyres.
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0: I mean, we're talking about a safety check, but what about a vibe check? Hello, Crystal.
3: Yes, hello. How you going?
0: Yes.
1: She's vibing.
0: You are...
3: I'm vibing. I'm just glad I got through.
0: You're amazing. Well, wait, where do you live? What do you do for a living? Tell me everything about yourself in a minute.
3: So I'm a stay-at-home mum with four children, two of which have disabilities. So
0: yes.
3: Lots of hospital appointments, lots of therapies and everything like that. So nothing too exciting, but kids are the most part of it.
0: And you do not sound at all like you've got so much energy and positivity. Those kids are so lucky to be around you, my darling.
3: They're full of beans 24/7, so I've got to have as
0: you've
3: got to
0: match
3: kids.
0: It. Well, you've got to match it.
3: Right.
0: Yeah, exactly. All right, this is how it's going to work, my girl. I am going to give you three car-related statements. Two are going to be true and one is going to be false. If you can pick out the lie, the false one, you're going to toot away with a brand new set of Bridgestone tyres and a $1,000 voucher thanks to Bob Jane T-Marts. Are you ready, Crystal?
3: I'm ready, but I'm nervous.
0: No, don't be. I mean, as if you haven't won already. Question number one. Mario Kart is a racing video game.
3: That's true.
0: Good girl. James Bond is known for driving a Mini Cooper. And the last one is tyre pressure can affect fuel efficiency.
3: Number two, James Bond doesn't drive a gym...
0: drive a Mini Cooper. Absolutely right, Crystal.
3: That's a Mr. Bean car.
0: You've got yourself four brand new Bridgestone tyres thanks to Bob Day T-Marts and a $1,000 voucher.
1: Crystal, you are a vibe. Hey, we're playing this once more tomorrow. Register via the Nova Player app if you'd like a crack.
0: Oh, what a delight.
1: Chrissy's clickbait is up next.

0: And she's still... Oh, no, I can't say that. You are listening to The Chrissy Saw Show. Oh, no, but let's go clicking.
1: Chrissy's clickbait.
0: You know, that it's astonishing to me that people might not know that the song we just listened to is actually a Madonna song. You know, people don't know that.
2: No,
0: like
2: you're
0: a
2: right.
0: Prayer is a Madonna song. Madonna has weighed in a very cheeky way to our girl, Charlie XCX. I want to ask about her new song in a minute, but first.
2: Yeah, where is it, Charlie?
0: Where is it? Her new song, Rock Music, kind of starts with, you know, I think the dance floor is dead. It's a huge statement. Sounds like this. I hope they catch you today, but if they great song. Okay, I think the dance floor
2: is dead. No, it's not, Charlie.
0: Maybe it is for her.
2: Yeah.
0: I still haven't worked out where that... where the backing is from.
2: Oh, because you, no, that, you like, thought it was a...
0: I thought it was from somewhere, and it is from somewhere else, and I think it is from, now that I hear it again, I think it's from The Who. I'll do a little deep dive on that. Anyway, Madonna's obviously caught wind of this. She's the queen of the dance floor.
2: Yeah.
0: And she said, if your dance floor feels dead, maybe you're playing the wrong music.
2: Shots fired.
0: Oh. God, I love Madonna. Now, I keep on refreshing. The latest release from Charlie XCX is still rock music, so we're still waiting for that new single.
2: It's called SS26.
0: Hmm.
2: Spring, summer 26 is what I imagine.
0: Where the hell is it?
2: Saying that. Also, Swanee, quite interesting. Obviously, my algorithm is just serving me Kylie Minogue content.
0: Yeah.
2: There were rumours that Kylie was going to feature on Madonna's upcoming album.
0: Yes.
2: Even my housemate last night says, surely Madonna and Kylie will do a duet.
0: Well, they did a gorgeous performance together not that long ago,
2: yeah.
0: Live on stage.
2: I said I don't think they will. I think Madonna just collaborates with Sabrina Carpenter's and people.
0: Oh, I don't know.
2: Well, Kylie has come out and confirmed in an interview that she will not be appearing on Madonna's new album. She said, there was a rumour I was on her album, but I'm not. I'm excited to hear it.
0: Also, I don't think that that's because Madonna maybe didn't ask. I just think Kylie's gone. I did that moment and that's
2: yeah.
0: Enough. Yeah.
2: I've ticked it off.
0: What are we talking about next?
2: The very sad news coming out of the Strait of Hormuz.
0: I don't want to talk about it.
2: And it's not even... Well, I need to.
0: I need to talk about it. Nope.
2: Tom, are you across what's happening?
0: I'm in denial. We need to call your mother.
3: Diet Coke?
2: Yes.
0: Can we do a welfare check on Kate? Because I am really worried.
2: So, an escalating aluminium shortage...
0: No.
2: ...triggered by the ongoing conflict in Iran has sparked a global Diet Coke panic with the Strait of Hormuz blockade threatening the supply of Diet Coke across the world. Apparently, Coca-Cola are now having to ration... and deny orders for Diet Coke.
0: Sorry, I didn't hear a word you said.
2: Missy with Brent Gator up next.
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27: A breakdown on the Gateway southbound after Compton Road through Stretton. Speed's been dropped down to 60 k's an hour. There's a broken down car on the Gympie Arterial Road, southbound left lane at the Strathpine Road exit coming through Bald Hills. Watch out for pieces of foam on the Gateway Bridge heading south just around Lytton Road as you make your way through Murray. Some slow going at the moment on the Gateway northbound from Nudgee all the way up towards the Pine Rivers Bridge, and heavy southbound too from Murray all the way down past Mackenzie. A busy run on the Western Freeway too, Mount Coota out towards Fig Tree Pocket. 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
1: Good afternoon, I'm Michelle Stevenson. The Albanese government maintains the Australian economy remains resilient despite an increase in unemployment. The jobless rate has risen to 4.5% in April, leading to the loss of 19,000 positions. The result, well above market forecasts. But Employment Minister Amanda Rishworth says a number of factors are to blame.
2: These labour force figures are reflective of a time where we did see escalating conflict within the Middle East and concerns right around the global economy. However, today's labour force figures do show the resilience of the Australian labour market.
1: Elon Musk's ex-platform has been fined $650,000 after a three-year legal battle. The eSafety Commissioner took the social media giant to federal court after it failed to disclose the steps it was taking to combat child exploitation material. Well, a man's been accused of stealing the camera of a Bondi terror attack victim moments after he was shot and then pawning it for cash, but he has faced court. The 35-year-old faces a string of charges over the theft of the equipment from Peter Ma, who had been capturing celebrations at the Hanukkah by the Sea event. Virgin is scaling back its weekly flight schedule even further due to the price of fuel and drop in bookings. Melbourne, Adelaide, Brisbane and Perth all have services slashed, while several roles at head office have also been cut. And it looks like Blake Lively and Ryan Reynolds won't be moving into their New York forever home anytime soon. Their mansion is sitting unfinished, with contractors reportedly filing a legal claim for $2 million in backed up invoices. Now let's see what's happening on Nine News.
4: Thanks, Michelle. I'm Joel Dreyer. Tonight, spike in water pipes bursting, the disruption across multiple southeast suburbs. Man charged over alleged theft of a camera belonging to a photographer murdered in Bondi massacre. Urgent warning from Health Minister, cases of diphtheria in Australia soaring. And King Charles gets an unwanted souvenir. Nine News, your news on Nine and Nine Now, live at 6.
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29: Yeah, one note of the weekend is your Thursday afternoon. Fitzy Whipper, okay, driving you home. Do you know what we're not going to do today?
1: What?
29: We're not going to make a mistake like this radio station did in the UK overnight. Have a listen to this moment. Small error.
32: Four non-blondes, yeah.
29: Yep, that's not the problem.
33: This is Radio Caroline. We have suspended our normal programs until further notice as a mark of respect following the passing of His Majesty King Charles III. This is Radio Caroline. Oh. His Majesty King Charles III has passed away. Oh. As a mark of respect, we will now be playing suitable continuous music until further notice.
29: The King is not dead. If you've just tuned in,
1: no.
29: The King has not died. That was an error from that. Do you know what I think they've done there?
1: How awful. It's ready to go.
29: Isn't it? I think that's what it is, Kate Ritchie. It was in the system, and they did that, you know, prior to the Queen's death as well. Yeah, the headlines had already been written for the paper. The announcements were already ready to go. And I think, I don't know, they've jumped the gun on this one, and it's sat in the system and they've played it.
1: Do you think they have montages of us ready to go?
29: They do.
1: For the news?
29: You know, well, we belong together.
1: I hope they don't use some of those photos.
32: Yeah. Just before 6 o'clock every day, we announce the Whippers dare. He's died on the show once again with some of his jokes.
29: Well, yeah. I volunteer it. You'll hear me go for it each time and fall. But I get back up, mate, all right? And I keep going. Okay, win Post Malone tickets before 4:30 today. Plus, come up next, the best sleeping advice. Kate Ritchie has got an update.
1: Yes, and I do.
29: You're going to get the best sleep in the world. Sleeping tips with Ms. Ritchie. That's coming up next. Tame Impala, Dracula. What a great track on Nova.
1: Oh, wow.

0: Great song. We're not sick of it here at Nova. Tame Impala, Fitzy, Whipper Kate. Thanks to Chemist Warehouse, Kate Ritchie, with the latest on how we can sleep better.
1: Oh, there's so much chat around sleep, isn't there?
0: What's your routine? What do you do before you get into bed?
1: I usually scream at an 11-year-old child.
0: Yeah, and then I slam the door, then I bang my head against the door, and then I get into bed.
2: And then 4 melatonin, I think, is way too much to get, to be honest.
0: And then I scream out the window and then hop into bed.
1: Look, I think if I'm fed one more sleeping podcast, and I'm sure parents everywhere are like, okay, so there are all these tips on how to get a good night's sleep, but maybe if the kids moved out, I might actually manage one.
2: Yeah. Not enough. We need more, to be honest with you.
1: More podcasts or more sleep?
0: I'll take anything.
2: All of it.
0: To listen to.
1: Okay. So they say a steady schedule, morning sunlight when you wake up, because that, if you stare at the sun, supposedly, directly into the sun, not for too long, so you don't burn your eyes out.
2: It's hard to get to sleep if you're staring at the sun.
1: It's your circadian rhythm that you're kind of putting into effect.
0: Your sleep rhythm starts the minute you wake up.
1: It actually does. Yeah, it does.
0: My God.
1: But then if you don't want to pay attention to all of just the really basic things that we need to be doing, there's a list of sleep hacks, and I wanted to run through a few of them. I'll save the best one for last. That's for you, Whipper. And we could use it not even to do with sleeping, Fitzy. Maybe
2: so
1: here in the studio.
2: That'll be the punchline.
1: Yeah.
0: Okay, well, I'll sit back till then. I'll join you again in about 3.5 minutes.
1: Think about sleep hacks, okay, and you think about what we might like to do to Whipper in the studio and you're listening now,
0: you can't do that.
1: I bet you've got an idea of what I'm going to end with.
0: No, I'm married.
1: Now, there's a natural... Oh, they do say that'll send you to sleep.
0: Yeah, they do.
1: Wow. Natural method.
0: But I don't want to fall asleep during the break. Right.
1: Where have you been? Natural melatonin. There's a viral sweet treat floating around on the internet at the moment, and some people are swearing that it does lead to sweet dreams. It's a mocktail, and it consists of tart cherry juice, which is natural melatonin, magnesium powder to relax the muscles, and the mixture is topped with prebiotic soda or sparkling water. So you can have that before bed.
0: Sounds good for my yeast infection as well.
2: Too much if you're preparing a cocktail before bed.
1: Well,
0: you're exhausted by the time you finish making it.
2: I know.
1: Have you heard of something called a nappuccino?
0: Nope.
1: It seems counterintuitive, really, to sleep. But if you want to have a nap, but you get scared, a bit like me, I just can't nap because there's always something that needs to be done. But if you're scared of having a nap and you think, well, it's going to make me feel worse afterwards or I might not wake up properly.
0: I worry about that.
1: Well, apparently, that's like the nap you had this week and we're late for work.
2: Doesn't stop you at all.
0: All right.
1: They are suggesting that you drink a cup of coffee right before you have a snooze.
2: Oh, give me a break.
1: I'm not joking. So if you want to snooze for about 20 or 30 minutes, you have a cup of coffee because supposedly the coffee takes about that long to kick in. So if you have the coffee, have a sleep. Your body will go ding!
0: Bang! In 20 minutes' time. That's your nappuccino.
2: What a load of crap.
1: I know.
0: Sorry, how many have we got to the funny punchline about me? Have you got the drum roll ready?
1: I've got one more. No, okay. Not yet. Fat rich foods before bed.
0: Well, that's not to do with me.
1: No, that's actually not. That's not the joke.
2: Well, Whip's two of those, that's for sure.
0: Don't tell me that's outdone.
1: One's obvious and anyway. Okay, here we go. We got a drum roll because this is the sleeping hack that we would like to use around the office on Michael Whipfley. It's taping your mouth shut.
0: That's the one. Is that it?
2: Yeah.
1: Apparently nasal breathing will give you a good night's sleep.
0: Okay, when do we start?
2: And that's why we've got the gaffer tape in the studio. Come over here, big fella.
0: Leave me alone. Leave me alone and put it away now.

0: Little Bit of Baby. Thank you, Justin Bieber. Jumping in there, Ludacris as well. What a treat for your Thursday afternoon. It is Fitzy, Whipper, Kate, as we drive you home around Australia.
1: 13, 24, 10. What contraption are you using to get rid of animals around your house? I know ducks in pools are a big problem. Pigeons on roofs.
0: Yeah, yeah.
1: Bats in your local area as well.
2: Yes.
0: Sticky poo with bats. Lots of sticky poo.
1: We would love some scare hacks out there. If you've got a good one, 13, 24, 10, give us a call, because a Japanese company making ferocious-looking robot wolves.
0: Oh.
1: Great song by Duran Duran. They're being swamped by orders after record numbers of fatal bear attacks on humans last year. Now, that's called the monster wolf right there, Kate. And what they do, they have it out in a field. There's a sensor on it. So anything that moves in front of them at night, it moves and makes noises like this.
2: Wow. Yeah,
0: it looks like something from the Thriller film clip.
1: Yep.
0: Or just your Halloween. Someone's gone over the top with Halloween.
2: Yeah, I think if you're a person, you don't think that's a wolf.
0: No, you don't.
1: There's flashing lights. Also, the red eyes are red and they flash as well and make noises like this.
0: That would be scary.
1: That's not bad. Bears still, they'll stay still and move closer, and then they'll go even scarier with noises like this.
0: That was deep.
1: That sounds like a bear, doesn't it?
0: That was a deep rumble.
2: Yeah.
1: So, bears killed 13 people across Japan in 2025-2026. That's more than twice the previous high. Now, orders have come mostly from farmers, operators of golf courses, people working outside in rural areas, but they can't make them enough. Ota Saiki is his name. He works for a Hokkaido-based firm. They make the devices. He said, "We make them by hand. We cannot make them fast enough."
0: Wow.
1: Monster wolves.
0: Fitz used to live in an apartment, as you know, and what I would do, there was a karajong, a bird, which is like a magpie.
2: Karajong,
0: yeah. Yeah, and it would just sit in the tree outside the window at 4 a.m. Yeah. So I ran a fake rubber snake and I hung it in the tree and ran some fishing line through the bedroom window and just had it on a hook next to my bed. So every time the karajong would start arcing up at 4 a.m., I would just tug in bed, in bed. And that's the bird.
2: And then
0: the snake would wobble and the bird would fly away.
2: But you're still awake, so it doesn't allow you to sleep. My mum's always got these gadgets for the backyard. And sometimes you'll see people, like in more suburban areas, like with the CDs dangling to keep the birds away.
0: Or
2: I've got a fake owl
0: that
2: mum gave me with a bobbly head.
0: Where does that sit?
1: Work.
0: By the pool?
2: What pool?
0: The one at the back of your house. Natalie, hello.
3: Hello.
0: I can just hear you there, Nat. What did you find in your kitchen this morning?
3: I found a sub turkey.
0: A brush turkey?
3: Yeah, brush turkey.
1: We'll come back. You're muffled. You're at the bottom of a pillow stack there by the sounds of it. Rebecca, what's your method? What do you got, Beck?
4: We put cable ties over the pool fence and over the house to get rid of the pigeons pooing.
0: Does it work?
4: Yes, it does.
2: It doesn't look great. That's the thing, isn't it? All these things just look so unattractive.
0: Yeah, but I went and bought these little spikes and they stick on your railing because there was a bird that would sit outside Francesca's window and chirp and poo.
1: What was her name?
0: I don't know. Sally, I think. Have we got Rebecca back?
2: She's a real pest.
0: Yeah, she's an absolute pest. Was it Beck Lisa we had the problem with?
1: Natalie.
0: Oh,
1: no,
0: Nat.
1: Nat, back? What was in your kitchen, Nat?
3: I had a brush turkey, a scrub turkey. I came out of the shower, went into the kitchen and made coffee, and he must have come in through the screen door.
0: Gobble, gobble. What did you do?
3: Bedroom mirrors, actually. Took them out, replaced them around the yard. But when worst comes to worst, you just point a gel blaster in the air and just fire off a couple of shots.
0: Okay. Right, I mean, that's one idea, I suppose.
1: My uncle Ken had a loud shotgun noise that he would have on the farm, and that would scare the birds away from his grapevine.
2: Shotgun noise.
0: I told you, and if anyone's listening, and you're like this one, Nat, how you keep a snake out of your house is you put, when you go to bed at night, you put you put an egg on one side of the door and then you put an egg inside the door. So the snake eats the first egg, goes under the door, eats the second egg, and then it's trapped.
2: Can't go backwards or forwards.
5: What a loser.
0: That's what you do, Nat.
1: Tugging on your snake, mate. Natalie, thanks for your
2: Natalie thinks it's hilarious.
0: Tugging in a tree at the moment, Fitz. Good on you, Nat. All right, now's your time to win your Post Malone tickets. We got them, Tommy.
1: Yes, that's solo shows.
0: Today he announced the solo shows. 13 24 10. 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
7: 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Australia needs a new deal. Newdeal.au. 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There's big delays on the gateway, the Sabi Nudgee to the Pine Rivers Bridge and up onto the Bruce Highway. Slow on Gympie Road from Astley through to the Bruce as well. Heavy going on Gympie Road from Strathpine all the way up towards Petrie. A truck's hit traffic lights and those lights are out on Lytton Road and Creek Road through Cannon Hill. And a multi-vehicle crash on Anzac Avenue westbound at Capestone Road through Mango Hill. Delays are back to Kippering. 40 Winks and Qantas members save up to 50% in-store and online and earn 2,000 bonus Qantas points when you spend $2,999 or more at 40 Winks. T's and C's and exclusions apply. It's going to be sunny again tomorrow, currently 21 degrees. Chop it over, another check soon on Nova 106.9.
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0: This is it. We got Post Malone tickets. Massive. Wow. Huge. Kate, you were saying you wanted to grab them. You can't take these tickets. We are giving them away.
2: Oh, surely there's a couple of extras.
0: No, 13, 24, 10. Give us a call right now. Post Malone, wrap around your

0: Post Malone, Fitzy Whipper, Kate. This is exciting, guys. We've got a couple of tickets to give away. No, you can't take them, Kate Ritchie. What you can do is take a call off the board and give them away.
1: Can I give them to... Oh, hey, Jude, are you there?
2: Hello. Yes, I am.
1: Would you like to go and see Post Malone?
2: Oh, my God, I would love to. That would be amazing.
1: Oh, well, the tickets are yours.
2: Thank you so much, guys. Love it.
0: Jude. All yours.
3: Jude, it says here that this will be your son's first ever concert. How old is he?
2: Yeah. He turned...
0: You can't take them, Kate Ritchie. What you can do is take a call off the board and give them away.
1: Can I give them to... Oh, hey, Jude, are you there?
2: Hello. Yes, I am.
1: Would you like to go and see Post Malone?
2: Oh, my God, I would

0: his first ever concert. So he'll probably convince me for him to be able to take a mate, but I'm okay with that.
1: I love that. Good on you, Jude.
2: Great concert to go to.
1: More tickets, Kate, next week for Post Malone, but also 5:15 today. Harry Styles tickets.
3: Oh, give me a break.
1: You heard me. I'm not about to lie to you guys.
3: Do you want Posty or do you want Harry?
2: Can I have both, please?
1: Okay, well, I meant to tell you the Post Malone's tour is called the Big Ass Tour. Coming to Australia October 2026. Special guest Don Toliver. 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Tickets and tour info, livenation.com.au. 13:24:10. What records do you own? What do you got under the belt?
4: What's the number?
1: Huh? I mean, you've got a few. I know you've got a few.
2: No, don't mean records like listening records. Do you mean like something you've achieved?
1: This is off the back of Melbourne's Bianca Adler. Became Australia's youngest person ever to summit Mount Everest at the age of 18.
2: She's amazing.
1: My God, as a parent.
3: 18?
1: I mean, don't get me wrong. Paul was there as well. He went up to base camp too. So he was there before she finally made the summit and took off in the middle of the night, stood there, called home or called down the mountain and said, "You're not going to believe it, Dad. I am here. I feel great. I am strong." And she made her way back down and she now has that record.
2: That's amazing.
3: Have you seen the lineups for Everest these days? It's scary. And people are taking videos going up and there's bodies on the side of the track.
1: Do you know...
3: How could, as parents, your 18-year-old daughter, and I know she's got aspirations and she's trained for it, but wouldn't you be freaking out?
1: I agree.
2: Yeah, but it might be safer than schoolies.
1: That's why. If you're talking Cavill Avenue on the Gold Coast or up Mount Everest in Nepal.
3: Well, Whipper went to Nepal for a school excursion.
1: Didn't go up Mount Everest.
3: Base camp one and had a yak pizza. Yep. Not joking. Pizza with yak meat on it.
1: Yeah,
3: they
1: had to wait.
3: And then they made their way back down and got the private jet back home.
1: I had to wait 2 hours while they killed the yak. Let's move on from that. I want to know, like, you should be proud if you own a record. Fitz, what have you got? Do you still own long jump, was it, buddy?
3: Look, I don't like talking about this at all. But 1986, Little Athletics, the Australian record in the long jump, 5 metres 20 for under 10s, is still there.
1: Brian James.
2: What? You jumped how far?
3: 5 metres 20.
2: When you were 10?
3: When I was, I was 9. 9 under 10s.
1: Long legs.
2: Well, you are very long.
3: It was at Olympic Sports Field. I still remember Dad was on a deck chair and had had a few beers during the day. There was 3 jumps left and the record was 4.92. And just before that, I got 4.90. Wow. So Dad was out of his seat. Mm-hmm. He had a couple more Foster's cans. And then the next jump, I got 5 metres, Kate. And it took half an hour to measure it going, well, this could be an Australian record. I got it. And then in the last jump, the confidence was up, went to 5.20.
1: Bang.
3: Oh, my God.
1: And how many beers a dad had by then? Well, he broke a record that day,
3: didn't
1: too.
3: Didn't help that he drove home as well, which was...
1: what a pity.
3: That anymore.
1: 13, 24, 10. Love to know what records you've got. I mean, even this show, Kate Ritchie, the longest Hot Wheels track ever. We're proud of that.
2: Oh, God, you guys. This is just a segment to show off, isn't it?
1: So true. 13, 24, 10. Get involved. What record do you hold? I got something.

0: great track. Bring Your Love. You know, Kate, another record we hold on the show. Mm-hmm. Most soft drink cans are opened with one hand in 60 seconds.
1: I don't think that was confirmed.
2: Yes, it was, mate.
1: Do you know what? It wasn't confirmed because I was the hug muncher and I did the most hugs in a minute and Tommy said I broke the world record. Then I found out there was no representative from Guinness.
0: Yeah, but it was great to see you in a yellow morph suit hugging all the staff members. I don't reckon you could do that one these days.
1: I was the hug muncher.
3: I don't think you could hug that. Sorry. You're not allowed. No. That's illegal.
1: Josh, you're a record holder. Josh, what do you hold? Josh!
4: I hold, in high school 4 years ago, I ran 11:30 in 100 metres and I still hold it.
1: Josh, that's quick, brother. Is that year 12?
4: No, it was
0: 16.
4: Year 9.
3: Yeah.
0: Josh, is that a school record or is that a local state record?
4: No, it's a school record, unfortunately.
0: No, be proud of that, mate. And that's huge.
1: What teacher were you running away from, Josh, at the time?
4: it was the athletics carnival. So
1: gotcha.
0: Oh, I thought it might have been.
4: I made myself look good.
0: Nah, Josh, well you're done. A superstar.
3: Yeah, go, Josh.
0: Well done, brother.
1: Fiona, what record do you hold, Fee?
5: Hi, guys. I made it in the local paper in 1972 to being the smallest preemie baby born at 2.5 pounds.
0: 2.5 pounds?
3: What? Oh, my. 2.5 pounds? Is that like a kilo or something?
5: Yeah, just over a kilo.
1: Fiona, can I ask, any complications that you've had in life because of that?
5: Not really. No. I've been pretty lucky.
0: How early were you born?
5: 3 months early.
0: 3 months?
3: Oh, you're a miracle, Fiona.
0: You are a miracle.
1: You would have been the size of Mum's hand, Fiona, at the time.
5: I probably was. Some people say it was the size of a dinner plate, but, you know.
0: Oh, my gosh, Fiona. Have you got that newspaper article framed?
5: No.
0: Nah, wouldn't that be a record hold.
3: Well, we don't know if it's true or not, Fiona.
0: You've lied to Australia.
1: We don't urge any mothers to try and break that record.
0: No. Let nature take its course. Thanks, Fee. Lisa, hello.
6: Hello, how are you?
0: Why do we congratulate you this afternoon?
6: It's actually my husband. He still holds the 50-metre butterfly record at Moranbah Pool for an 8-year-old, and he's 56 now, so he's always held that record for 50 years. And he actually beat a couple of future Olympians when he broke that record.
0: Wow.
1: Who'd he beat, Lise?
6: I can't remember his name, but it was one of the Olympians.
1: Your husband's putting a bit of icing on the story.
3: Okay, so Lisa.
0: 50 years later and he's still telling that story?
6: Yeah, well, no, it was funny. He went up there for work and he went to the pool for a swim and looked in the window and saw his name and went, oh, my God, I still hold the record.
0: That's pretty cool.
6: From 50 years ago.
1: Can I tell you why he holds it as an 8-year-old? Because no 8-year-old in the world wants to do butterfly. No, not so one 8-year-old.
0: You're suggesting he's got the record because he was the only one.
1: He's the only kid who's prepared to swim 50 metres.
0: He never broke the record. He created the record. That's the difference.
6: True.
0: Lisa, thanks for your call. Oh, I love that.
1: You've thrown in Susie O'Neill. Why not?
3: Here we go.
0: all right, we're playing Tire Tracks next, guys. 13-24-10. We're going to play a couple of songs. You've got to tell us title and artist, both the songs. You're going to win a brand new set of tyres and a $1,000 voucher.
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9: A broken down car on the Boomerang Street overpass. It's northbound in the left lane as you come off the Riverside Expressway in the city. Delays are back onto the Pacific Motorway to about the Gabba. Breakdown on the Bruce Highway southbound after Red Road through Beerburrum. Timber debris on the Centenary Highway southbound on ram coming from Sumner's Road at Darra. Truck hit traffic lights on Lytton Road and Creek Road through Cannon Hill. Those traffic lights are out. And a multi-vehicle crash on Anzac Avenue westbound at Capestone Road through Mango Hill. Delays are back to Klingner Road in Kippering. And delays on the Gateway northbound from Nudgee up towards the Pine Rivers Bridge. Heavy on the Western Freeway, Mount Cuthah to Fig Tree Pocket. 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It's going to be sunny tomorrow, top of 24. Chopper day back soon on Nova 106.9.
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0: 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Anyway, you know what's exciting? Harry Styles tickets. 5:15 today on the show. That is massive. Good luck, everybody. What do you got, Brian?
1: Well, what have you got? 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
1: That's the preparation we have on this show. It's amazing.
4: Someone even he doesn't know it. What a roller coaster for the listener and the host.
0: Do you know what? Yeah. Kate and I were caught in a conversation of how do you get a kid ready and out the door for school.
2: Yeah, but I happen to know that we had tyres.
0: Yeah, I thought Brian had something.
1: No, and $1,000 voucher. Yeah, I do. I've got some tyres and $1,000 voucher.
2: Thanks.
1: Isabella. Hi, Isabella.
5: Hi, how's it going?
0: Good.
1: Okay. You're driving your boyfriend around tonight. Do you need a new set of Bridgestone tyres?
5: Definitely. They're bulging and they're smooth like my dad's head, so I'm desperate.
0: Okay.
1: Well said, Isabella.
2: That's not safe.
1: This is thanks to Bob Jane T-Mart's. Got a $1,000 voucher in there as well. So we've got two songs here, Isabella. We've mashed them up, okay? You're going to hear both. So we need both artists and both titles of song. Are you ready to play?
5: Yeah.
1: Good luck. Okay.

0: it down, cliche.
1: Isabella, how old are you?
2: 26.
1: Okay. Might be a battle to get one song in there, I reckon.
0: All right, have a crack at one, Isabella. Artist and song?
2: Eminem.
1: Yeah.
2: Lucifer.
1: Yep.
0: Yeah, correct. That is correct. What's the other artist and song, Isabella?
2: I know it's like a bunch of women's names. I think it goes,
3: It's not the lyrics. We don't want the lyrics, Isabella.
0: Bad luck, Isabella. We're going to move on. Let's go to Georgia. Hi, Georgia.
4: Hi.
0: Okay, Georgia, we've got Eminem, Lose Yourself. You've got to give us the other artist and song. Let's have a listen to a little bit more.
1: What do you think, Georgia?
4: It's Mambo number 5.
1: Like
0: bye.
4: Oh. No.
0: You've got to give us the artist. Too long. Bad luck. Georgia's out. Let's go to Cameron. Cameron, you've got Lose Yourself by Eminem. Mambo number 5. But what's that final artist?
5: Is it Therese? Prado?
1: No.
0: No. No, it's not. Let's go to Kirsty. Kirsty, Mambo number 5. Who's the artist of that song?
6: Blue Vega.
1: Yes, it is. Bang, you've got it. Well done.
3: Kirsty, what a win.
1: Kirsty came in and cleaned up in the last minute. You got a brand new set of tyres. Well done, and a $1,000 voucher.
6: Oh, that's incredible. Thank you guys so much.
1: Oh, well, my God. That was intense. Oh. Okay, more chances tomorrow. More tyres, more money. Mind the gap, though, guys. Just after the news, it returns.
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26: Timber debris on the Centenary Highway, southbound on Ram, coming from Sumner's Road through Darra. Truck into traffic lights on Lytton Road and Creek Road through Cannon Hill. Breakdown on the Gympie Arterial Road, southbound left lane at the Strathpine Road exit heading through Bald Hills. A breakdown on the Boomerang Street overpass heading north off the Riverside Expressway in the city. Delays back to about the Gabba. Delays on the Gateway northbound, tucked in tight from Nudgee all the way through to the Pine Rivers Bridge. Southbound slow from Murray down towards the M1. And heavy going on the Western Freeway, Mount Coot out to Figtree Pocket. Delays on the Ipswich Motorway coming through Darra and Oxley. 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Fine and 24 degrees tomorrow. Chopper Dave, another check soon on Nova 106.9.
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29: Nova. Good afternoon, I'm Michelle Stevenson. The opposition says the federal government is choosing the worst time to introduce tax changes as Australia's jobless rate reaches a five-year high. According to the ABS, unemployment has surged to 4.5% for April, with the economy shedding 19,000 full and part-time roles. Shadow Employment Minister Jane Hume has told Sky the government is making it harder for small businesses to operate.
30: That sense of fear, that lack of business confidence as well as consumer confidence is now invading the employment space. Of course, this is the worst time ever to introduce new taxes on small businesses because it's small businesses that we need to grow and invest and employ more people.
29: Elon Musk X has been slapped with a $650,000 fine for failing to detail its child protection measures. The ruling ends a three-year court battle between Australia's e-safety commissioner and the Texas-based social media giant. Well, the federal government will spend just over $7 million to tackle a diphtheria outbreak across the country. 60% of the cases are confined to the Northern Territory, where one person has died. Israel's ambassador to Australia isn't making any apologies for the arrest of hundreds of pro-Palestine activists who tried to breach the Gaza blockade. It's after a senior Israeli minister was seen tortoning the detainees. And Kylie Minogue has put to bed rumours she is set to appear on Madonna's upcoming album Confessions 2. The Queen of Pop is set to release the sequel to her 2005 album later this year, but Kylie insists she won't be on it. Now let's see what's happening on Nine News.
0: Thanks, Michelle. I'm Joel Dry. Tonight, spike in water pipes bursting, the disruption across multiple southeast suburbs. Man charged over alleged theft of a camera belonging to a photographer murdered in Bondi Massacre. Urgent warning from Health Minister, cases of diphtheria in Australia soaring. And King Charles gets an unwanted souvenir. Nine News, your news on Nine and Nine Now, live at 6.
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6: Yes, it is a day to celebrate. In fact, I had no idea on this Thursday evening. Kate Ritchie, you said we have to celebrate this.
7: I didn't say that, but it is worth celebrating. Happy International Tea Day, people.
8: Boring.
7: No, it's not boring.
8: I've just had a green tea. Don't ask for a green tea on a plane as well, because they've got to go and get the green tea. It takes too long.
7: Oh, yeah, they've got to go down the aisle. Mm. I'm going to have to start drinking more tea because my barista has started to question the amount of shots of coffee I have each day.
8: Really?
7: So when he's questioning, have you had one before you got here and all of... Anyway, happy tea day.
6: Happy tea day, guys. Well done. So much still to come. Like we said, Harry Styles tickets at 5.15 in 15 minutes' time. Prime Minister joins us later on the show. But coming up next, guys, can we read each other's minds? If we can work that out in Mind the Gap, it'll be a brilliant moment on the show. Don't go anywhere. Bruno Mars.

0: is my Bruno Mars on Nova. It is Fitzy, Whipper, Kate, and it's time for a little bit of
1: Fitzy, Whipper, and Kate's.
2: Attention, all passengers,
1: mind the gap.
0: I mean, you see this, Kate Ritchie. You understand.
3: Do I really?
0: Yeah.
3: Sorry,
0: the power of reading someone's mind. What you didn't read was your own mind knowing how to turn your headphones on.
3: I know. I'm so sorry.
0: You're back in? Okay.
3: I'm plugged in,
4: headphones.
3: Guys.
4: And oh, I no, am. Sorry.
0: No, it's not it.
4: We haven't started.
3: Ready to go. It's Thursday. That does mean it's Mind the Gap. And I happen to think that we are getting a bit better at this. We're edging into the year, spending more time with each other.
0: I would like to think that friends are playing this around Australia, especially best mates.
3: Yeah, we'll do it at the dinner table tonight when you get home.
4: I do. I text my friends just before we play it every time.
3: Oh, that's why we've never received a text.
4: I don't get any replies, but I tell them all about it.
3: If you don't know how to play, you get three rounds to try and read each other's minds. Guess the exact same word. On the count of three, both say a random word of your choosing, any word, and then you'll both need to think of another word that connects them. If you didn't get it right first time round, the trick is to find a word that bridges the gap, minding the gap. Okay, so if Whipper, as an example, says teeth and Fitzy says holiday, I mean, the word could be turkey with what we've been talking about.
0: Toothbrush.
3: Turkey teeth. Okay, let's just kick things off.
0: All right.
3: Are you two boys going first?
0: Ready to go.
3: Fitzy, Whipper, you ready?
4: Ready.
3: On the count of three, here we go.
1: Three. Two.
3: Or one.
1: One.
4: Fishing. Record.
3: Fishing. Okay. Fitzy says record and Whipper says
4: fishing.
3: Fishing.
4: I went with Scotty Pendlebury's record this weekend.
0: Okay.
4: In the AFL. Record or fishing.
3: That's a tough one.
4: No, but you could look at record another way.
0: No, but now that you've said record, now I have context to the record. That's
3: good. Yeah,
0: me
3: too. Okay, here
1: Three,
3: we go.
4: But I don't
1: two,
4: know.
1: One.
0: Rex Fish. Hunt.
3: Fish and Rex Hunt. I mean, I guess you're getting closer.
0: We're swinging hands and they're bumping into each other, but we're not holding.
4: But you know what? Okay. I think if you've gone Rex Hunt, think I've got
0: Let's go.
3: Okay.
1: Three, two, one.
0: Yibbity yibbida! Yeah.
3: Is that the catchphrase?
4: Yeah.
3: Oh, well done, boys.
4: That was really good. That was really good.
0: Oh, can we keep playing? I want you and Tommy to have a round.
4: And my friends just got back to me. They're listening. This is amazing.
3: Oh my goodness.
4: No, they're not.
0: Okay, you guys have a go. Kate Ritchie, Thomas Brian Ivy. Mind the gap.
3: Okay.
1: Three, two, one.
3: Flagged.
0: Flag and cold.
3: I nearly said cardigan because you're wearing one. We would have been so close already.
0: Shivers. Where do you go with flag and cold?
4: And cold.
0: Oh, I know where you'd go.
3: Okay.
1: Three.
4: Oh, okay.
1: Two. One.
3: Iceland.
0: No.
4: My friend just texted me. They're listening.
0: As if you wouldn't say Canberra.

0: No, sing. Don't hold back, Kate Ritchie. Wow, Taylor Swift. You belong with me. That's Taylor's version, guys. No mistaking that. Fitzy Whipper, Kate Ritchie here for your Thursday evening. One day to the weekend. Here's an interesting one. Bumped into a bloke in his mid-20s. Probably younger 20s than mid. Anyway, we're talking about life, mate. Cost of living through the roof.
1: What nightclub were you at?
0: I was out and about, and I can't say too much, but they had a drink special on, so I went down there.
1: Great.
0: Anyway, we were talking about life, and we stumbled onto the topic of cars and cost. Yeah. And he said, which I found quite interesting, myself and most of my mates, we don't own a car, and we're not looking to own a car anymore. So he said, you've got to buy a car, you've then got the rego, you got, depending on where you are, you got pink and green slips and all sorts of registrations.
2: Yeah.
0: You've got tolls, you've got the cost of fuel. He said, we just Uber everywhere.
2: That's a lot for him to get through. How did he fit all that in?
0: Huh?
2: How did you give him that much space in the conversation to offer that?
0: Well, I stopped talking for a moment.
2: You did not.
0: Yeah, I did. I took a moment. He said, can you do me a favour, just stop. And then he just went, bang, we're not owning cars anymore.
1: You would have had a story about one of your mates, though, that you would have injected in there.
2: Are you sure you didn't say to him, woo, woo, woo, woo, woo, let me tell you what you think about cars?
0: You're in one of those moods, aren't you?
2: So what's the point of your story or his story?
0: The point of the story is it's not a bad financial option. In fact, it's a cost saving to Uber everywhere.
2: Yeah, no, especially if you don't have kids and you don't have to take them to sport, like all of the, if you're just a single person in the world.
0: Yeah.
2: Why would you own a car?
0: That's the thing. He said the insurance was a crusher. That was the big one for him. Getting the car, one thing. Insurance, all the other costs on top of it, when my average Uber X ride is $12.
1: Now, what are you talking? It's gone up with fuel. It's Ubers are very expensive. Now,
0: To the expense of everything else on the road.
1: To get to work every day, to get home, does he play any sport? I mean, you got to get a footy training.
2: You got to get a lift.
0: Yeah, he uses Lime bikes as well. If he's not in a hurry to go anywhere, he jumps on a Lime bike.
1: But they're quite expensive as well.
0: Well, not compared to owning a car. I can see the logic in what he's doing.
2: If you've got a car...
0: I'd love to see the numbers. You've got public transport. He jumps on the bus every now and then. 13, 24, 10.
2: How about your legs?
0: If you don't own a car and you don't plan on owning a car because it's financially beneficial just to Uber and make your way around town.
1: Yeah, you're still forking out quite a bit of stuff. They're not a good investment, cars. You're never really going to make money back on cars.
0: No.
1: But let's just say you own a car for 4 or 5 years. Let's say that devalues by, let's say $10,000. In those 4 or 5 years, you're probably spending, if you're getting a few Ubers a day to get around.
0: Yeah, but you had to buy the car first.
1: You're spending that much anyway.
0: I mean, you have to find the cost to buy the car or finance the car. So there's your $500 a month already gone financing the car.
2: Depends how much you go out.
0: It's so true, Kate, right.
1: You'd save a fortune.
0: Wouldn't spend a dime.
2: Heard it here first.
0: Oh, my God. Kate Ritchie sums it up.
2: Stay home.
0: Okay, here we go, guys. Now is your time. Now is your time to win Harry Styles tickets. Yes, this is it. Look at the phones go. 13, 24, 10. Win your Harry Styles tickets right now. But I follow you to any place. Fitzy,
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4: 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There's a breakdown sitting on the Gateway southbound just before Southern Crossway at Eagle Farm. There's timber debris on the Centenary Highway southbound on ramp as you come from Sumner's Road through Darra. Truck at traffic lights on Lytton Road at Creek Road through Cannon Hill. There's a few westbound delays at the moment. Still very slow on the Gateway northbound from Nudgee to the Pine Rivers Bridge and the Centenary Highway inbound from Darra to Jindalee. 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It's going to be sunny again tomorrow. Chopper Dave, another check coming up soon on Nova 106.9.
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2: Harry Styles fans of Melbourne.
1: I'm so nervous.
2: Oh, I know.
0: You can't win, mate.
2: Pipe down, Fitz.
0: They're not yours.
2: Melbourne, people are listening. Due to phenomenal demand, a fourth and final show has been added to Marvel Stadium on the 4th of December. It's a Friday. Tickets are on sale tomorrow. 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But we've got a couple to give away, and we're going to give them to Amelia.
0: Hey, Mills. Where are you right now, Amelia?
19: I'm in the car with Mum.
0: Oh, wow.
1: How old are you, Amelia?
19: I'm 13.
2: Oh, that is so exciting. And who will you be taking? Is it Mum going with you on the night or a friend?
19: Mum.
2: Yeah,
0: I think Mum's actually going to take the tickets and Amelia won't make it. Mum's going to go along. Everybody loves Harry. That's massive, Amelia. Well done.
2: Yes, Mum, you're screaming louder than she is.
0: Tommy, we got more tickets?
1: Yeah, of course we do.
0: You little beauty. Well done. Stay tuned. The only place to get them. Harry Styles right now. Music for a sushi restaurant on your Thursday night. Amelia's celebrating in the car on Nova.

0: Mr. Harry Styles. Music for a sushi restaurant there, Fitzy with a Kate. More Harry Styles tickets to give away on the show.
1: Some might say that Amelia is the luckiest girl in the country.
2: Oh, well.
0: Look, Carly, it's
2: well done. She would feel like a millionaire.
0: A millionaire. Yeah, not bad. Not bad.
1: Yeah, not as... Yeah.
2: No, it's not as
1: yes,
2: good.
1: You yeah. stay out of it,
0: it would
1: okay.
0: have been good if Bill had won, wouldn't it? He'd feel like a billionaire.
1: Oh, God.
0: Okay, sorry, he started it.
1: I don't even want to talk about the lucky ones. I want to talk about being unlucky. Give us a call, 13 24 10, if you have had a really bad run of bad luck.
0: Do you believe in luck?
1: Well, yeah, I do. I think there has to be a little bit of luck. And I do think there are people in this world where the sun shines down on them more often than others. I do think some people come into luck or manifest luck or have more good luck than others.
0: I think it's your outlook. Your outlook equals luck.
1: Okay, well, I'm going to tell you a story that I've been going through of late. And you tell me whether it's my...
0: Sounds like this might be bad outlook.
1: My
0: Why do I feel like there's bad outlook on the cards?
1: Do you mean bad attitude?
0: Yeah.
1: No, this is... It doesn't matter how you look at my story. It's bad luck,
0: what's
1: mate.
0: Happened?
1: Okay. On Saturday, I realised that I'd gone for a lengthy drive. So I was far from home.
2: Yeah. Yeah.
1: And a friend of mine said, oh, no, you've got a... like there's something in your tyre.
0: Mm-hmm.
1: Now, it turns out I have a rivet, whatever a rivet is. I think it joins houses together.
2: Yep. Yeah, the noise a frog makes, yeah.
0: No.
1: Oh, Fitzy, I've told you to stay out of this.
0: Come on, mate.
1: That's your second warning on this story. So I got a rivet in my tyre, but it was so jammed in that I thought apparently I didn't have to get it fixed straight away.
0: Okay.
1: That happened on Saturday. Made the long trip back home.
2: Good
1: Went
2: work.
1: In and got...
2: That's good.
1: Like there's something in your tyre.
0: Yeah.
1: Now, it turns out I have a rivet, whatever a rivet is. I think it joins houses together.
2: Yep. Yeah, the noise a frog makes, yeah.
0: No.
1: Oh, Fitzy, I've told you to stay out of this.
0: Come on,

0: get home, go in, get the tyre replaced.
1: Yep.
0: Very expensive tyre. Mm. I don't want to replace the tyre, but I'm worried about when the rivet starts coming out properly because the car's now telling me that the pressure's going.
1: Okay.
2: Okay.
1: We're leaking.
0: I replaced the tyre. Two days later, there's the tyre pressure problem again. So I take it back into the tyre place.
2: Yeah, Bob Jane.
0: Yeah, of course, Bob Jane. And I say, well, I'm like, well, you've done something wrong. Something wrong. I've just got a brand new tyre. The tyre pressure is not right. I know it's unlikely for Bob Jane to have not done it properly.
1: Yeah.
0: I've had a second rivet go in the tyre.
1: Okay.
0: And it's because...
2: Double rivet.
1: Let me guess.
0: rivet.
1: There's a building site down the street.
0: Riveting.
1: Is there? Yeah. Happens all the time.
0: Everyone in the neighbourhood
1: gets punctured tyres.
0: They're building a house on the corner of where I live and I reckon I've been... because they've been making me drive over the curb a little bit when the concrete truck's there.
2: Yeah. It's hard to spread the rivets across the road like I have on your street the last couple of weeks.
1: Well, they certainly worked. Bernadette, what do you think about bad luck? You've had some bad luck, have you?
3: Yeah, I was only 17 at the time and I had some pain in my side. I thought, I'll take myself to hospital. And they did a scan. Well, they didn't want to do a scan. And they were like, well, we'll just send you home. You're only young. Hmm. I went home, same pain the next day. They did a scan. Oh, look, there's a kidney infection. And I thought, oh, that's cool. I'm only... 17.
1: Yeah.
2: Yeah.
3: And then I go home, they say get an ultrasound anyway, go get an ultrasound. Turns out there's two stones on the other side they also didn't figure out.
1: Oh gosh, okay. Yep.
2: Man.
3: And I thought, how did this happen to a 17-year-old?
1: And then what happened?
2: Yeah,
0: and then what happened?
3: Then I had to get them removed.
1: Yeah,
3: like
1: sounds like
2: it. That's not that's painful.
0: I don't know if that's bad luck. That's just bad luck. Planning.
2: Jace, what happened to you, mate?
4: So this is, I think it was back in November, I was heading to work one morning. The motor in my ute blew up.
1: Yep.
0: Mm-hmm.
4: Right, and then I couldn't make it to work that day. Next day, my labour didn't show up. So I lost that job, it was worth about 10K. And same week, I lost two other clients because I couldn't get to work.
1: Yeah.
2: Oh, just.
4: And then I got married.
1: The bad luck.
4: My wife's here next to me. Yeah.
1: Bad luck just kept rolling.
0: Did she give you permission to tell that?
2: You should.
4: She did.
1: I'm so sorry to hear about all the tragedies, Josh.
2: You should have known with all the bad luck during the week, you shouldn't have gone through with it.
4: No, but hang on.
5: But now he's the luckiest man in the world.
0: Congratulations.
2: Oh, that's amazing.
0: Yeah,
1: thanks, Jace. What about Simone? Why were you unlucky?
6: Well, we've had a run of bad luck lately. That's definitely the right terms to use. We got the wrong night for our Jimmy Carr tickets.
1: Okay, so that was a mistake. Yeah, not bad luck.
2: Missed it. Got
6: the 3 and the 8 mixed up on the date. The second was backing into my mother-in-law's car on Mother's Day.
0: Mother's Day, that is unlucky.
1: You had control over it. Stay out of it. Let her finish.
2: You're so lucky it wasn't your mother-in-law.
6: The third one was... We've literally just touched back down into Sydney after being in Vanuatu. 48 hours into our holiday, my 5-year-old broke her arm horrifically.
1: Okay. Oh, bad break, was it, Simone?
6: Terrible break.
1: Oh, no.
6: So just happened on Monday, and it's literally taken us this long to be able to get back to Australia.
1: How did you do it, Simone, out of interest?
6: We canoed out to a little island, and as soon as we got onto the island, there was a playground, and the kids ran for the playground. They were so excited. There was monkey bars, she was on it for about literally 2 minutes, and she fell off. She spun like a starfish and stuck her arm out, and it was a compound fracture too, so bone through skin, the whole lot.
1: Do you know, I spoke to a doctor the other day who said monkey bars should be banned and so should scooters for teeth.
6: That's right, yeah.
2: Wow, my eight-year-old went
6: into full post-traumatic because she had a monkey bar thing where she'd done the exact same thing and it was a doozy of a break for her. So our family are allergic to monkey bars now.
1: Oh, my gosh.
0: Yeah, you know, I mean, fan family holidays.
1: My niece, Moo, she causes all sorts of troubles and nearly broke her arm too coming off the monkey bars.
0: Nearly did.
1: Nearly did.
0: Good story.

0: Sonny Federa, Think About Us, Sonova, it is Fitzy, Whipper, Kate on your Thursday evening.
1: Well, it's nearly been 4 years, almost to the day, that our Prime Minister has been in government, and we're lucky enough to have him today. Anthony Albanese, welcome to the show, buddy.
2: Good to be with you. This time 4 years ago, I was preparing in the afternoon, handing out in my electorate, waiting for what became a very big night.
0: Well, it did, didn't it? My God.
1: It changed everything, didn't it?
3: Now, what's the feeling on a day like today? 4 years, is there congratulations or is there some kind of reflection on what has been able to be achieved or not?
2: Oh, inevitably, you have some reflection on what you've done, on whether the things that you sought out to achieve have been done. But you also think about so much more to do. We've still got a war on the other side of the world that is having an impact on inflation here. And so we're still vulnerable for what's going on.
0: Yeah, yeah. I'm so glad you used the word vulnerable. I think that's how a lot of people are feeling at the moment. There's certainly a weight in the air. I think, you know, since Jim Chalmers delivered the budget, you know, a couple of weeks ago now, we're all trying to break that down. There's been a truckload of mockery of yourself online regarding small business and the capital gains tax. And there's a lot of people unsure about what Australia and the landscape looks like at the moment. You hear a lot of talk of, why would you even bother anymore? What do you say to that kind of overbearing weight that seems to be on the community at the moment?
2: What I say is that I'm incredibly optimistic about this country, that there's nowhere you'd rather be. We have all the resources under the ground and in the sky that will power the global economy. And the theme of the budget was resilience.
0: But I think Prime Minister, the message has almost been lost because there were changes to your stance that a lot of people believed in when they voted for you. I mean, people are calling you a liar, and I think that's kind of undone maybe anything good that sits under the title of budget.
2: We didn't say that we would cut the fuel excise by half before the election. We had to change to four the system. We have changed our position. We're upfront about that. Last term, we changed stage three tax cuts to make sure that low and middle income earners didn't get left behind. And we've changed our position because we want young Australians to have the opportunity to own their own home. And that requires some changes to the way the tax system operates. What we're doing is going back to the capital gains tax system that was in place prior to 1999, which is you only get taxed on your real gain at your income tax rate, on your real gain, which is a pretty sensible thing to do and which will mean less tax for a range of businesses or investments than under the current system. We're not getting rid of a discount. We're just having a different discount.
3: Prime Minister, I think it would be remiss of me to not ask you today about news that is so consuming at the moment for all of us, but particularly for women and children out there who are living in homes filled with violence. There are so many women and their children being killed by men that they know, whether they're ex-partners or current partners. I have seen the effects of this and I have felt them and lived them. And I guess I want some kind of answer. It's crazy for me not to ask you when I have the opportunity because I know we're all talking about it.
2: Look, it's awful, Kate, and one death is far too many, but it's increasingly prevalent.
3: Yeah.
2: And we're up for anything that would provide a solution.
3: And what does that look like right now today? Because it's all well and good for us to be in this studio talking about it. But the reality is that there are children heading home from school and sport this evening and women who are in their homes right now waiting for people to come home who are living in fear. And no one's saying anything that's making them feel safe.
2: Yeah, one thing that is needed is to give them somewhere to go.
3: Yeah.
2: Part of the Housing Australia Future program was $100 million for increased housing, 500 additional community service workers. A lot of people feel like they need advice and get tracked. We've increased funding for 1-800-RESPECT by 40% because there's such a demand there But quite clearly, there is more to do. And one of the things that I would say as well is that men, we've got to take responsibility, have those conversations with our mates, speak out when we hear disrespect towards women is where it begins.
3: I think you're right. I think education is a very big part of that. It doesn't fix it overnight, but we really need to get this into schools and into young men and women.
0: Prime Minister, some heavier topics today, mate. We thank you for coming in. 4 years in office. We appreciate you joining the show.
2: Always great to talk with you.
1: Hey, actually, Prime Minister, before you leave as well, one of the greatest days of the year for us is to have a hit and roll the arm over at Kirribilli House there in your magnificent manicured lawns. Is there any chance that we could do it again this year, Prime Minister, if there's an opportunity?
2: Absolutely. I think we're trying to find a date in July.
0: Okay. So
2: That'll give you time to train.
0: Oh, well, I'll need it. You bowled me out first ball last time.
2: Okay. It's all a bit of fun for a good cause.
0: Yes, it is.
2: It is. Charity.
0: It is. All right, mate. Thank you. July. Thanks, Prime Minister.
2: Thanks very much, guys.
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6: Big delay still on the Gateway northbound from Nudgee to the Pine Rivers Bridge and southbound from the Port of Brisbane motorway all the way down to Rochdale. Heavy conditions on the Centenary Highway from Dowra through to Jindalee. Outbound a busy run from Mount Coother out towards Victory Pocket. So on the Riverside Expressway and the Captain Cook Bridge, both in and out of town. A slow run too at the moment as you make your way up Gympie Road through Aspley and Castle Lane through to the Bruce Highway. Very slow too on Gympie Road from Strathpine all the way up towards Petrie. And a crash on the Bruce Highway as you make your way northbound heading up past New Settlement Road. 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Fine and sunny again tomorrow, top of about 23 degrees. It's Chopper Dave. Another check coming up soon on Nova 106.9.
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0: season is over. Well done, Dua Lipa. We love you. Fitzy with her. Katie, it's your Thursday night wonder of the weekend. Yeah, Kate Ritchie.
1: I know, and before the show's over, do you know what we need to do? Is give a big congratulations to Jason, who called the show earlier. I'd say he's our caller of the show. Jason, are you there?
2: Yeah, definitely. I'm here.
1: You and your wife, congratulations.
0: Well,
1: round of applause.
2: Thank you so much.
1: You did. Oh, there you are. You did make us laugh with the fact that you were the unluckiest man in the world by marrying your wife. We're going to give you a $100 Woolworths voucher to stock up on snacks ahead of the big night in. Plus, you're in the draw to win a night stay at the big night in. So you might be there.
2: Thank you so much.
1: Feel free to bring your wife or not.
3: Yeah, we're talking about bad luck with those guys, and I want to talk about a little bit more bad luck here. It's to do with a Collingwood supporter and walking around with a broken leg.
0: Yeah.
3: Okay, so this is the deal. We know Scotty Pendlebury is breaking the record this Saturday arvo against West Coast. 4:35, the game starts. And we've spoken about this. Scotty's cashing in on it. Obviously, there's a fair bit that you can get. You can buy his Guernsey on the day that's got the gold number on the back, Kate. There's wine. There's crypto. There's home loans that he's giving away. There's so much going on.
0: He's wearing 124 pairs of boots. That's what he's doing. All for sale at $100,000 a pop.
3: There's also 30 specially made commemorative Sherrins with 4:33 on the ball.
0: Wow.
3: That's the record that he's breaking. So they're training, and one of the balls must have gone astray and over the fence.
1: Yeah.
3: Collingwood supporters. And I can understand. We used to do this. The Christie's Beach Footy Club, if you kicked it hard enough over the back, it used to go down in the Lawn Bowls Club, and we used to steal a couple of footies here and there, Kate.
1: Oh, so are you saying that someone's kicked it over on purpose?
3: No. It's gone astray off the side of a boot. Wouldn't have been Nick Dacos, can kick. But anyway, it's gone off the side of the boot. Collingwood supporters picked it up. He's made the mistake, though, after training's finished. Scotty Pendlebury's gone into the crowd. Legend, got photos, selfies, and this sums up the man. He's an absolute legend of the game. He's signing everything for whatever, all this merchandise that people have. This guy's come up with the 4:33 ball. Scotty signed it. And then I think everyone's gone, how the hell did that guy get the ball? So the guy's sort of taken off, thinking, oh, no, I've been busted. And he's a citizen's arrest. Another Collingwood supporter has tackled him and broken his leg.
0: Oh, no.
3: He's walking around on a broken leg.
0: Do you know, here's a couple of things. I have such mixed emotions. Oh. Why would you chase a bloke over a football? Secondly, to see two Collingwood supporters fighting on the ground is my dream as an Essendon supporter. Beat yourselves up. Go for it.
3: Well, there is a photo that has been taken, and they will sell prints on the day of two Collingwood supporters. Scott Pendlebury will sign it, and all proceeds will go to the Pendlebury family.
0: You can see him in the background. He's just looking on a little bit. That's worth $100,000. Okay, here our full chat with the Prime Minister, Anthony Albanese. It's on the podcast. It is up now. Tomorrow, though, we're going to be sending somebody to the summertime ball in the UK.
1: Yeah.
0: That is going to be massive. Ricky Lee and Tim are in next. We're out of here, guys. Enjoy your Thursday evening. Bye-bye.
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23: Slow going on the Western Freeway, Mount Coother out towards Victory Pocket. Delays yet to ease on the Centenary Highway, inbound from Darra through to the Jindalee Bridge. Outbound still very slow from Kamira all the way down towards Springfield. Heavy conditions on the M1 northbound coming up through Tanimera and Slacks Creek. Southbound slow through Springwood and down through Daisy Hill. Still delays on the Gateway southbound through Tingalpa. Northbound from Nudgee to the Pine Rivers Bridge. And heavy on Gympie Road from Castle Line up towards the Bruce Highway as well. And some slow conditions too heading back through Chermside and Aspley. 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It's going to be sunny tomorrow, a top of about 24 degrees. Chop it over. Another check soon on Nova 106.9.
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3: Hello, I'm Michelle Stevenson. Jim Chalmers is playing down the latest jobless data showing 19,000 people lost their jobs last month. According to the ABS, unemployment climbed 0.2% in April to sit at 4.5%. But the Treasurer insists the uptick was expected in light of global challenges.
24: Our labour market remains a very considerable source of strength when you consider what's coming at us from around the world. So to have unemployment in the mid-fours, in the context of all of this global economic volatility, in the context of interest rate rises playing out in our economy.
3: A three-year court battle between the eSafety Commissioner and Elon Musk's ex-corp is finally over. The social media platform has admitted to failing to comply with an order to provide details about its child protection measures. ex-corp has 45 days to pay a $650,000 fine, along with $100,000 to cover the Commissioner's legal fees. Well, operations have now resumed at Melbourne's Avalon Airport after an earlier bomb scare triggered passenger evacuations. The bomb squad has confirmed the suspicious item contained an electronic laser hair removal device and a hot chocolate container. New research suggests vaping education campaigns are missing critical opportunities to drive behavioural change. Experts say future campaigns need to include clear, actionable advice on how to refuse a vape and manage cravings. And it appears Harry Styles and Zoe Kravitz are eyeing up a winter wedding. Apparently, they're thinking of having a small ceremony in front of just family and friends in the UK around Christmas time. Now let's see what's happening on Nine News.
25: Thanks, Michelle. I'm Joel Dry. Tonight, spike in water pipes bursting, the disruption across multiple southeast suburbs. Man charged over alleged theft of a camera belonging to a photographer murdered in Bondi Massacre. Urgent warning from Health Minister, cases of diphtheria in Australia soaring. And King Charles gets an unwanted souvenir. Nine News, your news on Nine and Nine Now, live at 6.
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32: Now, I don't want you to panic, but
33: well, that's just saying that makes me
32: okay, what about panicking. This? What about this? Hey, don't panic.
33: I'm panicked.
32: Don't panic.
33: Panic! Exclamation mark at the disco.
32: But Ricky is going to say straight to Hormuz 58 times before the end of the show.
33: Oh, shut your
32: straight
33: face.
32: Straight to Hormuz. I was like I was watching CNN.
33: Well, I've never heard the words straight of Hormuz more times in my life, and I kind of like saying it.
32: Let's do straight tennis. Go. Dire straights.
33: Straight of Hormuz.
32: Straight lines. Silver chair.
33: Straight of Hormuz.
32: I'm straight. coming up. Don't panic, but Diet Coke lovers should be panicked. That's all I'll say.
33: Straight jacket!
32: George Strait. You know George Strait? Also, if you pimp up your car, we want to hear from you. If you're in a car at the moment with fluffy dice or a personalised plate, firstly, grow up.
33: Or like a steering wheel cover.
32: If you're old enough to drive, you're old enough to know better. But we're going to talk about people who bedazzle and pimp up their cars in a second. But next, we have a PI on the show. And I tell you what, every lady I've ever met could be a private investigator.
33: Yep. I would love to do it.
32: We have a real life one next. Okay, this is Repeat It. Your favourite song at the moment, Martin Garrix and Ed Sheeran. It's Nova.

0: Olivia Dean, the Savo. Happy Thursday afternoon. People with their pimped out cars coming up in a second because drivers in New South Wales are told to stop bedazzling their L and P plates.
1: Stop it.
0: Stop it.
1: Stop it.
0: Stop having fun on the roads.
1: Leave them alone.
0: 10 to 2, eyes straight.
1: I think it's changed. It's graduated.
0: What is it now?
1: It's quarter past and quarter two.
0: Is it?
1: Yeah. You have more control of the car, apparently.
0: What about two fingers on the bottom of the wheel?
1: What do they know? Have you ever seen either of us drive?
0: No, I know. I sometimes, like, palm it.
1: Driving them in knees.
0: Right now, though.
1: Carefully and lawfully, obviously.
0: It's time to get a private investigator on the show.
1: Okay, I love this. Now, oh, you're really setting the tone. I like this a lot.
0: I also think just about every woman I've ever met has a bit of PI in them.
1: Oh, my gosh. Women are pretty much all private investigators. If we suspect something, we will find out. We will go to the end of the internet to find something out. You just give me 10 minutes and a glass of champagne and I've got you covered. We will find anything about anyone.
0: Especially people who actually go into private investigating as a profession.
1: Yes.
0: Like our next guest.
1: We have an actual private investigator on the phone who is going viral at the moment for revealing the one weird sign she keeps seeing when people are cheating. This is Cassie Crofts.
2: Hey, team. How are you?
1: I'm so excited to talk to you. I can't even tell you. I feel like I'm talking to Beyonce right now.
2: Honestly, it's like I did this for free all through my 20s, and I was like, I may as well get paid for it.
1: So how did you get into this?
2: So a friend of mine, we were chatting. She kind of thought her partner was cheating. We were sort of working out what to do, and we thought, could we hire a PI? But we sort of pictured this like creepy guy in a trench coat. It didn't really feel like someone you wanted to open up to.
1: No.
2: So I started looking into how to do it and thought, let's do a really chick-friendly one.
1: We're talking to you. Well, I want to know so many things, but there's one weird thing that you notice when it comes to almost every man who's cheating, and every time you find out, this is the way you find out.
2: Yeah, so generally I'll pick them up, you know, in the car from work or from home. And I started noticing they were always going to a car wash. It was like the next thing they did. And I was so confused. And eventually these are people we'd find out they were cheating. And I talked to another PI who's been doing this for decades. And he was like, yeah, that's a known sign. That's what blokes do. If they're going to go pick up a girl for an affair, they tend to clean out the car, trying to impress.
0: They clean out the car to impress, not to cover the tracks.
2: If you're doing it on the way to the affair, I'm assuming it's to
0: that would get
2: have
0: Ricky,
2: a clean car.
0: A clean car would get you over the line easy.
1: Oh, 100%, I'm in.
0: Yeah. Like, oh, clean floor mats? Yeah. Where do I drop me Dax?
1: where do I undo these elastic waistband? Let me just peel this one off. I want to know how often when someone suspects their partner is cheating. I mean, I'm sure it's not. Is it just cheating? How often someone suspects their partner is cheating, are they right?
2: I'd say probably three quarters of the time they are. I think women especially, we have such instincts for this stuff. You get a vibe for something being off. I don't think it's true that, you know, three out of four people cheat generally, but if you get to the point where you're calling a PI, you're normally pretty sure.
0: And is that generally your business? Would that make up three quarters of your business as well?
2: Yeah, mostly cheating and then dating background checks as well. With dating apps these days,
0: dating
2: you kind of
0: background
2: don't really know
0: checks.
2: Who you're meeting.
0: Oh, that's good.
2: Instead of confirmed, they are who they say they are. Check any court records. We'll let you know if there's sort of been any red flags reported.
1: Okay. I love that. So what are some really obvious common ways people are getting caught that it's just like, oh, my God, you're so stupid?
2: Honestly, it normally is the stupid things. We sort of think of cheaters as these, like, really wily people, but often it's very stupid ways they get caught. A lot of people we find, like, a difference is they suddenly have a new hobby or a new taste in music. Like, they've normally hated the ocean. Suddenly they're down surfing at Cronulla every weekend.
1: Yep.
2: You know, there's obviously someone influencing that. They start using cash a lot, like they're an Apple Pay kind of guy, and then suddenly there's cash everywhere because they don't really want to be tracked.
0: Anyone I see with cash, I feel, is just dodgy full stop.
1: I don't trust people with cash. You're doing something.
0: Yeah.
1: Yeah, my God.
2: Yeah, another trick people are using these days is the Notes app. Like, partners will think to look in your messages, but they won't think to look in the Notes app. You can actually have a shared note on your Notes app and then give it a password as well. So a lot of people are using that to cheat.
1: Get out. Please say that again, just in case someone didn't quite clock that one. in your Notes app?
2: Yeah, so if you've got an iPhone in the Notes app, there's a way to set up a shared note with someone else who has an iPhone and then give it a password so no one will be able to see what you're saying. So,
1: and you have your conversations in there and not messages.
0: Yeah. Oh, my goodness.
1: And you can also delete it, I would imagine.
2: Exactly. No trace.
0: Okay, we'll have to get you back, Cassie, because we've got millions of questions. But is there, I mean, is this a business that we spruik? Like, how can people get in touch with you if they're listening now going, I need Cassie in my life?
2: Yeah, sure. Venusinvestigations.com.au. Hit us up.
0: Wow.
1: I'm your Venus. I love this so much. I love you. I'm obsessed with you. I could talk to you all day, and we're going to have to get you back on.
0: Definitely.
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5: Jackpot wins that start with as little as $2. With a massive $40 million jackpot on the line every 3 minutes, why wait? Download the Keno Go app and start playing for your chance to win big. We've got some slow conditions still on the gateway northbound from Nudgee to the Pine Rivers Bridge. Starting to ease a little bit at that bottom end, though. Multi-vehicle crash on the Warrego Highway westbound off-ramp as you come from the Ipswich Motorway at Riverview. Delays are back to Redbank. Breakdown on the Bruce Highway northbound after the Pine Rivers Bridge through Murrumba Downs. And a two-car crash, one has rolled over. On Brisbane Road, westbound is blocked at Barrett Street through East Ippy. Winter is different at Brisbane Race Club, and this is our season. Book now for Ladbroke Stradbroke season with 7 epic race days across May and June. Fine again tomorrow. Chop a day with your latest traffic on Nova 106.9.
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0: Alexa here, the Savo on Nova, Ricky Lee and Tim on this Thursday afternoon. If you're a Diet Coke lover, I have one in my house. There's certainly one that works here. Hello, we're looking at you, Sarah Harris.
1: Hey, Sarah Harris. She loves the Diet Coke.
0: Loves it.
1: I'm more of a Coke Zero girl.
0: I'm just classic Coke because I'm a man. Right now, though, if you're pimping up your car, this is a warning for you. There's a TikTok trend. I'm not on TikTok, but there's a TikTok trend of young drivers bedazzling their L&P plates.
1: Oh, that's cute though.
0: I mean, that looks nice.
1: What? Is it a bad thing? They're not liking that.
0: Yeah, it is bad.
1: The youths are doing that.
0: It is bad.
1: Why is it so bad?
0: Well, that they've said the Transport New South Wales have just said no. They're like nah, which is fair, I guess, because maybe. I think the L and the P has to. Well, you also can't really have it in certain parts of the car

0: Over stickers? Do we have bumper stickers?
1: I don't know if we even do that anymore.
0: I'd love that. I used to have a sticker on the back of my car for the school I went to, like the uni I went to.
1: Oh, really?
0: Yeah, it was pretty
1: good. Really proud.
0: Yeah.
1: Was it, what, Harvard or something?
0: No.
1: I had a sticker on the front of my VT Commodore station wagon. That was my first car I bought for myself.
0: Yeah.
1: It was a wagon because I had to fit the PA system in the back.
0: Oh, remember when you had to do that?
1: Yeah, because I would have to go to, oh no, not the stereo for the car. I would literally put a PA system in the boot of the car because I would drive to gigs and set up my own PA system.
0: Right.
1: And sing in clubs and bars.
0: Sorry, not the Pioneer big stacker in the back with the
1: bass speaker.
0: I had that
1: as well. I had to put around my subwoofer. I had to put the speakers around my subwoofer in the car. But on the front of my car, on the front of my beautiful car, but I had crazy bitch. The crazy bitch sticker and the fluffy dice.
0: Do you remember when Oakley stickers were on the front?
1: Yes.
0: Like you put that above your rearview mirror,
1: yes,
0: but on the front windscreen. That,
1: yes,
0: was a real vibe.
1: Such a vibe.
0: Kira, what do you got for us? Have you pimped your car up?
2: Look, nothing too outrageous, but I've got a personalised number plate, obviously. Nice, hot, pink one.
1: Gorgeous, gorgeous.
2: And at Christmas time, gotta love having the little reindeer ears on. You've got to celebrate.
0: You do the,
1: yes,
0: reindeer ears.
2: Yes, quite often they do fall off. However, I try every year and I will try again this year.
1: Wrap some tinsel around your little mirrors. Oh,
2: I could go all out. Maybe that's what I've got to do this year. Little reindeer nose too.
1: Gorgeous.
0: Kira, what happened before kids? What was your car like?
3: Back when I was about 17, 18, many years ago, I had a little white Swift.
1: Yeah.
3: And I dropped it on its backside. I put a little cap back on it. I put wheels on it. I put hot pink walls on it. It was all hot pink inside.
1: Oh, my God.
3: With neons. And, yeah.
0: You have to send us a photo, Kira.
3: I will. I'll have to try and find one in the memory file.
0: In the archives.
1: Oh, in the archives. Yeah, please send it in. I would love to see that.
3: Yeah, it was pretty smick.
1: Are you a colourful, you're a colourful kind of gal?
3: Not now. I'm very neutral.
0: Oh, I know. You could get out of your system when you're young.
1: Yeah, some people don't. Some people still dress real colourful.
0: Dress or like
1: dress and everything is colourful.
0: That's
1: They're just colourful personality.

0: Kid Laroi, the Savo, happy Thursday afternoon. Rosso is here very soon to take you on in Quick Draw, but now I don't want you to panic.
1: Don't panic!
0: What is happening in the world of...
1: Well, there is some extremely distressing news coming for one Sarah Harris,
0: who is
1: obsessed with Diet Coke. She loves Diet Coke. We will get through this. Forget the financial ramifications, but Iran's blockade of the key shipping route, the Strait of Hormuz.
0: One of my favourite straits.
1: Which we haven't heard about ever until now.
0: The Strait of Hormuz.
1: Oh, here's Sarah. You're going to be all right, Sarah. So what's happened is the blockade of the Strait of Hormuz has triggered a global Diet Coke shortage. Are you all right?
2: No, I'm not actually.
1: I noticed
2: we're all wearing black today, by the way.
1: Looks like you've got a pretty cold can in your hair right now.
2: Well, I'm a bit of a DC prepper, you see.
1: Doomsday DC prepper.
2: I like to buy the cans in slabs of 30
1: when
2: there's a good deal on. No, it's not panic, it's
1: always
2: just normal.
1: When there's a good deal, get that 30 pack.
2: So much so that
1: sometimes the 10 packs are cheaper and then you just get three of them.
2: That's so true.
1: Right?
2: I've just noticed that as well, and easier to carry. I drink so much of this stuff that my kids call it mummy's water.
1: Oh, that's it's nice that it's Diet Coke and not something more sinister, you know what I'm saying?
2: That's true. And also, most people, when they go to bed at night, they have like a little glass of water on their bedside table. Not me.
0: Oh, you have a Diet Coke on your bedside.
1: Just real cheeky little refreshing when you wake up in the middle of the night and you've got the dry mouth.
2: I drink enough of this stuff, I could fill the Strait of Hormuz.
1: What did you call me? there is some panic. There is an escalating aluminium shortage and aluminum.
0: Oh, it's the can
1: shortage.
0: So
1: because of the conflict in Iran and the Strait of Hormuz being kind of blocked,
0: there you've is said that enough now.
1: Diet Coke panic threatening the supply. So the canxiety is happening because of the shortage
0: the
1: of aluminium.
0: Why can't you live without, Lisa?
3: I can't live without sleep that my 3.5-year-old is not giving me.
1: Oh, no. Yeah. How are you doing?
3: He's been up since 3 a.m. I'm exhausted.
1: Oh, no. I'm so sorry.
0: I wish we could give you some, but I have nothing on my random sheet for sleep.
1: No, I wish I could, take your 3.5-year-old and just, hang out so you can go and have a sleep.
0: Yeah.
3: That would be so wonderful. You
0: want to
3: come over and babysit?
1: Absolutely.
0: She's busy, I think. Thank you, Lisa. Brooke, what can't you live without?
4: I can't live without my Kindle.
1: Do you know I didn't even know what a Kindle was until last week?
0: That's all your books.
1: Yeah, I know. You can't live without it.
4: No, it's the first thing that I look at when I wake up and it's the last thing I look at when I fall asleep at night.
0: That's better than TikTok, I guess. That's good.
1: So much better.
4: Yeah, I never was a book reader and then I got one for Christmas and I've just been hooked ever since.
1: Love it.
0: All right, so Kindle.
1: Kindle, there you go.
0: Sleep,
1: I feel like
0: Nexium,
1: you're really smart if you have a Kindle.
0: Diet Coke. I can't live without beer, but that's fine. My beer doesn't come in cans. So I'm good.
5: 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Brisbane traffic.
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7: 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Crash just about to be cleared westbound Riverview for the Warrego Highways. Got a multi-vehicle crash northbound Logan Road in the right lane before Mount Cravat, Palabar Road at Upper Mount Cravat. And got a crash also eastbound Intercity Bypass at Kelvin Grove. Delays there. Very heavy inbound on the Riverside Expressway and a little bit slow to Coronation Drive heading around through to the Riverside Expressway. 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Clear tonight, fine sunny tomorrow, top of 24. Right now, 19 degrees on Nova 106.9.
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0: Ricky Lee and Tim, we are almost done. Nova Boy Jam's coming up. The Matty Rose Show is around the corner as well. But now, let's meet our next quick draw guest.
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1: 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Please welcome Rosso.
0: Rosso, lovely to see you, mate. Thanks for coming in.
2: Oh, it's good. You know what happens here? It's quite a security thing here to get in. You wouldn't know because you could just waltz in with your passes.
4: Did you sign in?
2: I've got to push the button.
4: No.
2: And the young person who's on the desk looked at me as like, what are you doing here?
5: I just went, oh, I'm just like, I'm here to see Tim and Ricky Lee.
4: But that shouldn't be the way. They should. Radio's iconic. Like, come on.
0: Now you're on the road. You're touring the Great Australian Dream all over the joint.
5: Yeah, shows everywhere.
4: Amazing.
5: Because, you know, in times when, you know, it's trickier for people because of cost of living, it's easy for me to get in the car and go somewhere.
4: Yeah,
5: for
4: people
5: to come to me.
0: Okay, good. Are you still doing the twisties?
5: The twisties.
0: What, are you doing twisties?
5: Oh, no, cheeseless. We'll give away. I'm going
0: away.
5: We all just froze. We used to give away cheeseless at the live show.
0: Yeah, that's right.
5: We used to have a communal bowl of cheeseless.
0: Yeah. Ricky would hate that.
4: You can't. That's disgusting.
5: That's exactly right. But before COVID, bang, everyone was in there touching it.
0: Finger into a cheesel.
5: Yeah.
4: See, it wasn't COVID that made me like that. It's just disgusting.
5: It is disgusting.
0: She doesn't put her head under the water before she goes on holidays in case she gets sick.
4: As I'm saying that to you, I feel like I know how crazy I am.
5: I think it makes sense. Like, I'm heading to the UK in a couple of weeks and I pretty much start work the day I arrive.
4: Yeah.
5: And so you've got to get your head around that stuff. Because last time I went, I had like a little day to hang out.
0: Yeah, right. You can't do a David Boone on the flight.
5: No.
0: Punch 52 cans.
5: It is much easier flying since I stopped drinking.
4: Oh,
5: so, right. So it's much easier to do that.
0: You don't want to be hungover with Kevin McLeod. Mm-mm. Is that who you're going over to see?
5: I am.
0: Yeah, nice.
5: Yeah, we're recording our podcast. So I take it in turns. I host him here.
4: Yeah.
5: And we go to places.
4: Yeah.
5: And then he organises it all for when I arrive.
4: Does he organise it well?
5: He does, actually.
4: Is it up to your standards? Like, do you put on a show reel? Do you put it really roll out the red carpet?
5: No. He sometimes overdoes it. He's very polite. And I said this time around, mate, we don't need those super, super good hotels.
0: Right.
4: Oh, okay.
0: Why would he take him here?
5: On the whole, it was really good, but we did do we're on tour as well, so there was a few of us and we had to sort of set up for the tour.
0: Right. Yeah.
5: So we stayed in an Airbnb in Fremantle in Perth and there was a bowl of chocolates in every room, including the toilet. It was a bit weird.
0: Modernistabooks.com is the place to go for tickets. Okay, you're here to play Quick Draw, one of your favourites.
6: Ricky Lee and Tim's Quick Draw.
0: Rosso is here. You don't hear him play a radio game anywhere but here. Keep it locked on Nova.
5: I would say no to everyone. And I don't, when I'm on the flog, I wouldn't say no to much, but I would, yeah.
4: Say no to a game.
5: How much I appreciate.
4: Oh, thank you.
5: Coming
4: well, we
5: to
4: love
5: see you.
4: You
5: guys. I'm a big fan. I have been for a long time. Show sounds great.
0: Thank you.
5: Very funny, very talented.
4: Thank you so much.
0: Now, we're playing for real.
4: It's time to get serious.
0: It is time for real. Yeah.
5: You stand up for this. I like that. You can always say.
4: No, because I really, but then I got in my head because my practice question was terrible. So I start thinking, should I sit down again? Because I felt way more.
5: You should. Because I pretend not to want to be that competitive.
4: But yeah, but you really are.
0: Yeah, we know.
4: Yeah.
0: Like, oh, yeah. Okay, question number one. Name a pizza topping starting with P.
4: Pepperoni.
5: Well done.
0: Well done. Name a chocolate bar starting with M.
4: Mondanao.
0: What did you say?
4: Moro.
5: That's the terrible chocolate
4: They're
5: bar.
4: They're awful.
5: Aren't
4: They're
5: they
4: always
5: terrible?
4: The ones left in our little box at home. Gross.
0: Are they?
4: Yeah, I don't like them.
5: No one's ever or never has gone. Always. I really want to smash a Moro bar. Mars bar. That was
4: but
5: the
4: to
5: one.
4: To me, it's just a shit Mars bar. It's not a real Mars bar.
0: All right. Candy Moro, if they're listening.
4: Sorry, Moro. Yeah. Love you. If you want to send us some, I'll obviously take it.
0: I was going to say. Question three. Name a shoe brand starting with N.
5: Nike.
0: Oh, Ricky was in there.
5: Oh, gosh.
4: Okay, don't be so, Ricky got it.
0: Well, it's clean, sweet.
4: Oh, thanks.
5: I could have said New Balance.
0: Could have.
4: Could have said anything.
0: Okay, if you get this, you won, Rosso. You need this to stay in the game.
4: I know you really want to stay in the game. Come on.
5: I'm trying.
0: Name a capital city starting with L.
5: London.
0: Beautiful. Question number five. Name a cosmetic brand starting with M.
4: Emco Beauty.
0: Perfect.
5: That wasn't very fair. You had an advantage.
4: Well, you've never used cosmetics.
5: I do all the time.
0: Lovely to see you, mate.
5: Guy my age is not using tinted moisturiser is an idiot.
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26: A couple of breakdowns slowing things up on the Gateway Motorway, Deegan and Brackenridge northbound. We've got a multi-vehicle crash on Pacific Motorway, Tarragindi. It's southbound before Marshall Lane. A truck hit the traffic lights earlier, Lytton Road at Creek Road, Cannon Hill, so they're still out of action. There's delays with a crash reported Moggill Road, Chapel Hill. It's westbound after Chapel Hill Road. Traffic really heavy there. It's back to Witten Road. And a multi-vehicle crash on the Warrego Highway off-ramp westbound from Ipswich Motorway in Riverview. 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Aldi, good different. Tonight in Brisbane, going down to 15 degrees and then a partly cloudy day with a top of 24 degrees. Sitting on 19 degrees now on Nova 106.9.
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2: Checking the roads, and we've had a crash on the Warrego Highway off-ramp heading westbound from the Ipswich motorway in Riverview. It's causing major delays. A lot of patience will be needed for that one. A breakdown to watch out for on the Bruce Highway northbound after the Pine Rivers Bridge. The vehicle's in the left lane. We've had a multi-vehicle crash on the Pacific Highway heading southbound before Marshall Road, and a crash on Moggill Road in Chapel Hill heading westbound. Unlock a Volkswagen deal this end of financial year, like the Crafter Runner from $59,990 drive away. 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Brisbane's weather dropping back to 15 degrees overnight. Tomorrow, partly cloudy with a top of 24. Right now, it's 19 degrees on Nova 106.9.
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1: Hey, we are back tomorrow morning when you wake up. 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
11: And it's the year 2026.
12: What?
11: And life is good.
12: We've made it. Tomorrow's Friday. Life is worth living. Life is worth living.
13: You can see the weekend and that's
12: it. Oh, truly. Life is worth living when you see 3 episodes of the Kylie Minogue documentary drop onto Netflix. Yeah. I binge watched that entire thing this morning.
13: Yeah.
12: I have a lot of thoughts. I have a lot of good moments to get you. All the clickbaity headlines that everyone's talking about. If you haven't heard about the Kylie doco yet, we've got you covered. We also want to hook you up with the ultimate Kylie Minogue night in. We've got some gift packs, some wine, some Netflix subscriptions to give away on the show tonight. We're also hanging out with Alexia, one of my favourite artists out of Adelaide. She's on tour at the moment. She's dropped a brand new EP and she's always a lot of fun. So yeah. Alexia is on the show a little bit later on. But hey, let's start the show tonight with the best of the best Australian music. Brand new Rule coming up. Brand new David Guetta, See Ya. But let's start the show with Vance, Joy, Divine Feelings. It's the Maddie Rowe Oz Music Show.

0: 22 from Australia's biggest name in hip-hop music. That is Illy. We had him in the studio last week to talk about that album and how it changed his life and everything that comes with being a successful musician 10 years on. We are celebrating the 10-year anniversary of 2 Degrees, the Illy album.
1: Yes.
0: I didn't know this about you, producer Alicia, but that was one of the first albums you ever bought.
1: Yeah, in digital, yes. Because obviously I'd bought CDs and stuff, but it's the first album I ever bought on Apple Music, I believe. At the time, I was dating a guy who was a musician, and he was very much like, you need to support the artist, because I used to just rip stuff and, you know, do the illegal stuff. And that was, yeah, the very first full album that I bought on Apple Music. So
0: I can't believe that when he was in here last week, you didn't say that.
1: I didn't think of it.
0: Were you internally fangirling?
1: A little bit, I guess. Okay. I was a bit like, I knew that I had his album, but it didn't click. You know?
0: Anyway, 10 years of 2 Degrees, the album from Illy. Full chat is up on the Nova Player. Just search the Matty Rowe Oz Music Show. Coming up, we get you across the biggest Australian music news headlines. Dun, dun, dun, dun. That is our official sound effect for the Music Minute. Kylie Minogue has spoken out about her collab with Madonna.
1: Ooh.
0: More on that next. Rule now, it's the Oz Music Show.

0: say yes, yes, yes, yes. It's the Maddie Rowe Oz Music Show. Coming up, we are hanging out with Adelaide's finest pop star. Her name is Alexia. We're a big fan here on the Oz Music Show. She's currently touring. She's put out an amazing EP. More on that before 10, but now.
1: Maddie's Music Minute.
0: The Australian Music News headlines that you need to know. Thursday night? It's Thursday.
2: Thursday.
0: Dun, dun. Thank God. Yeah. It's almost Friday. TGIF. Not yet, but soon. Let's start with this.
1: The Princess of Pop.
3: This is Kylie Minogue.
0: Obviously, the Kylie Minogue documentary is out on Netflix. I have binge-watched the entire 3.5 hours, so you don't have to, but you should. Mm-hmm. We'll deep dive on that a little bit later. But Kylie Minogue has finally answered the rumours of a collab with Madonna in all of this press that she's been doing. Mm. Speaking to the LA Times, Kylie addressed the rumours of a collaboration. She said, "That's a random thing. There was a rumour I was on her album, but I'm not." But the speculation not totally unfounded, because Kylie Minogue made a surprise cameo during Madonna's March 2024 LA performance. They did like "I Will Survive," and they performed "Can't Get You Out of My Head" as well. So a Madonna Kylie collab, we're here for it. We're waiting. Mm. Give it to us.
4: Hey, what's up, y'all? This is Post Malone.
0: Post Malone today has announced a massive Australia and New Zealand tour.
2: Ooh.
0: He's calling it the Big Ass World Tour.
2: Big Ass Tour.
0: Big Ass Tour. And it will mark the global superstar's largest string of headline shows in Australia to date. Ticket pre-sale begins on Tuesday next week, and general sale will be next Thursday. And finally, Aussie viewers get to experience festivals online for the very first time on Disney Plus.
2: Woohoo!
0: So this includes Lollapalooza Music Festival, Bonnaroo, and Austin City Limits Festival that are going to be streamed on Disney Plus starting next month. A press release also said the streaming service will allow you to see artist interviews and behind-the-scenes footage from the event.
2: Ooh,
0: as well.
2: That'll be good.
0: This is going to change the way that we experience and consume music festivals.
2: Yeah.
0: You don't have to buy a ticket. You can watch it for a small fee on streaming. Yeah. And you don't have to line up in toilet lines. You don't have to pay for
2: accommodation. Get all your friends around your house. I mean, the question is, if this becomes a more popular thing, will music festivals then become, like, irrelevant because everyone's streaming it instead?
0: I think people still want to experience a live music festival, but it just allows more people to see the incredible artists on display.
2: True.
0: Australia is going to be represented by the likes of 5 Seconds of Summer, Empire of the Sun, Nina Jirachi, Spacey Jane, Alice in Wonderland, Rufus Du Sol and Eka Vandal at these festivals. So head to Disney Plus and stream your faves. That is the Music Minute. We do it every weeknight from 9 p.m. around this time. And if you want to get anything Australian music news, we are in your pants. We're in your pocket.
2: Ooh.
0: We're on your phone at all times on the Nova Player. Just search the Maddie Rowe Oz Music Show. Up next, we hook you up with the ultimate Kylie Minogue night in. But now, Jazzy K, this is Bored. I'm bored.

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1: 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And a lot of grey divorce. Grey divorce is when you can divorce after about 30 years of marriage.
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The best of the best Australian music. Coming up, we're hanging out with Adelaide's Alexia, who I am just so obsessed with. Plus, the Kylie Minogue Netflix doco is officially out in the world. I have watched it, binge-watched it all morning, and I have the key moments from the Netflix doco that you need to know about, including the main reason why Kylie Minogue and ex-Neighbours star Jason Donovan broke up. Why? What happened? More on that soon. We have Kylie Minogue gift packs to give away too. Jack Gray now. This is new. It is Look At You. Somebody.

0: Well, her, my favourite pop star out of Adelaide, Alexia, is hanging out to talk about brand new music, which I think and we believe is incredible. The song is called Be the Diva, and we are divas every night on this show from 9pm. Speaking of divas, the best of the best that's come out of Australia, Kylie Minogue, the Netflix doco is out. We also have a brand new song from the Netflix doco that features in the closing credits. It's called Light Up with Chris Martin from Coldplay. He wrote on this song as well. So you'll hear that in a second. But let's talk about the Netflix doco. If you haven't seen it yet, Kylie is a three-part series. It's available to stream now. I binge-watched it this morning, and there are some key moments. I thought it was an excellent documentary, by the way.
1: How long are each of the episodes?
0: Like, they're about an hour each. Yeah. So it's about just over 3 hours worth of viewing. Mm-hmm. And it documents Kylie Minogue's start from Locomotion through to You Should Be So Lucky and how she had to choose music over acting. But in the very first episode, Jason Donovan, who was her co-star in Neighbours, they were a love couple. They were loved up, Charlene and Scott. It's a whole thing. But anyway, Jason Donovan was a part of this Netflix documentary. They sat down with him to talk about the moment that him and Kylie broke up, and it was because of In Excess's Michael Hutchence. So Kylie and Jason went backstage to meet Michael at an after party, and look, this is what happened.
2: I could tell he was focused on her. Absolutely. I could sniff that one a mile away. And she disappeared with him into the bathroom, which is fine, you know. Grown up.
3: And I would have been feeling a bit like, how did we get here kind of thing. And we were talking about singer stuff.
0: I don't think that's what they were
1: singer
0: doing.
1: Singer stuff like each other's tonsils.
0: Oh my God. So I think that, yes, there was a little bit of a crossover, an overlap, if you will, between Jason Donovan and Michael Hutchence. Then the documentary goes to, you know, talking about Michael and how Kylie Minogue hasn't found anyone that made her feel the same way as Michael since. She also talks about why she hasn't had kids.
3: I was 36 when I got my diagnosis, so already you need to be thinking about children. I did try, I even postponed my chemotherapy to try, which is quite scary at the time because I just wanted out, gone. I want to feel safe. But yeah, I did try a few times with IVF. Always with it was such a thread of hope.
0: Yeah, wow. So she was interviewed by so many different people asking her, kids, marriage, will you ever do it? And in the background, all of this is happening. Kylie Minogue also opened up on the documentary in episode 3 about her recent cancer diagnosis.
3: My second cancer diagnosis was in early 2021. I was able to keep that to myself and go through that year. I've been trying to find the right time to say it. I don't feel obliged to tell the world. And actually, I just couldn't at the time because I was just a shell of a person.
0: This woman has gone through so much.
1: Yeah.
0: And she's not usually open about this kind of stuff. She's a very private person. So to have this documented for us on Netflix, I mean, it was just a clear picture of what she's been going through over the last few decades. It is worth a watch. It is an incredible documentary. Kylie, three-part series up on Netflix now. We have some gift packs to give away.
1: Yeah, we do.
0: Would you like to win some Kylie wine and a free Netflix subscription so you can sit on the couch this weekend and watch it?
1: Yes, please.
0: Cool. 132410 or head to our socials. Brand new Kylie Minogue from the Netflix doco. This is Light Up at Nova.

0: That is Light Up from Kylie Minogue on the Matty Rowe Oz Music Show tonight at Nova. Last chance to win a Kylie Minogue gift pack. We are hooking you up with a Netflix subscription and a cheeky little voucher to go to Dan Murphy's and buy a Kylie Minogue wine, which I have heard is really lovely. Lorraine, 132410, I would love to hook you up tonight.
1: Oh, that would be amazing.
0: You're so welcome. The Netflix Doco 3-part series available to stream now on Netflix. Go have a lovely weekend. We'll be back next.
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0: the Ed Sheeran remix of Camera from Darwin's finest DJ. His name is Cyril. This is the Matty Rowe Oz Music Show at Nova. What is on in your city this weekend? Do you need to get to a gig? Would you like to add many years to your life just for attending a gig? Every 2 weeks, if you go, you add 9 years to your life. Wow. That is based on a study by some London university, which I cannot remember the name of right now, but it's true. 9 years to your life, get to a gig. We'll do the gig guide after 10. But now, we have a very special guest in the building.
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1: Alexi is here. Woo! You know what? Short Girl Alliance.
2: We both
1: hobbled onto our chairs tonight.
2: That took a bit of a skip and a hop.
1: I'm a 5'3". You're a...
2: I don't know if I want to put this on
1: on record.
2: I am 151 centimetres.
1: Okay.
2: Which makes me 4'11 and like a little bit. So I'm almost 5 foot.
1: You're similar to Kylie Minogue and Sabrina Carpenter.
2: Kylie Minogue's way shorter. She gives tall girl energy, I feel like.
1: I know. And then
2: she's
1: you
2: got
1: meet
2: good
1: her
2: vertical.
1: You meet her in real life and she's so small.
2: She's
1: I've never seen her in the flesh.
2: You've never seen me and Kylie in the same room. I just pop on a wig.
1: Yes.
2: I just go blonde.
1: Actually, that's the truth. And let's talk about your EP, Good on Paper. Wow. What a body of work.
2: Thank you.
1: You should be so proud of it.
2: Thank you.
1: Just hit after hit after hit, I have to say.
2: It's the hint that... That's the wrong thing. Thank you. Yeah, it was a very surreal experience to write. I wrote most of it in the span of 2 weeks. I chained myself to my keyboard and just went in gremlin mode. But it was really fun to write, and I kind of wanted to go into it as the concept of like good on paper. I always use that phrase to be like, it means obviously something that seems perfect and like good, but in reality there's something a bit off. There's something that's a bit skew-iff. And that's kind of what all the songs kind of circle around, that there's something seems a bit off when you look at it and it's supposed to be perfect.
1: Are you talking about yourself?
2: Myself and also other situations. Like one of the songs was Bullshit Baby. Like having a relationship that seems so perfect on the outside, but really you hate that person and you want them to jump off a cliff.
1: Whoa.
2: For example, Aries.
1: Good on Paper. What a great EP.
2: Thank you.
1: Let's talk about the tour. You are currently on it. You're in Brisbane tonight.
2: I am, yes.
1: You've played Perth already.
2: Yes.
1: How's it all been so far?
2: It's been lovely. I feel like it's been almost exactly to the day a year since my last headline tour, which was my last EP, Cry About It. And it'll be my last headline tour for the foreseeable future until big plans for an album per se. But it's been so lovely. I played in Perth last week and I haven't played a headline there for 2 years. So it was so lovely to go back. Me and Perth, we have a bit of a tumultuous relationship.
1: Okay.
2: My flights always get cancelled or delayed when I'm over there.
1: Oh, so this happened again.
2: It didn't.
1: Oh, okay.
2: So there's a redeeming quality. So there's
1: Thank
2: some
1: you,
2: redeeming.
1: Perth.
2: Thank
1: we
2: you, Perth.
1: Love you.
2: Thank you to the Perth gods.
1: Good on Paper is the new EP. We love Be the Diva here on the Oz Music Show. We love to be the divas at all times of the day.
2: And you are the divas.
1: Thank you. You are the diva as well. Go stream the EP. Get to an Alexia show. This is Be the Diva from Alexia on the Oz Music Show tonight.

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3: 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She's back. Hey, we have the gig guide next. 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
3: 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Sunny for Dara now. 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
2: 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Hilltop Hoods on the Oz Music Show here at Nova. Hey, we found a song that I think sounds like Man I Need. Do you like this song? I love this song. Oh, my God. Olivia Dean is here in Australia later this year, and I'm here for it. I've got my tickets already. Cody Simpson's Baby Blue is trending online because people think that Man I Need sounds like his song.
3: Yeah, they're saying it's the male version of Olivia Dean, aren't they?
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1: It hurts my ears a little bit, but yeah.
0: So if you like Olivia Dean's Man I Need, I think you are going to love this. It is the man version of Man I Need. Baby Blue. Cody Simpson playing now on the Oz Music Show. When we come back, what is on in your city this weekend? We do the gig, guys.

0: of course, Jennifer Lopez. You know she's hyping up one of our favorite Australian artists.
1: Ooh.
0: More on that next, but now...
2: You guys ready?
3: Yeah. Getting you across the hottest gigs in town.
4: Can't wait to see you all.
3: It's Maddie's Gig Guide.
1: You guys are amazing.
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2: Go!
4: Hi, it's Lutzy, and welcome to another edition of Maddie's Gig Guide. In Brisbane this week, the one and only Paul Kelly bringing his red-hot summer tour to the magnificent Sandstone Point Hotel on Saturday with special guests Missy Higgins and Casey Chambers. On Friday, if you head over to Fallon's Barrel Room, Galantis are taking over for an exclusive club show, and heading to next week, Two Charm are playing the Bright Side next Thursday. Now, let's hand over to Mel Tresina to see what's on in Melbourne.
0: Thanks, Lutzy. In Melbourne this weekend, Guy Sebastian brings his 100 Times Around the Sun tour to Margaret Court Arena on Friday, Saturday and Sunday. The Rogue Traders are playing at the Croxton on Friday. And also on Friday, head over to the Timber Yard to catch Young Franco. And of course, Five are in town playing Rod Laver Arena on Saturday. I'm going to be there front row and centre. I'm so excited. I've got all my merch ready. Also on Saturday, our country boy Morgan Evans will be playing The Forum. Now let's go to Maddie to see what's on in Adelaide and Perth.
1: Thank you, Mel. In Perth this weekend, Split End play RAC Arena on Friday. Genesis Owusu, one of the best live acts in the country, is at the Ice Cream Factory on Sunday. Also on Sunday, you can catch the Australian Wallen Combs tribute at the State Equestrian Centre. In Adelaide this weekend, again, Genesis Owusu playing at the Theberton on Saturday. The Australian Van Morrison Show playing on Saturday at the Gum. And then on Monday, Morgan Evans, our favourite, will be in town playing at the Thebe. Let's see what's on in Sydney with Tim.
6: As always, there's so much happening in Sydney this weekend, starting off with Charlie bringing her Serial Idealist tour to the Oxford Arts Factory on Friday. But if you're more old school, you may want to head to the Manning Bar on Friday for some black fingernails and red wine. Eskimo Joe celebrating 20 years at the Manning Bar. Now, on Saturday, Alexia is playing at Mary's Underground, and over at the Lansdowne catch, the iconic Rachel For Him. Mallrat is also playing Vivid Sydney at Tumbalong Park on Saturday, and fresh off supporting Oasis last year. Ballpark Music are playing the Roundhouse on Saturday as well. They are so good live. So that's it for another week of The Gig Guide. Tune in next week to find out what's on near you.
1: 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Maddie's Gig Guide. 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Just search the Maddie Rowe Oz Music Show. Coming up, the Veronicas have put some of their most famous costumes under the hammer, and you can buy them. More on that next.

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performing live in Nova's Red Room last week. That is Morgan Evans. If you missed it or you couldn't get there or you didn't win invites, that's okay. The whole set is available on YouTube now from Morgan Evans. This is the Oz Music Show at Nova. Up next, the Veronicas are selling their stuff. What? You can buy it too.

0: today, Torrens and I on The Maddie Rowe. That is me. I have a show named after me. It is The Maddie Rowe Oz Music Show here at Nova. That's producer Alicia. Let's do it.
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5: Hi, I'm Jennifer Lopez.
0: J-Lo, yes, Jennifer Lopez is sharing the love for our very own G-Flip, who we absolutely adore. G shared a reel to Instagram thanking new hit TV show Off Campus, which is streaming now on Amazon Prime, for including their song during a very raunchy scene during the show. J-Lo has commented simply by commenting three love heart emojis on G's video, and G shared to their Instagram story just fangirling over J-Lo, or fan they theming, because G's pronouns are they them. G, let us know, is it a fangirl or a fan they?
4: Yeah.
0: Up next, the Jungle Giants announce a huge regional tour. It's going to be an expansion of their national Experiencing Feelings of Joy tour, which now includes regional dates. They're going to be touring their number one ARIA charting album, Experiencing Feelings of Joy, through now Newcastle, Terrigal, Cairns, Townsville, Airlie Beach, Coffs Harbour, Toowoomba, and Jindabyne. So they're going to be hitting all of the stops. Good on you, Jungle Giant.
6: Hey, this is Lisa from the Veronicas.
0: And lastly, the Veronicas are selling their iconic outfits on eBay. Among the pieces are an Alexander McQueen skull scarf, some gold hoop earrings that Lisa purchased after the duo signed their first ever record deal. They're selling a Fender guitar. They're selling a big muff pedal known for its thick, sustaining violin tone. They're also just selling a bunch of the Veronicas memorabilia, all those kinds of things. The auction is live until 7 p.m. tomorrow via Jess and Lisa's Instagrams the Veronicas.
4: So there'll be some good stuff on there.
0: Getting quick, girls. Do you think they'd sign them for me?
4: For you, anything.
0: Whoa, love you. Love you, Jess and Lisa. This is Forever, the Veronicas at Nova. Yeah.

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0: That is the name of the album and the tour, which Guy Sebastian is currently on. Tomorrow night, he finalises his tour in Melbourne for a big weekend. Friday, Saturday, Sunday. He's playing where, producer Alicia?
1: Melbourne. What, like, where in Melbourne are you asking me?
0: What venue?
1: That is something I don't have in front of me. The big one, isn't it?
0: The big one, the Forum.
1: Margaret Court Arena.
0: Whoa, yes, yeah. He is doing an arena tour. If you are in Melbourne listening to us on Nova 100, GuySebastian.com for tickets. We are back Sunday, 6 p.m, getting you across the best Australian music. Until then...
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0: The Fresh Find is a brand new Australian song. You absolutely must add to your playlist. This is coming from a two-time ARIA nominee. His name is Young Franco.
3: DJ with a vibe in check. We call them with a mic in check.
0: Oh, and this song is just such a tune.
1: Very kind of like English grime.
0: Totally. Well, yeah. The guy featuring on it is named Rico Dan. He is apparently a very famous MC in the UK in the grime drill scene.
1: Oh, there you go.
0: So there you go. Champion sound from Young Franco. Young Franco, if you don't know, he's from Sydney. Yes, nominated for an ARIA times two. He also has a star in the Valley in Brisbane. It's like the Hollywood Walk of Fame, except in Brisbane through the Valley. His name is on a big plaque and a big star. So good on you, Young Franco. This is Champion Sound featuring Rico Dan. It's the Matty Rowe Oz Music Show here at Nova. Catch you Sunday.
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All right, the Matty Rollers Music Show back Sunday night, 6 p.m. That's done, but the Aussie music doesn't stop. Darwin DJ Cyril remakes Paramore's Still Into You with Mary Jo in the next 10 minutes. Plus, have you seen Devil Wears Prada 2 yet? Lady Gaga's in it. She's actually excellent. Poker Face.

0: Hoziers, Take Me to Church. Fresh hits and throwbacks play here on Nova. Coming up, one of the biggest throwbacks of all time. Sean Napol does Temperature. I haven't heard that in so long. Plus, Tones and I teamed up with Teddy Swims and French DJ David Guetta for Gone, Gone, Gone. Number one on the dance Billboard charts a few months ago. But up next, hear Taylor Swift. Let's go. Nova.
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Harry Styles news tomorrow, 5 p.m. Lock it in with Fitzy Whipper, Kate Ritchie on Nova. Fresh hits and throwbacks continue before midnight. Hello, hope you're well. Hope the drive-thru's treating you good. I'm after some chippies after midnight, I reckon. Shaboozy's a bar song coming up. Plus, Sam Fender and Olivia Dean. My God, her voice is so good. That song, Ray Me In, playing on the other side for you.

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13: In the morning. Driving, you've got to be so careful these days. Mm. It's the weather conditions. You've got to make sure that you're not, excessively speeding. You look out for drunk deers.
14: Yes.
13: All sorts of things. That's right. I said you've got to look out for drunk deers. This is a thing, particularly in France.
14: Mm-hmm.
13: So police in rural France, that is, warning residents about deer acting erratically or seemingly drunk after apparently eating fermented fruit. So It's a Facebook post in Saône-et-Loire. That sounds about right, doesn't it?
14: Smashed it.
13: Saône-et-Loire. Saône-et-Loire. Is that what you said there, producer Lucy?
14: Yeah, sure. Yeah. Someone studied French at uni.
13: Little place in France. So they shared a video of a deer haphazardly running in circles around a field in what appeared to be an intoxicated state. He was blind. I mean, he was off his face. So the deer had apparently eaten fermented fruits, which contain ethanol, which, of course, is a type of alcohol.
14: Mm-hmm.
13: The post cautioned drivers to be more vigilant about deer that are acting erratically,
14: yes,
13: perhaps drunkenly, and maybe more unpredictable around roadways, because they're like, that's what happens.
14: I'm just watching the
13: hurling abuse at the drivers.
14: Watching the drunk deer in the field, and he's like running rapidly in circles. He's rolling on the ground, and then at one point, he's just continuously rotating his head.
13: It's been big. It's been a big afternoon for the drunk deer. Hurling abuse at the drivers. What are you looking at? Oh, they're on fire. I don't care.
14: But also, the worst thing about this deer is it started out as like, I'm I promised myself I'm just going to have two.
13: Yeah.
14: I'm just going to have two of the fermented fruits and that's it.
13: Yes.
14: And then I'm going home.
13: 100%.
14: Yeah.
13: And then all of a sudden it's 3 a.m. and you're doing circle work sideways on the bitumen.
14: Lost his mobile phone.
13: Doesn't work.
14: Lost his keys. Mm. Lost his wallet.
13: Yeah, I know. That's the thing. Does he wake up the next morning with the magnificent trio? Where are they? First point of key. Wallet, keys and phone.
14: Had to ring his dear mate and go, hey. I didn't, like, do anything stupid last night, did I?
13: And they're like, really? Did you hear some of the things that you were saying to the ladies? Like, it was outrageous. I actually recorded it. Hey. I'm always fawning over you. Oi, sweetie. Yeah. You look absolutely delightful today. Hey, baby. Hey. Let's make it... The fawn of a new day. Oh, yeah. And what did she say back? She said, which I thought was quite clever, why don't you go and buck off?
8: This is Jodie and Hazy on...

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6: Joe's got a headline for you. Ready? You ready? Brian Johnson said his girlfriend was in the top 1% of vaginas after doing this test. Wrong Brian Johnson.
7: Oh.
6: Not that Brian Johnson. He's the front man for ACDC.
7: Mm-hmm.
6: We're talking Brian Johnson, the biohacker.
7: He's
6: like a rich guy.
7: Yeah.
6: And basically, he's on a quest to live forever.
7: Okay.
6: So
7: doesn't want to age. He wants to reverse his biological age.
8: Mm-hmm. And how is that going to work, Brian?
7: I don't know.
6: Yeah. Well, he's on this complete mission. I'll be honest with you, I didn't see this headline coming.
7: No.
6: It's always about the little quirky things and all the pills and little mechanisms he's doing to try and defy age. But now he's got a good solid opinion and wait to find out whether you've got a fantastic vagina.
8: Right. How do we brand our vaginas elite? How do we do that?
6: Yeah. So according to Brian, his girlfriend's vagina is in the top 1%. It's an at-home swab test which can be purchased for $249 and takes less than 5 minutes to complete and measures biomarkers and detects bacteria to measure vaginal health and fertility.
8: Producer Lucy.
7: Yeah.
8: I never thought I'd be saying this. Do you want to rate our vaginas?
6: Oh, my God.
7: I just need to rate Hazy first of all saying vaginal health.
8: Yes.
7: That doesn't sound right.
6: Are we saying, sorry, can I just, are we saying vaginal or vaginal? What are we going with?
8: Vaginal.
6: Vaginal,
8: yeah.
6: Okay, great. So results, which are available within 3 to 4 weeks, include a personalised report and a summary score ranging from 0 to 100. Now, Johnson's 30-year-old girlfriend, whose name is Kate Tolo, has apparently scored 100 out of 100, branding her vagina elite.
8: Whoa.
7: Wow, elite vaginas. That's nice.
8: Okay. All right. Well, 13, 24, 10, would you like your vagina rated? But also, producer, I'm pretty keen to do this, but I would go so far as to say, given I've had 4 children, yours is in better nick than
6: mine. Well, that's not what it's about. That's not what it's about. If this isn't a radio stunt we should get involved in, then I don't know what is. Okay? Tell me I'm not reading the room here. And the best thing is that if you're in the 1% and you have an elite vagina, then all of a sudden, obviously in the bedroom because of your vagina. Well done, guys.
1: Jody and Hazy.
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1: Maybe you've just tuned over from us. You've switched from Radio Caroline in the UK over to Nova 919 because you just sort of feel like you're getting some false information over there. If that's where you find yourself right now, I completely understand.
2: Yeah, we get it. I actually feel sick with this story because you think about in your everyday job, everyone, what is the worst thing that can happen?
1: Mm.
2: So the worst thing that could happen in radio has happened in
1: yes.
2: the UK.
1: Radio, TV, anywhere where you're trying to break news
2: yes.
1: and be first to it.
2: Geez, you want to be sure.
1: Oh.
2: You want to be sure when you announce the death of someone. So a UK radio station called Caroline has been, well, they're just based just outside of Essex, have been forced to apologise for making the following announcement.
1: Oh, you ready?
2: Mm-hmm.
1: Imagine you're sitting there, particularly from the UK, and you're just taking your third sip of tea.
2: Yep.
1: Listening to Radio Caroline, because who doesn't? And you hear this.
3: This is Radio Caroline. We have suspended our normal programs until further notice as a mark of respect following the passing of His Majesty King Charles III. This is Radio Caroline. His Majesty King Charles III has passed away. As a mark of respect, we will now be playing suitable continuous music until further notice.
1: Nope, nope, nope. He's still alive.
2: Oh, wow. What's that saying about there for the grace of God go I? Because you shouldn't laugh at people in this situation. But just to take you behind the scenes, they say it was a computer error at their main studio. So they have the death of a monarch procedure, which all UK stations hold in readiness. So everyone would have been prepared for when the Queen died. So they would have had everything pre-recorded, ready to go. And similarly, for when the king dies, everything is recorded, ready to go. So basically the computer has just fired that off.
1: And I'm guessing, though, you've got to jump through a whole heap of hoops to even get in the system.
2: Mm.
1: Like, if I slip the wrong way, then all of a sudden, oh, whoops,
2: yeah.
1: No, I actually meant to do this. Do you know what I mean? I don't think he's sort of sitting there in the top left-hand corner, is it? Surely not.
2: I don't know. I just honestly, I don't know how this has happened. We do the same thing locally, though, with TV news stations. If someone of high importance is about to pass away, we'll have
1: ready
2: stuff
1: to go.
2: Prepared, ready
1: yeah,
2: to
1: wow.
2: go.
1: Mm.
2: Okay, so that is not the first time this has happened. I reckon the most famous one in Australia was when Today Show entertainment editor Richard Wilkins famously fell for an internet hoax in 2009 when he accidentally announced that actor Jeff Goldblum had passed away.
1: Yep, live on air, killed him off.
4: Jeff Goldblum fell from a cliff to his death while filming in New Zealand.
1: No, nope, didn't happen. The best thing about this was, though, the way that Jeff Goldblum responded, and that was hilariously, performed his own eulogy on the Stephen Colbert Show. Very well played.
2: So good. There's a more recent one just back in February in the UK again. Oh, my God, what are they doing over there? A radio presenter mistakenly announced that a Hollywood icon in Dick Van Dyke had passed away. Dick is 100 years old, right? But she was intending to speak about a very different actor who had just passed away. Have a listen.
5: Oh, I do have some sad news, though. Dawson's Creek.
6: No.
5: Dick Van Dyke has passed away.
6: Not Dick Van Dyke.
5: Dick Van Dyke.
6: Dick Van come on. If you're going to do a sensitive moment, if you're going to do an obituary, you can't just say Dick Van Dyke. Because
5: he's alive.
6: Unbelievably, he's very much still with us.
5: 100 years old. Oh, my gosh. We've spoken about this. I'm so sorry.
2: James
5: Van...
6: Peak.
2: No.
1: Okay. No. I didn't get the name right. The correction was an incorrect name.
2: Wow.
1: Right person and then pronounce the name wrong.
2: James Van Der Beek.
1: Yeah.
2: Wow. You just don't want to be that person, do you?
1: Yeah.
2: But she was clearly flustered in that moment where she's panicked because she's gone, I've just killed off a 100-year-old.
1: Yeah.
2: No, I better get this right. And then she's panicked.
1: Got it wrong again.
2: Yeah.
1: Laughed the way through as well. That's tough.
7: So to be clear, King Charles is very much alive and well. And in fact, the other story that's running on news this morning is he got pooped on by a seagull.
2: Yep.
7: While they're currently doing a tour of Ireland, and he left it on his jacket to shake hands with all the commoners.
1: So Should have said seagull from about 20 metres above.
2: Yeah.
1: Bang, going right in the jacket.
7: And Dick Van Dyke, 100 years old and still kicking along very nicely.
2: Yep.
1: All right.
2: Yep.
1: So we can confirm that King Charles is alive.
2: Yes.
1: The only way that you could stuff that up even more, if it's even possible, is if they came off the back and they were like, as a mark of respect, we will now play continuous music appropriately.
8: From the top.
1: Oh no! Where's God Save the King?
0: Nova's Joe.

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1: Jody and Hazy presents Adelaide's Most Awesome Coffee.
2: That's
3: the
2: good
3: coffee. Best coffee in the city. Oh, what an intense battle that's becoming, Jones. Adelaide's Most Awesome Coffee. We have five finalists. We're going to speak now to a young gentleman by the name of Shalom Lubke. And Shalom has Soul Brew Coffee in Anglevale. So this is 121 Heaslip Road in Anglevale. Shalom, good morning to you and congratulations, mate.
4: Morning, guys. Yeah, super pumped. Very excited.
5: Right. How nice for all your customers just to really get around you, Shalom.
4: Yeah, it's exciting. I think we believe that we do coffee, but to have other people tell us and share it with the world is great.
3: Yeah, you're being modest here, mate, because in the info that we know, it's he's a self-described coffee guru, coffee addict and possible coffee snob. Oh. So if you're a coffee snob, you know your stuff is good. Because if it's not getting past your taste test, it's probably not getting out to the customers.
4: Yeah, 100%. It's definitely, I do like a good drop.
5: Shalom, you opened the business with your in-laws. How's that?
4: Yeah, no, it's actually surprising. Like, we were just joking about it today. It's actually one thing to work with my wife, but then to work with my mother-in-law, it's a different thing. So
5: oh,
4: I guess...
5: You're a very bright
4: yeah,
5: man.
4: Yeah, see, I think the caffeine is what keeps us going, I think.
5: Okay. Well, Shalom, we're going to give you the opportunity. We give all our finalists an opportunity to sell your business in around 30 seconds. Are you good to go?
4: Yeah, definitely. Oh, that'd be great.
5: Right. In all three, right. Two, one, hit us.
4: Soul Brew Coffee, a space and place. The size matters. It's a huge shop full of awesome customers. Definitely the coffee and food that touches the soul is how we describe it here at Soul Brew Coffee, Anglevale.
3: Yes, that's it. That's all you need.
5: Beautiful.
3: No, it's good. 121 Heaslip Road, Anglevale. Mate, good luck. And who knows, we might be chatting to you again if we crown you Adelaide's Most Awesome Coffee. Good stuff.
4: Hope so. Speak soon.
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0: and Sean. This is Nova.
1: Come on, boys, let's have a ball. Morning, everybody. It's Friday. We're up and about.
2: Friday.
3: We're never making it.
2: What are you doing? Your way this evening.
4: Oh, you are too.
2: Yeah.
4: You got a big ball on this weekend in Perth?
2: I do. And don't bring up balls around me. I'm triggered after the first episode of Taskmaster. But yes, I am hosting the Juvenile Diabetes Research Foundation ball because my little sister is a type 1 diabetic. Still a mole. Got nothing to do with her personality. But I love her and she's mine and I'm stuck with her. So doing what I can.
4: Good on you, mate.
1: What a great guy.
4: Well done, buddy.
1: Nothing to do with the fact that your mum's on the committee at all.
2: No, yeah, she got a freebie there, didn't she?
1: Today on the show, we talk to our mate Caitlin Bassett, one Australia's finest netballer, as we know. But we talk about when your partner's away, what is it that you really look forward to eating? Because you only eat it when they're not there because they don't like it.
4: No complaints there.
2: Her answers were a bit,
1: right? I was surprised.
2: Off-Broadway, let's say.
4: Home opens. Sometimes when real estate agents bring people around or do home inspections, they can see the darndest things.
1: Oh, the darndest things, indeed. Plus, when you got to go, you got to go.

0: Show. Nova.
1: So the powers that be at the Giro d'Italia have sent a memo to all the riders saying, stop peeing in bottles and lobbing them off to the side of the road.
2: We've had enough.
1: It's unsanitary and gross. And also, that's where people stand. But we're not sure what their solution is.
2: Just pee as you go, wear a nappy, what is it? There's not a solution they've written there. They're just saying the fines will take place.
1: Yes, just don't do that.
2: Just don't do that.
1: I mean, famously, I've seen photos of the Tour de France peloton where you go, when you look closely, you go, oh, that guy's
2: having a wee.
1: Yeah, his pee-pee is sticking out.
2: What do you do if you need a poo?
1: Well, you do see every now and then they do stop, somebody will stop on the, and like just squat on the side of the road and then just mysteriously the cameras pan away from them. So presumably that's what they're doing.
2: But like that early morning coffee can really get you sometimes.
1: Yeah, I know, right? You've got to be careful. Andrew's in Kelmscott. Good morning, Andrew.
3: Good morning, guys. How are you?
1: Great, buddy. Hey, now, as the saying goes, when you've got to go, you've got to go. What's your intel?
3: I'm a Giddy Uber driver, so when you pretty much know where to pee, what laneway, what tree, north, south, east and west of Perth.
2: Brilliant.
3: And there was one time I'm coming down past Kings Park. I've gone behind a bush as an Uber driver. You've got nowhere to go till six with Maccas.
2: Yeah.
3: Behind the bush. Pulled the tackle out, had a bit of a slash, and there's five women jogging by, and I've got my tackle out pointing in the direction of them. Wasn't my finest hour, but you got to go, you got to go.
2: Well, you do.
1: So you're on a watch list, obviously.
3: Well, serial predator, probably.
1: Yes, exactly. Do you map out, like, you know, every servo toilet and that kind of thing? Like, do you know at any given time where you could go?
3: You do, Nat. Like, number two is obviously the hotels in the city or Macca's at six. But when you got to go for a pee and you're starting at 1:32, it's busy. You kind of know every single place, office building, downside laneways, you know, behind trees. Not your finest hour, but look, when you got to go, you got to go. And when the work's on like the peloton. You've got to have a pee. You know, so it's, but getting caught with the tackle out. With
1: yeah, not great. Not your finest moment, yeah.
3: Not my finest moment, but it was as funny as hell. The look on their face was priceless.
2: Hey, Andrew, we've got Joel Creasy joining us very shortly, and he was telling us a story just recently that he got in an Uber driver and the Uber driver said, do you mind if I stop? And he got out, the Uber driver that is, and
1: while he had a passenger,
2: You can't do that, can you?
3: You kind of can't, but geez, you know, you get but if so you do, desperate, like... Yeah. There's times where I've got to the Kings Park toilets and I thought, you got to do number twos. I thought, geez, am I going to make it?
1: Yeah.
2: Yeah,
3: you know,
2: I get it.
3: You kind of, it's like you got a crowbar up your clacker trying to get to the loo. Mm.
1: And what about if you're stuck in traffic? Have you had that scenario? This is what happened to Sean?
3: I've been caught in traffic where I peed myself once and it was a bit embarrassing, but...
1: Yeah, did you lose the star?
3: You just couldn't go anywhere, Nat. It was like, where am I going to go? You know, luckily the car was empty at the time,
1: okay,
3: but
1: good.
3: If you got somebody in, it's going to be a bit embarrassing.
1: Yeah, that's going to...

let's get the party started. See you at the bar, you was hardly talking. That's when I knew that your heart was scarring. Friends to lovers need a part to star in. Like, wait, babe, let me

0: Nathan, Nat and Sean.
1: Nova. There was a story that a couple of real estate agents were getting together in New South Wales and talking about the things that they witness when they either do a home open or a rent inspection.
2: Oh, yeah, they can be real sticklers sometimes. My mate just went through this same scenario and she went back about five times to clean the house and wasn't good enough.
3: Set new standards.
4: The bond inspection at the end of the tenure.
2: Deep clean or whatever.
1: I totally get it. And there needs to be high standards because the people who own the property want to make sure that this keeps going. But on this these scenarios that they're throwing out, Joel, they're pretty low standards. So this one lady who's kicking things off, she was doing a home open and she walked in to make sure that, you know, first of all, the people have left the house. Yes. That's good news.
2: Yes. Yeah,
1: but the guy who was living there had left the sex toy out and also a blow-up doll.
2: Oh, are they not the same thing?
4: Well, specifically,
1: that's a really good point.
4: The blow-up doll, but also an other apparatus. Is that what you're saying?
2: Yeah. What's that classic heckler comeback, Nat? I'll save your breath because you'll need it to blow up your partner later.
4: Yeah, that's fun.
1: So you know what she did? She just she went into the cupboard and got out a blanket and just chucked it out, like, put him in the corner and kind of just chucked a quick blanket over
2: the mass in the corner.
4: So what, didn't think to deflate the friend?
1: Well, I would have thought so. It couldn't have been that hard.
4: Very easily fixed, I would have thought, and then just roll it up and put it in a drawer.
1: Yeah, 100%.
4: That's what I do. Nothing.
1: Exactly. We can edit that. This isn't live. Drawer. This isn't live, Nat. You're fine. Say whatever you want. Another lady was saying that she had a home open and the family were out, which is great, having all these couples come through. Then the family decided to walk in, sit down at the kitchen table and start eating KFC
4: whilst they're conducting a home open to sell their house.
1: Sell their house.
4: So were they the owners of the house or were they tenants?
1: No, they're the owners of the house.
4: No.
2: I guess you people get, when it's their house, they really are like, this is my place. But what's that classic, you know, oh, you should bake cookies because it makes people happy.
1: Yes.
2: Maybe the smell of a dirty bird really helps. It would help me.
4: Yeah, that's true.
1: Oh, yes, Joel.
4: The sound of children playing on equipment outside apparently too.
2: That would turn me off.
1: Is it?
4: Yeah. But for a family home, they're like, oh, they see how happy the children are?
1: Yep.
4: Like, without, it's subconscious, but yes. It bumps the price up.
2: Yeah, it's a nice neighbourhood.
1: Another person was saying that they went to do a home inspection and they were told that the tenants were going to be out.
4: Yes.
1: And so they went in and they were checking rooms and one tenant hadn't gone out and they were having their own alone time and were sprung doing this.
2: Pink you in your hand tonight.
4: Yes.
2: Oh, no.
1: Being a real estate agent, I've never thought how difficult it could be
4: that you have to see. I am a little bit traumatised by this memory. But when many, many, many years ago, I was renting a little townhouse in Bicton and it was the end of, I was moving out and there was a period where they would call me occasionally and say, and the first time they did this, can we just bring someone through to look at it? And I was work and I went, okay, no problem. And then I forgot that there was just one pair of dirty knickers on the bedroom floor.
2: Oh, no.
4: And it's just like everything else was fine. It's just like one. And I'm like, what did she like come in and like kick them under the bed? Like, it's just like, oh, because that's just very off-putting, right?
1: When did that occur to you at that?
4: Oh,
1: when did it
4: well,
1: hit you that
4: well
1: there was,
4: after. Pretty, yeah. I think pretty much when I got home and I walked in and went, oh, no, that's just mortifying.
2: Oh, dear. Yeah. I mean, there was a home open. I was just telling you, a home open in my building yesterday and the real estate agent said, can you join the queue, please? And me being me, I did. And then I realised, I live here. Can I?
4: Am I allowed to go to my house?
2: Can I jump the queue? It was like trying to get into a nightclub.
4: Yeah. Oh, so this is at the ground to get into the building.
2: Ground level. Yeah. And the queue was huge.
4: Oh, because they all want to live next door to Joel Creasy.
1: Yeah.
2: Oh, underneath me, quite literally. But I did think after, I should have stayed and helped pick.
4: Yes, that's true.
2: Who do I like the look of?
4: You need like the New York co-op version where, you know, everybody gets together to decide if someone's allowed to buy the building. Yeah, in co-op run buildings, yes.
2: Oh.
4: Yes, which is not all of them, but there are old school Manhattan apartment buildings where the other tenants can turn you down if they don't like the cut of your gym.
2: I like that, but also requires me getting to know my neighbours.
4: Yeah. Obviously, we don't like that. Nathan, Nat and Sean. He's sold out
5: 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What's up, y'all? 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

0: is Nathan, Nat and Sean on Nova.
1: We're talking about what real estate agents have to put up with, essentially. Inspired by, there was a guy who was trying to, an agent was trying to sell a house. During the home open, the family that lived in that house came home and started eating KFC at the kitchen table while the people are milling around opening and closing the cupboards.
2: Oh, it's like 21-piece bucket. You couldn't resist.
3: Yeah, yeah,
2: imagine if you were just walking through the house, you walked over there, just took a piece.
3: Yeah, can I pinch a chip?
2: Exactly. You'd have to, Joel.
1: Jessica's in Mandurah. Hi, Jess.
3: Hello.
4: Hi.
2: Hey, Jess.
1: Now, Jess, you used to work in this industry?
4: Yes, I did many years ago.
1: Yeah.
4: And I went for a rent inspection and went into the bathroom and the tenant was breeding koi fish in the bathtub.
3: Sorry, what?
1: What?
3: Koi fish in the bathtub?
2: Those things get bloody big and they're worth a bit, apparently.
1: I know. I don't think they were living there permanently, but they were breeding them?
4: Yeah, so there was about 20 of them in the bathtub.
1: Oh, my God.
2: Are you kidding me? What's a mass orgy happening in the bathtub?
5: Or maybe one of those foot
1: nibble the dead skin off your feet.
2: Good call.
3: Doing the whole body.
1: Yes. Jessica, does that go against any Tenancy Act?
4: I'm not sure, but the owner wasn't too happy about it because water in it for that long isn't good for the bathtub.
2: Because it stains.
4: Yeah.
2: It is tough to write up, though. What do you put that under?
1: Exactly.
2: A breach.
1: Breeding fish
4: tub. We had to breach them and take heaps of photos and everything. They had to move it outside
3: Oh, my gosh. The poor koi fish. Or was it a clawfoot bath?
5: Yeah. The bougie one.
1: Oh, yeah, just chuck a couple of bath bombs in. They loved it.
3: Yeah.
1: Loved it. Oh, Jess, that's too funny.
2: That is. Incidentally, Joel, do you like your feet getting bitten by the fish? What do you think?
3: I did it once when I was on. I think I was in Singapore on tour with some other comics.
1: Yeah.
3: And I was with some real blokes, the other comics, and the fish really went for their feet. But because I'm not a really outdoorsy person. I'm often in a shoe. There was nothing for them to work
1: nibble
3: on. Really.
2: Dead skin.
1: I've had it done. I did it in Cambodia, and you're just sitting in this, looking at this,
2: exactly.
1: in this pool, and it's like, this is filthy. Like, I don't know how often they clean this.
3: Yeah.
1: And I don't know. Like, they nibble on your feet and it tickles and it's fun, right? You're just laughing and it's a great time. Did they do anything to actually, is it in any way a pedicure? I don't know.
3: Yeah, I was giggling like I was 12 years old. It's very ticklish.
1: It tickles. I was like elbow. It tickles. Dawn's in Mount Pleasant. Hi, Dawn.
6: Hi, how you going?
2: Good morning. Dawn.
1: Your hubby's a real estate agent?
6: He's a retired real estate agent now, so it's a long time ago.
1: What's he seen?
6: He was doing property manager for a portion of that time and went to a routine, checkup and went into the house. The house was actually allowed to have dogs, but they had to be outdoors. And he went in, the family were there. They clarified, the dog never comes in the house. Went around the house. House was very neat, tidy, as we would do for the rental inspection. As he went to go up the stairs in the townhouse, he could feel or smell a bit of a funny smell. And as he opened up the second bedroom, which was empty of furniture, he saw mounds of feces all over the floor.
1: Feces.
3: Yeah. Oh, I thought fish again.
2: Yeah.
3: Feces.
2: Me too. I thought I had.
6: I was allowed to say the other word.
1: No.
2: Dog
1: yes,
2: poo.
1: Yeah, poo. Yes.
6: So, all over the floor. To which they said, "Well, but at least it's contained."
2: Oh! Well, no, right.
5: They've got an argument.
1: The dog's like, I don't sleep in there. That's my toilet.
2: Exactly.
1: I'm not an animal.
3: Yeah,
2: Carolyn, that's great.
1: At least it's contained. That's your defense.
3: You can't keep the smell in, though. Surely that was seeping out.
1: Yes, exactly.
3: Oh. In fact, I have no further questions because I don't want answers to that.
2: Okay, good.
1: No, that's a great point. Sean, thank you.
2: One more we've got.
1: Oh, we do?
2: Yeah.
1: Oh, Caroline, hello.
3: Hi, Caroline.
7: Hi, how are you?
2: Good, Caroline.
1: Okay. Have you worked in the industry too?
7: I have, yes. And many years ago, one of our agents was selling a house and she had a lady very keen, done a couple of inspections, taken measurements, done all the usual things. And on the third and final inspection, she brought a friend along and the friend threw rune stones in the front room to make sure it was right. So, like, witchcraft knuckle bones.
2: Oh, knuckle bones!
7: and decided not to buy the house.
2: Wow, no, I think it's important.
1: Wow. Yeah, yeah. If the runestones tell you not to, you can't argue with that.
3: Yep. Runestones?
2: Yeah, nah, I'm with it. Yeah, Caroline, I'll tell you, when we had this house in Palmyra, right, and there was a back room, and I had my older son at the time sleeping in there, and it was... And anyway, he didn't feel comfortable for years sleeping in this room. And one day, my wife walked one of her friends in there that has some kind of spiritual connection.
3: Yeah.
2: And said, can you just come and get a feel for Lachlan's room? And she went in there, and within a minute, she came out crying.
3: Really?
2: I thought, that's it. We're selling this joint.
0: Nova's Nathan, Nat and Sean.
8: I feel by the wayside, like everyone else. I hate you, I hate you, I hate you, but I was just kidding myself. Our every moment.

0: Nathan, Nat and Sean on Nova.
1: So, Caitlin Bassett, you're very happily married.
2: I am. I started changing my name and everything.
3: Oh, here we go.
2: Yes.
4: Oh, what do you become again?
2: An Urquhart.
4: That's right. Urquhart, I've spoken about this.
5: What's the origins of Urquhart?
2: I don't know.
4: That sounds Scandinavian, doesn't it, Urquhart?
5: Yeah, Scandinavian.
2: I don't know. Who knows?
1: Not important right now because what's more important is that Reese is away.
2: It's a glorious time in my house. I have it all to myself.
4: What are you doing?
2: Do you know what? The first thing when he tells me he's going away is I get really excited because I think of all the foods that I can eat that I can't normally eat when he's around because he doesn't like them. So, yeah.
1: Okay, run us through. Yeah. So first thing that you would eat knowing that Reese is going to be away and you're like, okay, first meal, I'm so excited.
2: Yeah.
1: And it is?
2: Meatloaf.
1: Meatloaf.
2: Why he doesn't like meatloaf. If you go down to Herdy's, you can buy this pre-made meatloaf. It is absolutely delicious. And you get the little sides from the deli. There's like Brussels sprouts with bacon bits in them,
5: yum.
2: Things like that. Yeah. So that's my first go-to meal.
5: Meatloaf.
2: He won't eat that. He doesn't like it. I'm not sure why.
4: Yeah, Joel.
1: It's not something that I would have ever thought would be top of someone's list.
2: Really?
5: Oh, yeah. Yeah, the partner's away. Can't wait to get some meatloaf in my mouth.
4: Exactly. Sneaking a little bit of meatloaf.
2: Meatloaf is a really mannish meal, isn't it? So I thought he would love that. The other one is lasagna. He's not a huge lasagna fan.
1: What?
2: I know. So I made like a veggie lasagna last night,
1: yes.
2: And that's delicious. I'll eat that for the next few days. The last one, there was conjecture on this one in the group about soup because I love soup.
1: But you don't get you get excited about soup. I know Sean gets excited about soup.
4: No, I do. Joel, you're not one of those people.
5: No. I went around to a friend's house recently and I'm like, oh, someone's cooking. And it was soup. I was like, oh my God.
1: That was all that they were offering was soup.
5: It was like a Mediterranean. I know it's good for me.
2: Yeah. Chunky with meat in it and stuff.
5: I know, I can get that out of a can.
1: But then what's for main course?
4: Yeah.
5: I know.
4: No, I get that part.
5: I went by Macca's on the way home.
4: I do love a soup though, but not if someone's just offering that.
1: Only soup.
4: I'll be a bit disappointed.
2: Well, anyway. Maybe that's why. And so, I mean, normally I would like to think I'm a super generous, nice person. I like to share things with other people. But when I'm by myself and I have all my food to myself and I don't have to share it, I'm so happy.
4: Lasagna, soup, meatloaf. Look at it go.
5: Yeah.
4: She's living.
5: Yep. And eating with no one looking too, you could really
2: eat
5: just
2: as
5: be
2: much as I want. There's no judgment. I just do what I want, eat what I want, when I want, time-wise.
1: Yes, that's a big one too,
2: isn't it? I eat as soon as I get home from work so
4: Me
2: I can go to bed
4: too.
2: Early. You know, I don't want to wait.
1: Sean's still furious that his wife made him wait till 7 o'clock.
4: God, I hope she's not listening now.
2: Disgusting. How are you awake this morning?
4: Oh, that's a great question. I'm a stickler for early
2: I like
4: dinner.
2: An early dinner.
1: I ate at 7.30. I ate dinner at 7.30.
2: Ooh, way too late.
4: We don't give a shit.
5: No. I ate dinner at 11.
4: Oh, Joel. Let me guess, red wine and
5: a couple of nobbies. I know. red wine and a couple of nobbies nuts. No, but when Jack's way, I sometimes can go the opposite as well and just not eat because you're not concerned about anyone else.

0: feed the dog, obviously. But yeah, otherwise I'm like, whatever, it's just me. I don't care.
1: Girl dinner, just, you know.
2: Oh, yeah. Air. Some saladas.
1: Some air.
0: Yeah. Air and a doom scroll. That fills me up.
1: One of my friends, she loves lamb. Lamb is her favourite thing. Yeah. And her husband is pescatarian, so no red meat. Ugh. So he, fish, no chicken. So when he's away or if we're out and he's not with us, it's just lamb. Lamb.
3: She brings out the spit.
1: You know how she often lots of places have, like, you can order the lamb shoulder and it's to share?
0: Oh, yeah.
1: She orders it for herself.
0: Oh, and good on her.
1: Eats it all. She bloody just loves lamb.
3: God, I love lamb too.
2: But, like, you know what it's like when you got your favourite takeaway place and your partner's like, I don't want to go there. Like,
3: yes,
2: mate,
3: I do.
2: You're away.
0: Yeah, what's there's the first thing joint, you, yeah. A pizza joint that Jack doesn't like. So if he's away or we're arguing, I order from there.
1: Or we're arguing.
3: Yeah.
0: Which is every night. So we're always having pizza.
2: Yeah.
1: Let's see what other people do. What is the first thing that you want to eat when your partner's away? Is it because they don't like it or because they judge you because you do like it? Meatloaf.
2: Is it food you've been hiding, like that Easter bunny that I found last night?
1: I can't believe you have still had one.
2: You hit it from. I may have hit it. I may have found it. You know,
3: I forget things these days. Nathan, Nat, and
4: Sean. Nova. Your bills are getting paid in Brisbane.
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4: Every single one of them. We got bills to pay. Nick, Lutzy and Susie O'Neill's Pay Your Bills.
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0: Nat and Sean. Nova.
1: Caitlin Bassett, our very good friend, although these days she's Caitlin Urquhart. Mm. Oh, she's done the paperwork and everything. Doesn't that see Urk? Doesn't have the same Urk.
2: Right. Well, we were talking about name changes and you were disgusted, Sean, that you could change your name to anything if you wanted to.
3: So I think it's a conversation to come.
2: I think next week we come in. McManus if I wanted to.
4: Yeah. Or Caitlin. I like that. Caitlin.
2: Banana hammock.
3: next week we come in, I want to discuss that a bit further.
2: All right,
3: we're talking about the foods you eat when your partner's not around.
1: Yeah. So Reese is away and your top three things that you're excited to eat are?
2: Meatloaf, lasagna and soup. Totally normal.
1: I say like aim higher.
2: Like what? I don't want to cook anything too fancy. It's got to be simple, you know? Mm. Soup is simple. The best thing is just not asking someone at the end of the day, what do you want for dinner?
5: I know. What do you want? What do
1: you
5: feel like?
1: It's mental load that you don't have to think about. Yeah, that's right. You can just literally walk in the shop and go, I'm going to have that.
2: I want that.
1: Yeah. That's my life. I love it. Bonnie's in Belldivis. Hi, Bonnie.
6: Hi, how you going?
1: Good, Bonnie. Okay. So your partner's away, Bonnie. What's the first thing that you're excited to eat?
6: Rice. Anything with rice in it. Anything.
4: Oh, I get that. My partner doesn't like rice. He's like, he likes noodles. I mean, he'll have it, but I'm like, grow up, it's rice.
6: Yes, but literally, I thought the same thing, and I chased him around the house with a spoon of rice once, thinking, oh, it's not
3: looking bad. He was running from a spoon of rice.
1: Is he scared of carbs? Is he like, looks maxing? What's he doing?
6: I don't know. And, yeah, he's part Asian as well, so I don't understand why he hates it that much.
1: Literally 2 billion people eat rice. It's pretty good.
4: It's a foundation food.
6: Exactly.
1: It's more, probably, if I count them out, one by one.
3: Someone, he's part Asian.
1: He's part Asian. Maybe that's it. Maybe he's like just kicking back against his heritage.
3: Okay.
1: Yeah. Like he's being a rebel.
6: Yeah.
3: Rice.
6: Yeah, make a stance.
1: I love that you've made the effort to chase him around the house with a spoonful of it to see what happens.
6: Yeah.
1: Let's hope he goes away soon so he can get stuck into your sun white.
6: Hell yeah.
1: Bring it on. Good on you, Bonnie. Thank you. Claire's in Mandurah. Hello.
7: Hello.
3: How you going,
7: right,
3: Claire?
7: Hope you're all having a lovely morning.
4: We are.
1: Thank you.
3: Very jovial.
1: What happens when your partner's away? What do you reach for first?
7: So this is probably going to gross everyone out, and I'm only going to confess it because Caitlin says she loves meatloaf.
2: Yes,
3: okay.
7: So my grandma used to cook, and it's a wartime food when you couldn't get fresh meat all the time. We make corned beef stew, and the corned beef is from a tin, and it's to die for. It melts
1: Claire,
7: into the stew,
1: can
7: and
1: you
7: it's
1: get
7: a total comfort food.
4: Or you'll
7: food.
4: Die from it.
3: I didn't know you could get it because I know you can get like spam in a tin because that's fun.
1: Yeah, no, you can get corned beef in a tin, but why would you? I'm
7: so
1: disgusted.
7: Corned beef, tomato sauce sandwich.
3: Oh,
7: unreal.
3: No, I used to eat that all the time, Claire, but we didn't know anything different. Mum would go, what's for dinner? And she'd go, corned beef. And you go, oh, okay.
4: Yeah, with the white sauce, right?
3: Yes.
7: Yeah. Oh, no, but that's the fresh one, like the fresh cooked one. I love that too, but this is from a tin. Totally different.
1: Claire.
7: So great. It totally melts in the stew.
1: Have you given up on your life? What's happening? Is everything okay?
7: Bit sad.
1: Oh, it's fantastic.
7: Everyone out, but we love it. The kids ask for it. Since my husband's gone, we make a great big batch.
1: That sounds like some sort of Stockholm syndrome.
2: Nostalgia.
1: If the kids are asking for it, no way. Yeah.
3: You used to eat it now.
1: Mum didn't offer it up very often. No. It was very rare. And we would get, you know, because we're beef farmers, it'd be an animal would go off to the abattoir and the butcher would cut it up for us and you'd get everything. So it is a full cow's worth. And there'd be corned beef. The corned beef would always be the silver side right down the bottom of the freezer. Mum would rarely reach for it. I think maybe the dogs would get it. Like, it wasn't a thing for us. Thank God.
3: Joel, we had the white sauce that went through it. So your mum obviously did the same thing.
4: Not really, but I started doing it myself because all my mates, they're a similar age, but they've got like the mental age of like 80-year-olds and they love that stuff. And I tried making it myself. It wasn't great. But then I was on a cooking show and they made it for me and it was delicious.
3: Corned beef.
2: I wonder if fashion trends and they go through cycles.
1: Because definitely does.
2: Pork belly was like, ew, you ever ate pork belly back in the day. It's like fancy as hell now. When is corned beef and silverside maybe going to make a resurgence? They're going to come back and be the fancy foods at restaurants.
4: Yeah, like ceviche. So, like, everyone loves a bit of kingfish ceviche at a restaurant now. I'm like, oh, God, really?
3: They
4: like,
3: do. And I'm one of them.
1: Can't we cook it? I'm one of them too. I love it. Nathan, Nat and Sean. Nova.
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0: Lucy and Susie O'Neill.
1: Yeah, we're wrapping up things here in New Zealand. Susie and I have been here doing some great Olympic stuff with Susan again.
2: Oh, the Oceania National Olympic Committee Annual General Assembly.
3: They need to shorten that name. It's just
1: ridiculous. Yeah, you've got to find an easier way. Geez. But it's been great. I had a great experience last night for a mere mortal like myself. There's a couple of really super, super important people in the Olympic realm that I remember historically, going back to 2000, I remember a story of this guy I worked with in 2000, Ed Hula, who got to meet he was like this Olympic reporter that I got to work with. It was amazing at the Sydney Olympics. And famously, Ed, I remember Ed was so entrenched in the Olympics that he was in a room once and the president of the IOC was this guy called Juan Antonio Samaranch, and he was the stuff of legend.
2: Well, he's the guy famously said,
1: the winner is Sydney.
3: Oh, yeah.
2: Yeah, that's Samaranch.
3: That. Oh, really?
1: Yeah, right.
3: Sydney.
1: So this guy is like this mythical character almost, wasn't he? Like, Susan?
2: He was the president for, I think, 21 years.
1: Yeah, yeah. And, like, I remember that, that's Ed Hula. When Samaranch walked into the foyer of this hotel once and walked straight over to Ed Hula, and I went, oh, my God, Ed Hula's a god. And Samaranch walked over to him. Anyway, cut to last night. Susan's been in a lot more meetings, any meetings, really, but Susan's been in a heap of meetings and voting that continues today about a bunch of different things. And so I sort of was meeting them for dinner last night, but I had an hour or two to kill before Susan finished her work. And I just went to the foyer of the Hilton where all those guys are staying. And I walk in, and there's a guy called John Coates, who is the godfather of the Australian Olympics.
3: He's a Cox. I know him. He's a Cox. We stick together.
1: And he's also a Cox.
2: He is a Cox.
3: We stick together.
2: A rowing Cox, yeah. So he was he was president of the Australian Olympic Committee for many, many, many years, over 20 years, vice president of the International Olympic Committee. And the reason we got Sydney Olympics and probably the reason that we've got the Brisbane 2032 Olympics.
1: Yep, he's the guy.
2: That's him.
3: Okay.
1: And so I walk in, he's on the phone, he's sitting by himself, and I sort of wave because I've got to know him, which blows my mind. This guy, though, I know this guy. It's incredible. And through, Susan, obviously. And he's on the phone. He sort of points at his phone, like sort of, okay, you're busy. I'll just walk the other way. So I go to the bar and get a beer. And I'm at the bar and getting the beer. And I hear, I'll have a beer, please, David. And he's yelled out to me, wants a beer. So I'm like, this is fantastic. So all of a sudden, I'm taking two beers over, and it's me and John Coates. Like John Coates, people still absolutely want an audience with this guy.
2: Yeah, he's a big deal in the sporting world.
1: He's a big deal in the world of the Olympics and sport.
2: Yeah.
1: And so it's just him and me having a beer. It's like, and I'm talking half an hour. And then, just when you think it can't get any better for me, we're sitting there having a beer. John looks over and goes, oh, is that Susie in the distance? And my eyes are not good at distance. I didn't have my glasses on, my bifocals.
3: Yes.
1: So I go, oh, is it? And then the person turns around and he goes, oh, no, that's Kirsty Coventry, the president of the IOC, the modern-day Juan Antonio Samaranch.
2: Oh, yeah.
1: Who walks over and all of a sudden I'm sitting in a group. The group is me, John Coates, and the president of the IOC, Kirsty Coventry.
3: You're like a kid in the playground. Like, you would have been excited.
1: That is as amazing.
3: That's your wet dream right there. That's.
1: And you know what's interesting is a friend of mine had a dream before I came over here. I said, I had a dream about you last night. You were at an airport. You were sitting on your suitcase and you were smiling. And I came up to you at the airport and gave you a hug. And this person's quite a spiritual person, said this to me and said, I think that means that, and I said, I'm traveling today. And she said, well, that means that something's going to happen on your trip that's going to be really happy for you.
2: Oh, wow.
1: Isn't that strange?
2: That is so strange.
1: And then for that to happen, like, these names might mean much for some people listening, but it's as good as it gets for me. It's for me to actually meet these two people, let alone sit and have a beer with these two people.
3: The heavens
1: opened up. It's actually heavenly.
3: Yeah.
2: That's so funny that your friend had that dream because I had a friend as well who had a dream before we came over here. I'm not even joking.
1: Her dream,
2: you were in it.
1: What?
2: So Lutzie was in it and I was in it.
1: Yes.
2: And in her dream, we moved to New Zealand for good.
3: Oh, no.
2: We lived over here.
3: You're dropping a few hints about moving to New Zealand.
1: My hands hurt. This is amazing.
3: Get out of people's dreams and come back to Brizzy.
0: Nick, Lutzy, and Susie O'Neill. Nova.

0: Lindsay and Susie O'Neill.
1: But I had one of those moments, Susie, I don't know if you do this with Cliff, but I had one of those moments yesterday where I had done nothing wrong to Morgan, my wife, but I looked guilty. And because I looked guilty, I sort of couldn't get off that guilt look off my face.
2: I don't relate
3: at all, actually. Well, because Cliff never looks guilty.
2: And it's got a good poker face.
3: I don't know if I don't think I do.
1: So you know I've got the Noosa Half Marathon. It's race week this weekend. Yep. Obviously, I'm taking my craft very seriously.
3: Yeah.
1: I wanted to get a remedial massage. And I drive home past this place every day. And it's called Perfect Wellness. This is not an ad for them, trust me.
3: Okay.
1: And I saw it and I thought, Perfect Wellness sounds like a wellness place, right? Like it sounds like massages, all that sort of gear, remedial. Yeah. So I punched it in. I've gone, don't forget that, Perfect Wellness. Typed into my phone, continued driving, gotten home, looked up Perfect Wellness. I've typed it in, and Perfect Wellness is a marriage counsellor and psychologist space.
3: Oh, really?
1: Yeah.
3: Really?
1: Yeah.
3: And Morgan found out about this?
1: Yeah, so I've left it in my... I've gone, whatever, close my phone. We're doing some stuff. A couple of hours later, Morgan needed to look something up. She just grabbed my phone, obviously knows my code, hiding nothing, goes in, looks it up. The first thing she sees is marriage counsellor, Perfect Wellness, in our suburb. Like, obviously, like a couple of Ks from our house.
2: The webpage was still...
1: Yes, it was still open on my phone. I didn't close the web page. And she's like, why do you have this open? And it was just that moment where I was like, I was looking for a massage place, but...
2: It sounds like you're lying.
1: It sounds like I'm lying, right? Like, I couldn't...
2: What a crap name for a bloody massage...
1: Right?
2: A good name for a massage parlour.
3: Yeah.
2: Not so much for marriage counselling, by the way.
1: Shout out to Perfect Wellness, psych and marriage counselling. If you're listening, I'm sure you do fantastic work, but it got me in a lot of trouble yesterday, and I was just backpedalling the whole time. And I do this thing when I find something, you know, funny... or whatever, like I start smiling and laughing the entire time, even though I know I didn't do anything wrong. And then she's like, why are you laughing? Why are you smiling? And it just got so uncomfortable.
3: Oh, God. I can't relate to that, but actually made me think of when you were talking about that. If Cliff ever looked at my Instagram reel.
1: Algorithm.
3: I am getting a lot of couples counselling stuff on my, for some reason, and a lot of grey divorce is when you divorce.
2: Grey divorce is when you divorce
3: after about 30 years of marriage.
2: It's a thing.
3: Like in the olden days, everyone, you know, you brought up your kids, you got married and they left home and you just, even if you hated each other, you stayed together until death do us part.
1: Yeah, of course.
3: But there's a bit of a trend now. Is that the word?
1: The grey divorce.
3: Yeah, of when the kids are out of home, if you've got...
2: what are we doing?
3: Nothing
2: here?
3: In common, then you go your separate ways and do your separate things.
2: Yep.
3: And for some reason, I don't know why that algorithm, probably because I talk about it like
2: I'd
3: this.
2: I'd say it's probably talk about
3: with
2: it.
3: With my friends and stuff like that. And it must come up. And so...
1: They're listening.
3: My algorithm would be like, is it too good to leave, but too bad to stay?
2: Yeah.
3: Blah, blah, blah.
2: So are you getting ads like that are like popping up on you?
3: No, more our self-help stuff. You know what it says?
2: Yeah.
3: DM the word...
1: help if you need
2: bored.
1: It or
2: DM bored.
1: Escape if you want to get out.
2: Old and bored.
3: Can you do that? There's so many things they say, DM something and they'll send you the information.
1: That's worse because your phone's actually listening to conversations you're having. So if Cliff sees your algorithm and you go, it's obviously just listening to me talk.
3: Yeah, but not maybe. It mightn't be me talking. My girlfriends are obviously telling me their story.
2: And also, we cover some weird. And also, we cover some weird stuff on the show.
1: Yeah, that's right.
2: So that's what it probably is.
1: That's right. Yeah. I still don't believe my wife believes me about looking for a massage place. She thinks that I was looking at a divorce place.
3: I actually don't believe you either. It's joking.
2: It's kind of better than being one of those dodgy massage
1: places. It's so true. Yeah. What would you prefer, honey?
2: Yeah.
0: Nick, Lutzy and Susie O'Neill.
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0: Nancy and Susie O'Neill.
1: I've got a question for you.
2: Yes.
1: Make your brain work. Yeah. If you had to, because I'm also looking at this thing, if you had to delete one word from the English language, which word would you delete?
2: Dyslexic.
1: Dyslexic. Why?
2: Because it's so hard to spell for someone that is dyslexic.
3: Isn't it? I saw that written somewhere recently. Why is dyslexic so hard to spell?
2: Yeah, it can feel like, and I'm dyslexic. A couple like that. And it's ridiculously hard to spell. Hate it.
1: Are you dyslexic?
2: Yeah, I am.
1: Oh, okay. So what is it, you can't read?
2: Comprehension. So I can't spell. I'm really bad at spelling. And then it's sort of like sometimes comprehending things. If I'm reading something aloud for the first time, I can swap words around from the lines below it and above it and stuff like that.
3: Well, that's not really handy given your career.
2: Oh, no, it's been tough. It's been a tough carry, you know.
3: The other one I saw the other day, it was on one of those, you know, those billboards you see where it just, I don't know, it's like D-O-W-D or something, and they just have quotes.
1: Oh, yes.
3: Are they sold or are they unsold ones that they just put up? Anyway, it said, why is abbreviation such a long word?
2: Oh, yeah.
1: That's true. That's true as well.
3: Isn't that ridiculous? Yeah. Like the word for shortening things is freaking long.
1: Okay.
2: Yeah.
3: It should be zibbit.
1: In the thing that I'm, In the thing I'm looking at, it's saying that one word they would like to delete, and I would probably agree with this, is the word past. Like when someone's, instead of saying someone's died, you know, you say someone's passed.
3: Oh. You always forget how to bloody spell it too.
2: Yeah.
3: P-A-S-S-E-D, right?
1: Yeah.
3: Past. That's stupid. It's one of those ones that get stuck in my head.
2: Yeah.
1: Or past, you know.
3: P-A-S-S-E-D.
2: It's a weird one to want to erase though. Like it's not an offensive word.
3: Passed on.
2: Passed.
3: Passed on.
2: Passed.
1: I don't know. Because I reckon that only started about halfway through my life, that terminology, passed away.
3: That's the go-to.
1: Don't you reckon?
3: Yeah. When people text you, that's what they go with.
2: Yeah, sorry
3: your dad. Sorry for your loss with someone's passed.
2: You don't, really, you don't text someone and say valet. You're like, you don't do that.
3: No. Or RIP is a bit weird too.
2: It's a bit of a condescending, isn't it?
3: Yeah, RIP, it's like weird.
1: Rest in peace.
3: Rest in peace. It's not weird. When you write RIP, it just, I don't know, for some reason it just sounds weird.
2: Yeah.
3: You know what I mean?
2: Yeah, I do. Yeah. I'm with you. Like,
1: we had a few others. Oh, here's someone else saying they hate when they say we are pregnant. Do you instead of like
2: my wife's pregnant?
1: Yeah, I don't know. I don't have strong feelings on that.
3: I think it's a bit much of a bloke saying we're pregnant.
2: We're expecting. Pregnant. Yeah.
3: You had about 7 seconds worth of action in that whole situation.
2: Nothing else to do. Yeah.
1: Fur baby. The word fur baby.
2: Oh.
1: Like for a dog.
2: That is. I can see why that would.
3: What else is
2: there? I thought there'd be some rude words in there, like, you know.
1: No, touch base, follow up or circle back.
3: I said moot, no one even related. No one even.
2: Oh, did you?
3: Heard me say it.
2: Oh.
3: No.
1: When?
3: Just as you said, dyslexia.
2: Oh, you said moot. So said it got washed up in the dyslexia. Moot, yeah.
3: Moot got washed up in dyslexia.
2: Or moist. I thought moist would be in there.
1: Oh, moist.
2: Yeah. People hate that word. Clammy. Yeah. Or discharge.
3: Discharge can easily go.
2: Oh, that's a rank
3: there's
2: word.
3: No, discharge can easily go.
2: Yeah.
3: Prolapsed?
1: What have you gone down?
3: Can you put the so pretend you've got to wait for it.
2: Yeah.
3: Depend you've just prolapsed, but you're racing to the toilet, and then as you get there, it happens.
2: Okay.
1: Wait. Sounds like a cartoon.
3: No, do them quicker together. You can't do it.
2: Wait, actually, I'm going to undo my zipper. I'm going to undo it.
3: Can we just play that for no reason and no one explains it on the show like Friday?
2: Just do it. Just play the music. Oh, guys, I'm out of here. I got to go to the bathroom.
3: That's the end of the show every day.
2: Oh, yeah, okay. Right.
3: You racing because you've got ideas. Prolapse, anus.
1: Too much.
3: Anyway, that's enough for now. Nick Lutzy and Susie.

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1: 30 seconds, five questions. As I mentioned, yesterday doesn't count, even though Zoe got the money. Today we still have $1,500.
2: It was the only way to deal with it, Nick. I was not going to take that money off Zoe, who was almost in tears. I mean, we almost made promo of the year out of her. Zoe got the money, and we are still playing for $1,500 today. And Smarter Than Sue's, who's playing?
1: Andrew from Yeronga. Good morning, Andrew.
3: G'day, guys. How you going?
4: Oh, Andrew. It's one of your neck of the woods. Hello. Yep. I used to live in Yoronga for 19 years.
2: You must be rich.
3: Yes. I know where you live, Susie.
1: Does your place flood, Andrew? Everything floods out that way.
4: No, it doesn't. Don't say that about Yoronga.
3: No,
4: I don't live there anymore, but I know that suburbs.
2: It's a beautiful suburb.
4: Hate it when they get tarred with the flood brush.
1: I look to buy out there. I love it out there, but it was hard. But anyway.
4: Don't.
2: You can afford that.
1: Like, exactly, that's it. Yeah, all I could afford was the flood houses.
2: Herway Bennett, the owner of Winks, mate. The only three people that can afford to live there.
1: And Andrew, obviously.
4: Let me get started.
2: Okay. So, did you hear yesterday, mate? We're playing for $1,500. We've got through all that.
3: I know. You could hashtag be the big justice winner. For Sue.
1: Justice for Sue.
4: Thank you, Andrew.
2: Hashtag justice for Sue.
1: We're going to send her to the BYD, a soundproof booth.
2: Oh, yeah, you got to go to the booth.
1: Drew,
2: yeah.
1: Andrew, now, mate, you can win two BYD cars as well just for playing. We draw that at the end of the year.
3: Fantastic.
2: Righto, mate. Well, you know the rules, and we've had a lot of people passing.
4: Okay, we're going to get this started.
1: Yeah.
2: Okay. So, did you hear yesterday, mate? We're playing for $1,500. We've got through all that.
3: I know. You could hashtag be the big justice winner. For Sue.
1: Justice for Sue.
4: Thank you, Andrew.
2: Hashtag justice for Sue.
1: We're going to send her to the BYD, a soundproof booth.

0: your onga. Sorry, I just got a bit of gas.
1: You got a reflux.
0: Okay, good. Yeah. I had a high protein shake from Masashi earlier. That's what I was.
1: Okay,
0: Andrew, your time starts now. Beginning with H for Harry, what do you call a jury that can't reach a verdict?
2: Hung.
0: Which NRL team plays their home games at Amy Park?
2: Melbourne Storm.
0: Which force pulls objects towards the centre of a planet?
2: Gravity.
0: What is the more common term for piloerection?
2: Don't know.
0: Spell reindeer.
2: R-E-I-N-D-E-E-R.
0: Stop it! Well, that was right on the button, so I'm going to say that Andrew has gone the distance.
1: Yeah.
0: But is going to be incredibly hard to beat.
1: So hard to beat. What a player.
0: Oh, my God.
2: Take a try.
1: Okay.
0: Our chief financial officer is
1: sweating.
0: Sweating right now. Are we about to give $1,500 away for the second consecutive day?
1: $3,000 in 2 days, baby. Let's release the
2: baby.

0: Still recovering from yesterday, I think. But anyway, here I am again on another day. Another day, another dollar.
1: You're relentless. Anyway, here we go. So $1,500 yet again. Andrew from Yeronga has his questions in the can. And now time for you, Susan. 30 seconds on the clock. Your time starts now. Beginning with H for Harry, what do you call a jury that can't reach a verdict?
0: Hung.
1: Which NRL team plays their home games at Amy Park?
0: Warriors.
1: Which force pulls objects towards the centre of a planet?
0: Gravity.
1: What is the more common term for having piloerection?
0: I don't know.
1: Spell reindeer.
0: R-E-I-N-D-E-E-R.
1: Stop the clock.
2: Good on time.
0: I said D-E-E-R.
1: D-E-E-R. D-E-E-R. I got that,
0: What was that word again?
1: Piloerection.
0: Oh. Okay. That's a weird word.
1: Oh. It is a weird word.
0: Obviously something that stands up.
1: Yeah.
0: Correct.
1: That's what I thought, yeah.
2: Let's go through them, shall we?
0: I think I know what it is.
1: Beginning with H, what do you call a jury that can't reach a verdict? It is hung. Andrew got it. So did Susan. One all. Which NRL team plays home games at Amy Park? Susan, you said...
0: The Warriors.
1: Warriors. Andrew, you said the Melbourne Storm. And it is the Melbourne Storm.
0: Oh.
1: Amy Park, part of that magnificent precinct down there, Melbourne Park.
0: Oh, no. Oh, no.
1: 2-1 to Andrew. Which force pulls objects towards the centre of a planet? It is gravity. You took a while to get there, Andrew. You said gravitational, blah, blah, blah. But you got there, mate. So did you, Susan. It's 3-2 to Andrew. What is the more common term for having piloerection? You don't note it pretty quickly, I think, Andrew. Susan, I think you end up don't knowing it as well.
0: I giggled. I thought it was funny.
1: It's a funny word. Piloerection means you have goosebumps. So that's still 3-2 to Andrew, which means we come down. Give us some music. We come down to reindeer. The spelling is R-E-I-N-D-E-E-R. Susan, you spelled it correctly. Andrew, so did you. You've won 4-3, and you are smarter than Susan!
2: Oh, well done, mate. That is fantastic.
0: Well done, Andrew.
2: Oh, goodness me.
1: Oh, my God. The
3: thank you very much,
1: the finance department at the moment, they're really...
3: Yeah, they'll be shaking.
1: Remember, if we're blaming one person, it's back of house Benny.
2: Andrew, smell
3: thank you very
2: says.
3: Much, guys. Appreciate it.
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0: we won't pay your bill? 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
1: Hi, this is Gabrielle from Durack.
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1: Thank you so much.
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1: Nick, Lutzi and Susie O'Neill. 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
2: Producers Press Conference.
3: All right. Hey, settle down. We only have time for one question each, please.
4: Esh from the Daily Dish here. For all us foodies back home, what's the best thing you've eaten over the ditch so far?
5: I reckon I'm going to work out why that was a New Zealand accent.
6: Really? I reckon the food in New Zealand is really delicious. The best thing that I've eaten so far, which a lot of people probably won't like, and you can get this in Australia too, is the first morning we were here walking home from work, we went to a seafood market and nice. I got some tinned sardines on some hot on toast.
3: I saw that on your Instagram. I replied with a vomit emoji.
6: It was so delicious.
5: Literally a tin of sardines.
6: It's in olive oil. It's so good. It's really, they're really small ones, so you can't really, you know, taste the bones. You sort of just bite through them. They're so good for you. They heated up the bread, which had all this butter on it, and I just put a little bit of sardine on the bread toast and just gobbled it down. It was delicious. Yeah.
5: There was two options in that exact meal. It was either the tin of sardines or lobster. You could have lobster on buttery hot toast, which would be delicious. I wish I had that instead of what I had.
6: You had a lobster roll, didn't you?
5: I had a lobster roll, but it was cold and it was a bit... I think it had been sitting there for an hour.
3: They need to be warm lobster rolls for sure.
5: Yeah.
6: How much were those lobster tails?
5: $15.
6: Tails.
5: Which ones?
6: Oh, the lobster tail thing. Is that what you're talking about?
5: No. Yeah. Well, the thing I ate was $15.
6: Yeah.
3: How much is a tin of sardines?
6: Yeah. It was 10.
3: That's too much.
6: Do you reckon? I came across them once in a restaurant in Melbourne, and I know it must be good because it was in Melbourne restaurant. And the entree was tin sardines. It was delicious.
7: Nick Lachlan Sands here from Drivers Under the Microscope.
3: Hello,
7: You've chronicled on this show a number of times hitting things with cars.
3: Yeah.
7: I'm wondering, is your license actually legal, or did you get it from a cereal box?
5: Good
3: question there. And maybe when I transferred over recently from New South Wales to Queensland.
5: Yeah, learned to drive in Newcastle, probably by the sounds of it.
3: Yeah, got lost in translation. As you know, I couldn't see over the steering wheel when I got my learners. I was just too little, so I had a booster seat for many years. it hasn't helped with my depth perception. And I want to give a big shout out to my car sponsor, BYD. BYDs are great cars.
5: You haven't dinged the BYD.
3: Nah, not at all. Not at all. And an Eagle couldn't even hurt the BYD when that's what, you know, that's what actually swooped into me the other day. But,
5: That was your fault. But when you get your driver's license in Newcastle, all they teach is not to stop so your hubcaps don't get stolen.
8: David from the arrogant Auckland. It's not often that us Kiwis do things a little bit better than our little Australian cousins, but what's something you've noticed that New Zealand is doing better than Australia right now?
3: He was a bit pompous, wasn't he, that journo?
5: Yeah, he's like a high-end New Zealand uppity sort of situation going there.
3: Yeah.
5: What do the Kiwis do better? Have you noticed anything, Susan? I mean... The hospitality is quite nice. You know, all the food and everything.
6: I can't think of anything that's better than Australia.
5: What else is better than Australia? Well, they do, like, their radio station here is a lot more fun.
3: their codes of conduct laws are looser. Like, you can get away with way more on air there.
5: Oh, really?
3: Yep. They have more lax laws.
5: It's like a party in the office. Like, there's people running around crazy. There's about seven different other, like, breakfasts. There's gibberers everywhere, like us. It's like... I said this the other day on the radio. It's like seven different shows. I went past today, and what was Bollywood yesterday, by the way, in that booth, is now Hum Breakfast, H-U-M-M Breakfast, 6 to 10 weekdays. Don't get any funny ideas, Buzz, with that. But it's with Vijay and Pooja.
3: Vijay and Pooja.
6: Oh, it sounds still Bollywood-ish.
5: Vijay and Pooja. Yeah, they're Indian. Okay. They're Indian, so I guess that must be another Bollywood sort of... And Vijay has a megaphone. Anyone there?
6: Yeah, here's a megaphone here.
5: I think it's the same one that Pooja's holding.
3: Oh, yeah.
5: Okay.
3: There you go. Give us the megaphone, Suze.
5: Does it work? Just press that button, see what happens. I don't know.
3: There should be a switch. There should be a switch on the back that you turn.
5: Switch on the back?
3: Yeah,
5: just try it out.
3: Use a few of those megaphones.
5: There we go.
3: Hello.
5: There we go.
3: Oh, goodness.
5: That works.
9: Uh-huh.
5: Oh, how have we used that? We've been here for 2 days.
3: I know.
6: I read a story. Are you still going? I read a story the other day about some kids who were in a hotel room. Their parents went out and left them in there.
5: Yes.
6: And they had a megaphone like this in the room, and all they did was talk and yell on the megaphone for hours while their parents were out. And the hotel couldn't get rid of them. Can you imagine that?
3: That's
5: annoying.
6: The kids are so annoying.
9: So annoying.
3: Yeah. You got us out of here, Zeus.
9: Take your mark. Go.
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26: Especially Saturday afternoon at the G. I will be there. 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Sarah Jones from Fox Footy is in the house. Good morning.
27: Hello, guys. How are we all?
26: We are
27: good. How exciting is working on a big game like this? Like, they don't happen very often that people are breaking records like Pendles is about to.
28: It's an extraordinary achievement. 433 games is mind-boggling. And I think of all the greats of the game that I'm lucky enough to work with, like Jason Dunstall, legend of the game, for everything he's achieved. He didn't play that many games. I look at someone like Michael Voss, Brisbane Lions and everything. He didn't play that many games. Gary, like, you think every single person that has ever played football and achieved all sorts of things, they still haven't quite played as many games as Scott Pendlebury. And I just think it's an extraordinary testament to the professionalism he probably had from day one and how seriously he took his footy in terms of preparation and, you know, food and training.
29: He's a great leader. He's a great bloke and he's a great servant of the Collingwood Footy Club. And he's going to be running around
0: in a jumper with a gold number on it.
26: Oh,
27: yeah. So
0: what do you think about this as a fashion statement, Sarah Jones? You are very fashionable yourself.
28: Fashionable. I don't mind it. I mean, it is a rare thing to be doing. Yeah. And I think good on Collingwood that have, you know, thrown their full marketing forces at it.
0: Yes.
28: And why not? We're not going to see this happen probably ever again. Yeah. It is an amazing achievement. So go all in.
27: Yeah, they've
28: it.
27: Renamed the record. We've got the new footy record there.
0: Oh,
27: it's called Scott Pendlebury.
0: Yes.
27: But do you think it was the right call resting him and holding him to this game to get to play at home?
28: Definitely.
27: Against West Coast?
28: For as brilliant as he is, he's not bulletproof. Mm. I mean, we have seen players get injured when they've pushed it too far. Mm. I think there's the red line games, anytime it's a 5-day break or a 6-day break, you're really in that red zone where you could do a soft issue.
27: There's been a bit of criticism that they've chosen West Coast to make it, to go into it feeling confident. Where do you sit on that?
28: No, I don't think they've chosen West Coast. I think that just happens to be the game that is in Melbourne at the MCG. We didn't want to break him to break the record at the SCG in Sydney last week.
0: What about your mob? The Bombers.
28: Oh, goodness.
0: Now, it's been a testing old year for the Bombers, but it's also been equally testing for the Tigers.
28: Yeah.
0: You're both walking wounded. I mean,
28: this is a game we're going to win,
0: Clint. Is it going to be a nil or draw?
27: Excuse me, I'm Richmond, and I think we're due.
26: A nil or draw?
28: Unfortunately, Richmond's injury crisis is a disaster
27: at
28: the moment.
27: Isn't it sad?
28: And I think Essendon should win.
27: It's one of the worst injury lists in modern day footy. Richmond.
28: Yeah, it's bad. I mean, the Bombers experienced something very similar last year, and really frustrating when you're a young side and trying to develop and, you know, you don't have the youngsters out there to play. So dream time at the G.
0: It's a great occasion as well.
28: It's a great occasion.
0: Beautiful night.
27: It's a shame it's not going to be a blockbuster.
0: No. The Guernseys are just so special. Some of the designs we've already seen in the first round of Sir Doug Nicholls' round have been striking. So
26: I've just logged on to have a punt. The odds for a nil all draw, pretty high.
27: Are they?
26: Okay. Yeah, pretty high. Scott Pendlebury's record-breaking game will be exclusively live on Fox Footy, available on KO Sports. Sarah Jones, enjoy the footy this weekend.
28: Thanks, guys. Ta.

0: This is Nova. You got Jace, Lauren and Clint. I know what the chat in the schoolyard's going to be about today.
1: What's it going to be about?
2: Roblox.
1: Okay. Oh, now, I don't really even understand what Roblox is.
2: So, what is it and what do kids do?
1: It's a video game, right?
0: So basically it's, how would I describe it? It is a video game platform. So people create games and upload them to Roblox.
1: Oh, and then
0: kids go on there.
1: Game.
0: Yeah, and then like kids go on there. So you create a game.
1: Mm-hmm.
0: Maybe you make Pac-Man.
1: Yep.
0: Gets uploaded to Roblox. Kids log on. They go, oh, we'll play Pac-Man now.
1: Right.
2: So is the concern the chat?
0: Yeah, so because in the news, the government's come out and said that they are now restricting certain games.
2: Justin, that's right. So Australian children among the first in the world to have access restricted.
1: What's happening on Roblox
0: just
1: is bad?
0: Because some games are very like, you know, they might be violent or... a little bit risque.
1: Like Grand Theft Auto that I used to play.
0: Yes, yeah. That's coming out later in the year. That is going to be the highest grossing video game of all time.
1: I mean, I played Grand Theft Auto as a kid. It didn't make me want to go and steal cars as an adult.
0: No, I know. But unfortunately, in the modern world, some people do. So, they are restricting certain games.
2: I mean, but in good news.
1: I love Grand Theft Auto.
2: So they have launched.
1: That's rogue for me, isn't it?
0: It is.
2: They have launched Roblox Kids. Oh. For ages 5 to 8 and Roblox Select for ages 9 to 15.
1: Oh.
2: So there are now variations. It's just a full-blown Roblox, which I assume gives you access to everything.
0: Everything.
2: Is restricted.
0: Mate, the weekend Roblox went down, this is like 2 years ago, every parent's house just melted down. Kids
1: so
0: didn't know what to do.
1: How often are your kids on Roblox, for instance?
0: They're allowed on the weekends, a couple of hours.
1: A couple of hours a weekend?
0: Yeah,
1: Friday. So they have like a cap, because you can cap the time, right?
0: Yeah, we cap the time with a little password.
2: And what are they building, do you know? Or do you want to know?
1: No, can they create
0: games.
1: Their own game?
0: They can, but they're playing other games.
1: Oh, that's hard to build a game.
2: And talking to kids.
0: Yeah, so that's the other thing. It's got chat programs in there as well. And some of these, like, some online creeps are, like, meeting kids in games. Like, it's terrifying. Yeah. Terrifying.
2: Ugh.
0: Tell you what
1: else. So are they trying to restrict it like they did the social media?
0: Exactly right.
1: Is it a bit like social media?
0: Yeah, it is. Yeah.
2: Well, it's clearly dangerous, you know, for the mind and dangerous for kids who are vulnerable, you know.
0: You know what else is terrifying?
1: What?
0: I had a meeting with the principal yesterday.
1: Who's in trouble?
2: You're in trouble.
1: Which kid's
2: are you?
1: In trouble?
0: We'll go there next.
2: Oh, no, Jace.
0: In fact, 13-24-10, why were you called to the principal's office? Mm. You get the phone call and you're like, what are my kids done
2: Head
0: now?
2: Head lice?
1: Oh, that's a shocker. I can still smell that shampoo.
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0: This is Jace, Lauren and Clint. You are listening to Nova.
1: What's happened? Is someone in trouble in your house, Jace?
0: No one's in trouble, but we did have a meeting with the principal.
1: Who's we?
0: My wife, Lou.
1: Mm-hmm.
0: Myself.
1: Mm-hmm.
0: And our youngest one, who we affectionately refer to as the liability.
1: Archie.
2: Oh, is there a principal at kindergarten?
0: No. This is the principal at school because he's going to school next year.
1: Right.
2: Oh,
0: yes, hasn't
2: wow.
0: that come around fast?
2: We were just dropping him off at the preschool gates, weren't we?
1: I feel like Archie's been around forever. I don't remember life before Archie. So I feel like
0: I do. There was sleep.
1: I feel like he's in high school.
2: No, hang on. Is this like some sort of interview process to get into the school?
0: Yes.
2: What, you've got to go there and what? Pass a test?
0: Well, like the principal wants to meet you. Well, I mean, if you go in there and your kid's trying to light the curtains on fire in the principal's office, then I'd probably say that's a red flag and we don't want him.
3: Fair enough.
1: They can pick and choose what kids come to the school.
0: Well, yeah, they can.
1: What?
0: It's, yeah.
1: At four, they can say, we don't want your child.
0: Oh, I'm sure they can go, look, you know.
1: I don't think that's what it's for, surely.
0: It is. It's
1: just
0: a meet
1: get familiar.
0: Greet. Yeah, it's a meet and greet.
1: And so the principal can go, that kid was a rat. Yep. I don't want him
0: and
1: in
0: then
1: my
0: they,
1: school.
0: And then they'll go, well, look, you know, look out for the letter. We'll send out a letter offering him a place in the school.
2: Oh,
1: like, I understand. Is it a private school?
0: It's Catholic. Amen.
2: Oh, yeah. Hello.
1: So is that a private school? Yeah.
0: No.
1: Do you pay school fees?
0: Yeah, poor man's private.
1: Because surely a government school can't say, no, your kid can't come here.
0: No, government, you got to take the
2: baptism
0: the
2: was worth it, wasn't it?
1: The what?
2: The baptism.
1: So Archie was baptised?
0: He's about to be.
2: We're just waiting. Still,
1: you didn't do
2: it. It's a cram job.
1: That's why. Because after he went to the principal's office yesterday.
0: No, we're waiting for my sister to come round.
2: So
0: then,
2: she's doing the baptism?
0: No.
1: Going to dunk throw him in the pool. They're going to throw him in the pool.
2: Wow.
0: She's a guy.
2: It's warm in here.
1: But so you're only doing it so they can get into the school.
2: Shut up. So is that what the principal asked?
1: You've opened a can of worms. Don't you point your finger at me.
0: We are not doing that. We are a Catholic family. Our other kids have been baptised.
2: So hang on.
1: Just roll out the Lord's Prayer for me once, would you?
2: Our Father.
0: Who art in heaven.
2: Hello.
0: Be thy name.
2: Yeah.
0: I was an altar boy for a number of years.
2: Look at me. Look at me. Did the principal ask you if your son was baptised?
0: We've already flagged with her that the baptism is about to happen.
2: And what did she say?
0: All good.
1: What date is it? Because we'll come around with cupcakes. We'll come.
2: Yeah, it's a feast, isn't it?
1: Have you booked it in?
0: I'm doing it like Taylor Swift. I don't want to send a formal invitation. I just want to ring you and give you the details.
1: Why have you waited till he was nearly in high school age?
0: Sorry, Clint.
2: What?
1: You've had 5 years.
0: God, we haven't even got to the worst part yet.
1: Okay.
2: What questions did the principal ask?
0: So, and the principal's lovely. I get along with her really well. We went in there.
2: Is she baptised?
1: She's baptised, for sure.
0: Are you two done?
2: She's got her membership.
0: You know what? This is why you're not coming to the christening.
1: Because there isn't one.
2: Oh, is it christening and baptism same?
1: Yeah.
2: Yeah.
1: He doesn't know.
0: Yes, it is. It's the same.
1: I said yes. You should.
2: It is, isn't it?
0: So anyway, we sat in there and she was like, well, Archie, you know, draw us a picture. And he drew a picture of one of his brothers and him.
2: Oh, that's lovely.
0: And then she gets him to write his name.
1: Is this the test? And then they say.
0: Well, not a test. She's just like engaging with him.
1: Okay.
2: What they ask you to draw.
0: Anyway, then she
1: Thank
0: said.
1: Thank goodness he drew a picture of him and his brother and
2: this
1: not
2: is
1: like
2: me
1: the
2: at
1: devil
2: Nova.
1: Or something.
2: This is Jace. This is Lauren. This is Clint.
1: Okay, and then what happened?
0: She said, what do you like to do with your brothers? And he was like, you know, Lego and play at home. And then I heard him mumble the words I was hoping he wouldn't say. Call of Duty?
2: Oh, isn't that the shoot 'em up game?
1: What's Call of Duty? Is that the army game?
0: It's like he's watched his brothers play it.
1: That's not true. If it was Hudson, he would have said poker. At least it wasn't Hudson.
0: He's in the school. No turning back there. Oh,
1: Call of Duty.
2: And the reaction being?
1: That's
0: or
1: did
0: she? I don't think she heard him.
2: Yeah.
0: She just heard, yeah.
2: She's hoping the baptism will set him straight.
0: I swear to God, Clint.
2: <Isn't she? laughs>
1: I mean, I just confessed
2: to
1: playing.
2: We're going to need to dunk this kid again and again and again.
1: Grand Theft Auto my whole childhood.
0: I know, but you're 40. He's four.
1: No, I was like, thank you. I'm not 40, so you can shove that up your wazoo. And secondly,
2: you're on the precipice.
1: I'm not sitting at home at 39 playing Grand Theft Auto on my own on a Friday
0: Listen
1: night.
0: Listen to the mouth on that one. She obviously hasn't been baptised.
1: Oh, I actually have, so thank you very much.
0: What about christened?
1: Yes.
0: Let's go to Melissa.
4: That was the voice of God. I was like, who's talking to us?
0: Hello, God. Lawyer.
1: Okay, who have we got there? Melissa, good morning.
0: You must be baptised.
5: Good morning. How are you guys?
1: Good.
0: We're good.
1: You got called to the principal's office. What for?
5: I did.
3: I did. My daughter, who never, ever, ever gets in trouble, I was absolutely shocked and horrendous that I got the phone call.
1: What happened?
3: She took her orange to school one day and forgot to cut it up. And lent her a nail file, and I got called to the principal office that she was bringing dangerous weapons to school.
1: She was using it like a shiv to cut up her orange.
2: A nail file, come on.
1: No, some of them are those sharp metal ones.
2: Really?
1: Not like a little sandpaper one. Oh. If it was strong enough to cut an orange.
0: Yeah.
2: Mate, some of the stuff we used to take to school with us, jeez.
1: Oh, yeah, well, nail file wouldn't have even touched the sun.
2: I certainly wasn't baptised. I was a government school boy.
0: Clint was packing a Glock, you know.
2: Like, no, it's
1: a contraband. I can't even say that word. Contraband.
0: So you went to, so I'm so confused. You went to school in the Big Brother house? Is that what you're saying? Nova. Fresh hits and throwbacks.

0: Thanks for joining us. You're listening to Nova. It is Jace, Lauren and Clint with you.
1: Hot new couple alert.
2: Who have we got?
1: Well, it depends who you believe or what you believe.
2: Mm.
1: But rumours are swirling Pamela Anderson.
2: Oh, she's just been here.
0: Liam Neeson and her. Yeah. Are they Splitsville?
1: Well, hang on. Liam Neeson is yesterday's news.
2: What?
1: Pammy and Tom Cruise.
2: No, that's
0: not happening.
1: Seriously.
0: No Who's way.
1: That? So, sources in Hollywood are claiming there's, quote, definitely a spark between the A-listers.
0: No way.
2: Nah.
0: I bet my three kids on it. That ain't happening.
2: That's not, I'm with you.
0: Yeah, no.
2: She's also choked up? Far too calm for Tom Cruise.
0: Are you getting choked up about it all?
2: He's got a bubble
1: Sorry,
2: in his
1: I had
2: throat.
1: A frog in my throat.
0: Oh, I thought you were getting emotional about Tom
1: I'm
0: and Pam.
1: Deeply emotional. Because, I mean, Pammy's been busy recently, hasn't she?
2: Well, she's been on that Wanderlust tour speaking to
1: her. She has.
2: But she's also dating Liam Neeson, and they've been very open about
0: I thought that's gone Splitsville.
2: Oh.
1: Okay, so there's a spark there, and because you're right, they had been, Liam Neeson and her had been romantically linked for some time, but romantically linked, there'd been chemistry there, but never actually confirmed to be in a relationship.
2: Oh. Wasn't it?
0: I think it was convenient for promoting that Naked Gun movie.
1: You think
0: which
1: so?
0: Was pants,
1: you didn't
0: by the
1: like
0: way.
1: It?
0: Nah.
1: Oh,
2: I never saw it.
0: Oh, it was a bit too rogue for me.
2: Mm.
1: So there you go. So that's the new hot couple alert.
2: I'm calling.
1: Emanating out of Hollywood.
2: I'm calling that false.
0: Yeah. I am too.
1: I want to believe it.
2: I just can't see them as a couple.
1: I want to believe it.
2: She's in a different stage of her life.
1: How tall is she? She's probably taller than him.
2: I don't know how tall she is.
0: She'd pick him up and throw him around.
1: Oh.
0: Yeah. Just twirling.
2: Mm. He's very small, isn't he? Mm.
0: I would love to. I've never interviewed Tom Cruise. I would love to interview him. I think
1: Jason,
0: he'd be a nice guy.
1: Jason.
0: Put your manners back
1: put
0: in.
1: Put your manners back in.
2: Yeah, I reckon he'd be all right too.
0: Yeah.
1: I'd love to see you rub
2: really
1: him up the wrong
2: face.
1: Way. I would love Actually, to see him savage you.
0: No. I was hosting the Hot 30. This is years ago and we had like a young street teamer.
2: Mm.
0: And there was a red carpet going on in Sydney and I sent the street teamer down for his first interview and it was for Tom Cruise. And I made him wear L plates like on a car because it was his first, you know, first interview.
2: And was he so nice?
0: Tom was. Why are you wearing L plates? The guy's like, it's my first interview. Tom ignored everyone else and just sat there going, what movies have I been in that you liked? And started running through
2: so
0: it. Like he was a gem.
2: He's been around for a long time. He's like the ultimate professional. Mm-hmm. Those old school Hollywood guys, they know how to do it.
0: Right, let's play a game. Lovers or liars?
2: Mm-hmm.
0: All right, okay. So the producers have put together a little slideshow. Love a PowerPoint.
2: Well
1: it's very
2: done.
1: Nice.
2: They've been busy this morning.
0: Celebs will come up. We have to work out whether they have been or are in a relationship or it's all lies.
1: Perfect.
2: Okay,
0: All right, couple number one.
1: Oh.
2: Is that Madonna and Tupac? Oh, I would say she probably did do that. Go there.
0: I would not.
1: Is that
0: Tupac?
2: Yeah.
1: So are we establishing this as just a fling or is it actually have to be a romance?
2: Was it a real fling?
0: No, I reckon they had a fling.
2: I reckon they had a fling for
0: yeah,
2: sure.
0: Yeah, back in the
1: so
0: day.
1: So are we saying yes?
0: We're saying lovers.
2: Yep, lovers.
0: What is it?
1: They're lovers.
0: Oh.
1: 93 and 95.
2: 2 years.
1: What, he wrote her a love letter, which, oh.
2: What? Oh. Wrote her a love letter written by the rapper. He's said to have ended things with the singer because they were a mixed race couple.
1: Yes.
2: He didn't like
0: them. And that was a problem for them. God,
2: No, well, not for her, for him.
1: For him.
0: I wrote a love letter for my ex and it backfired in my face.
2: Oh.
1: What do you write?
0: Miss you.
2: That's remember? All it wrote. All
0: no, no, no, no. It was like a longer letter. Remember I drove round and slid it under a door.
1: You lost her a deer.
2: All right, next.
1: Cameron Diaz and Jared Leto.
2: No.
0: Now he is a weird cat.
2: Yeah, I'm saying Cameron Diaz and Jared Leto.
0: Yes.
2: We're
0: I'm
2: not
0: saying
2: a
0: lovers.
2: Real
0: lovers.
1: I'm saying no.
0: What do we got?
2: Lovers.
1: Oh, lovers.
2: They began secretly dating in 1999 and were together for 4 years. Oh, I didn't know that.
0: Her and Benji Madden still together. They just had another kid.
2: Yeah.
0: They're going
2: they're married.
0: Strong. They are going super strong. All right, one more. What do we got? Oh.
1: Nick Lachey.
0: And Kim
1: Wasn't
0: Kardashian.
1: With Jessica Simpson.
2: Yeah.
0: Oh, my God.
2: They just bumped into each other for the first time
1: they
2: in 20
1: did.
2: Years.
1: On a this, plane or something.
0: Yeah. He was with his wife and family.
1: I don't think.
0: And ran into Jessica after 20 years and she was on the same flight with his mother. Old mother-in-law.
1: Yeah. I would make the point that when
2: you're when so Nick, shook by that. You've brought it up several times. Do you think that's that bad, bumping into your ex-wife 20 years later? No, you'd be like, oh, my God, hi.
0: I think that's fine. But on a long-haul flight with 15 hours to go.
2: Oh, well, you don't talk, like, you don't sit next to each other. I doubt they're sitting in row 47K.
0: No, I think they'd be like in the busy class. But like someone gets up to go to the bathroom, I'd be like, oh.
1: It's been a while since Nick Lachey's been working, though. So maybe he was down the back. Nah. Anyway, Nick Lachey, the point I was going to make was that it's, I mean, when he was relevant and when she...
2: No, that's not true.
1: What?
2: This relationship.
1: No, it's not true. What I'm saying is he was relevant years and years and years and years ago and barely relevant at that. Kim Kardashian, relevant now.
2: Yeah, no, they were not
1: fake.
2: A couple.
1: Fake couple.
0: I was saying fake couple.
2: News.
1: Lies. Told ya. Oh, but they did go on a single date. There you go.
3: Jase, Lauren and Clint.
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2: Why do we train so hard?
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2: Why do you need to breathe?
3: So I can think.
2: Why?
3: If I can think, I can win.
2: That's the way, boy. Come on.
1: Ooh, he got ripped for that one. Please welcome to the show, Daniel McPherson.
0: Woo! Daniel McPherson's in the house.
4: It just feels like coming home,
5: hello,
4: guys.
5: Dana.
4: It just feels like coming home. Hi, guys. How are you?
5: We're very good. Last time I saw Dan, we were in LA together at the premiere of The Beast in Los Angeles, and wowee, it was quite a turnout.
4: You and my partner, Jess, were shoes off, dancing.
5: Oh yeah, we got home at 5 a.m. after that.
4: It was a premiere, guys.
0: You'd be proud. She was talking it up big time when she came back.
5: Do you know?

0: what? Yeah. The film is fantastic. Congratulations.
1: Yeah. Thank you.
0: It really is. It's really special. Yeah. It's got a lot of heart in it. It's a fighting movie, and yes. I'm not that into fighting, so I thought it was going to be quite confronting. Well, but it's more than just a UFC
1: film. I'd love
0: film,
1: to have surprised
0: it?
1: People yeah. with the amount of heart, and that's Tyler Atkins. That's Tyler, who we know is our director and whatnot. But it's so many great family sort of family aspects, and it's about fatherhood and brotherhood and marriage and all this sort of stuff, and all the pressure that these guys and girls have to go through to live this life and this career. So
2: yeah. The central theme being MMA. Mm. Were you invested in MMA previously?
1: Well, I've been MMA as an MMA fan. You know, like I got this script in 2022, so I started training. I'd never come from a fight background. So I started training for the film in 2022.
3: The rig's not AI.
0: No, you should see how
1: I didn't
0: is.
1: Say that. But no, I did. I just spent a couple of years training, but I had to start. I started from scratch in terms of training.
2: Wow.
1: And so I've got a huge respect for the sport and respect for the athletes.
0: So Dan plays the sort of the main MMA fighter in it. Russell Crowe is his coach.
1: His
0: now,
1: mentor.
0: Russell, as soon as Russell talks, it's
1: has that
0: like
1: voice.
0: He's voice is quite breathtaking. The first word he said, I was like, oh, there he is.
3: I've done this gig for like 28 years. And when I'm fine interviewing anyone, but Russell Crowe.
0: Scary.
3: Oh my God. I was terrified.
0: Yeah.
1: But you see Joe Rogan when he was first on Joe Rogan. It was the most uncomfortable I've ever seen Joe Rogan.
2: Well, he was really?
1: Having their first
2: really?
1: Podcast
3: he's
1: together.
3: Just both,
1: yeah, I think it's this gravitas that Maximus carries, you know,
0: but
1: when he goes around the place.
0: He seems in this film like he is in real life. I felt like I was watching Russell Crowe be cranky old Russell Crowe.
1: I think, look, he invested a lot of himself into it in that he loves the genre. Cinderella Man was so important for him and it's such an important part of his career. He co-wrote the script. He championed me into the role. So it was our third film together and it was the one where he said, mate, this is your turn. I'm going to support you. And so that
3: you don't
1: was.
3: Say no.
1: No, you don't say no, mate. No, you don't no. say. Anyway, when it's a fight film and you know, really, this kind of perfect storm of opportunity for a career. And then he championed George Burgess, who's NRL star, Amy Shark into her role.
0: So Amy
3: that
0: Shark is in it. Now, I sat next to Dan at the premiere and I looked over to him and I was like, is that. Because I came out of nowhere. I was like, she looks like Amy Shark. And Dan was like,
1: yeah,
0: it is Amy
1: her.
0: Shark.
1: And
2: George Burgess.
0: Amazing in it.
1: She's fantastic. Yeah.
0: As an actress.
1: So great Aussie cast. Lukey Hemsworth, one of our favourites, is in there as well. But Amy's amazing. Like so is George. They're both kind of real natural actors. They were really well cast. Amy came in and did this ferocious audition with, you know, neck tats and hair in a braid and a big
0: she's
1: bomber
0: hardcore.
1: Jacket.
3: I didn't even know she wanted to do acting.
1: Yeah.
0: No, I don't think Amy Shark knew she wanted to do acting. Right. But like you
1: but
0: said,
1: when Russell
0: it's
1: calls,
0: Russell
1: yeah. Yeah. you know, no. we all jump in, you know.
0: You boys love this. Now, the woman who plays Dan's wife in the movie, her name's Kelly Gale.
1: Kelly
0: and
1: Gale.
0: She is a Victoria's Secret supermodel.
1: Oh.
0: Like, this, she is
2: well, you lucked in there.
0: Stunning.
1: Russell had a bit of hand in casting that as well. No.
0: Yeah. Stunning. And it's her first film too, right?
1: She's done a little bit. But you know her husband is as well.
0: Her husband
1: is Joel Kinnaman, who's a fantastic actor and film star as well. So they're a great little power couple, but both Swedish background.
0: She is gorgeous, but it was funny sitting next to your
3: Swedish
0: equally,
3: Victoria.
0: In fact, more beautiful partner, Jess.
1: Yeah.
0: Because there is something weird about watching your partner
3: the makeout scenes.
0: In like love scenes with a Victoria's Secret supermodel.
1: Oh,
0: well, we're sitting there and
3: that'd be awkward.
0: In this cinema where the premiere was, it wasn't like a normal cinema. It's this amazing place in LA. I can't remember
1: the
0: what
1: Cosm. It's called the Cosm. So it's like the Sphere in Vegas,
0: so
1: a big surround sound.
0: Everywhere. And you sit in booths.
1: Yeah.
0: And Dan's partner, Jess, had ordered a burger and chips and she had it on a margarita.
1: She's from Adelaide, my partner.
0: She had a burger and chips in the cinema and she just takes this massive bite as Dan, like, he starts this love scene with his
1: So I had Pia on one side,
0: oh,
1: you
0: had Pia
1: on the other side, I have my Jess, and then I'm up there with Kelly Gale. My Jess is a legend for putting up
3: with
0: she's just giving a side eye while you're making love to this model.
3: It's like she's in the cup chair.
0: Exactly like that.
2: She's
3: in the cup chair.
2: In the theatre cup chair.
0: Making love to a burger.
1: Surround sound. Surround.
2: That's the stuff of dreams,
3: yeah,
2: right?
3: Yeah, absolutely.
0: She'd ordered chips. Remember she wanted French fries
1: she
0: and
1: wanted,
0: she'd
1: yeah,
0: chips.
1: And she got nachos.
0: Yeah,
1: and then
0: they bought nachos and chips.
1: Your Paulie was sending over trays of margaritas and all.
3: Beast it is called. Now, it premieres on Stan from June 4. It looks amazing. Lauren could not talk it up more.
0: Yeah,
1: thank
0: it really
1: you guys.
0: Is fantastic.
1: Yeah.
0: Congratulations.
1: Thank
0: it is
1: you.
0: The
3: well
0: performance
3: done,
0: of a lifetime for you, Dan.
1: Thank you very much. No, very, very proud of it. Thank you very
0: get
1: much.
0: Get behind it and support Aussie
1: Cheers.
0: Film as well.
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3: Good morning, Susie Thompson with you. More than 400 people who were on board an international aid flotilla to Gaza, which was intercepted by Israeli authorities on Monday, have been freed, including 11 Australians. They are being flown to Istanbul from an airport in southern Israel after video emerged of Israel's national security minister heckling and mishandling the group, which includes people from 40 nations. Three people have been charged with murder after a man fell to his death from a balcony in Sydney's northwest. Police were called to Castle Hill on Sunday following reports a man was shouting from the balcony of a unit complex. They found a 44-year-old man in a garden outside the unit block. He couldn't be revived. Following inquiries, a 30-year-old man, a 38-year-old man and a 34-year-old woman have been charged. They've been refused bail and are due to face court today. Victoria Police say there's no immediate threat to the community after it's alleged a 31-year-old of no fixed address rang Channel 9 in Sydney, threatening that an incident would happen in Bourke Street in Melbourne overnight. Officers on patrol arrested a man at a nearby Swanston Street fast food outlet at around 7:30 last night with help from specialist officers from the Critical Incident Response Team. The man's being interviewed by police. Nova Sport is next.
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3: An Olympic sprinter who represented Australia in Atlanta has been banned from coaching after a tribunal found he'd sexually harassed female athletes. SMHDH says Mark Ladbrook coached other Olympians, as well as at Victoria Institute of Sport, Rugby Australia, the Gold Coast Suns, and private schools in Melbourne and Queensland. The 54-year-old says he's disappointed by the findings and the process. Hawthorn has shot up to third on the AFL ladder after a 75-66 win over Adelaide. And round 12 of the NRL's kicked off with the Dolphins beating the Raiders 30 points to 22. And you're up to date on Nova.
1: Nick Lutzy and Susie O'Neill.
4: Oh, you can feel it in the air. It's Friday, baby. Good morning. Welcome to it. Nick in with you nice and early for the 5am club. No Susan. They're back from New Zealand today, though. So we should see one Susan O'Neill in the studio back with me today. And we do have a massive show for you for a Friday. Yes, Smarter Than Susan's on a weird rebuild after such a great win streak. But that doesn't matter because not only is it Friday, today we are paying someone's mortgage for a month. Pay your bills after 7. If you have registered, novafm.com.au is the place to be on, the place to go. We're doing that after 7 this morning. That is massive. Someone's mortgage for a month. We are farewelling the institution. That is Fridays. It shuts its doors on Sunday. Last drinks. So today's the last Friday at Fridays. We'll be covering that. We got grinding your gears. And Susie has presents for the team from her trip, so it's all happening. Up next, I'll get your one-note wonder on for you to, your chance to head to the movies. We'll do it after a bit of Adele on Nova.

0: 50 Cent, it is Inter Club on Nova 106.9. Nick, in with you for the 5am Club. Good morning, 5amers. Nice to be with you, of course, the show. Nick Lutzy and Susan O'Neill is the name. You know that. That's coming on next. The One Note Wonder for your chance to go to the movies. This is exciting. I always reward the early 5amers with a bit more of the song. Today, I'll do just that. I'm feeling frisky. Why not? Today's song, here we go. I'll go again, just because I'm not in. Oh, it was like 14 notes.
1: Obviously, I'm not well musically versed. I have no idea how many notes that was.
0: Susie's going to love that song, though, is all I will say. So for your chance to go to the movies, make sure you're calling us after 6. We play One Note Wonder if you know that song. Don't forget, we are paying someone's mortgage for a month. Amazing. 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
2: 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Travelling well so far this morning for the M1 between Logan Home and Sachs Creek. Mount Lindsay Highway, not too bad through Boronia Heights. Centenary Highway slows up southbound through Carroll Park. Ipswich Motorway looking clear. Wake Hall through to Rocklea. Riverside Expressway, Coronation Drive and Inner City Bypass travelling well. Not too bad so far this morning for the Gateway Motorway, Gympie Road and Sandgate Road so far. Ipswich Road looking good through Maruka and Annerley now too. 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To the weather, a mostly sunny Friday ahead of us, heading for a top of 23 degrees. Right now 16 on Nova 106.9.
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0: It's Brisbane's Nova 106.9. Nick Lutzy and Susie O'Neill. Nick in with you for the 5am club nice and early. I've already given you the One Note Wonder for today. Here's a little bit more of it. Okay, that's the One Note Wonder. That's coming up next. Pay Your Bills is happening. We are paying someone's mortgage on the show after 7 this morning. If you've registered on the Nova Player app, make sure you're listening. Driving into work today as well, they were filming another movie. Don't know if it's the Jake Gyllenhaal one or who it is, Kevin Costner, everyone's uncle. They're doing it on Skyring Terrace. I drove past and noticed all the prop buses, the big trucks, all the movie trucks, a lot of security guards as well. Obviously onto us when we tried to crash their set in the city last time. It'd be much easier crashing this set right down the road. We'll chat to the guys, we'll see what we can do. Don't know if we'll go back out there again, considering we had no luck last time. But for those who are playing along, if you're in the area, Tenerife, Skyring Terrace, they are filming a massive movie right there, right now. Up next, though, the 101 will kick us off with the show, the big show coming up on the other side of this.
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18: 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And it takes an unwavering resilience to call both home. Suncorp Insurance. Resilience never rests. There's debris after a crash last night on the Warrego Highway eastbound around Schultz's Road coming through Haigsley. Cruiser on site getting it all swept up. There's first water main repairs on Broadwater Road. Westbound traffic is blocked between Ham Road and Cresthaven Drive through Mansfield. Breakdown on the M1 northbound through Ormo. We've got a breakdown on the Gympie Arterial Road southbound after the Pine Rivers Bridge. And delays on the Bruce Highway around Anzac Avenue. Whenever you're working near power lines, plan ahead. 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It's going to be partly cloudy today. Top expected of 23 degrees. Shop at 8. More traffic soon on Nova 106.9.
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19: Good morning, Ash Gardner with you. Another group of so-called Australian ISIS brides have left a camp in Syria and are believed to be making their way back to Australia. It comes after four women and nine children arrived in Australia earlier this month, with three of the women arrested and charged after touching down in Sydney and Melbourne. A tense exchange involving Pauline Hanson has been caught on camera after a heated press conference in Adelaide. The One Nation leader unleashed fiery language directed at a journalist. Her media advisor was also filmed telling a reporter to shut up. The Sunshine State could soon have a new public holiday. Queensland Premier David Crisafulli saying he won't rule out an official celebration on June 6 to mark the state's independence from New South Wales. Bombshell new documents have been released revealing more details about former Prince Andrew's time as trade envoy. They've revealed the Queen pushed for him to be appointed to the role. UK Trade Minister Chris Bryant says they found no evidence a formal due diligence or vetting process was undertaken. And it's the end of an era with Stephen Colbert's last late show to air in the US tonight. The comedian has hosted the show for 11 years. While the show is number one, it was cancelled by CBS. The network has been accused of bowing to political pressure. Nova Sport is next.
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19: The Dolphins have continued their winning streak last night, beating the Raiders 30-20.

0: Nova 106.9, it's Nick Lutzy and Susie O'Neill. 9 minutes past six, Friday morning, grinding your gears on the show today. And for the best gear grind, we do have Post Malone tickets up for grabs as well.
1: Oh, yeah. Actually, I've got a good thing for grinding your gears to do with my flight home.
0: Oh, good.
1: From New Zealand. But
0: yes.
2: I think I know what this one is.
0: You guys got in last night.
1: Last night at 5:30.
0: Yeah.
1: We were there for Olympic meetings, but I've got presents for the team today a bit later. Time.
0: After seven at some stage we'll do that.
1: So,
0: these are the gifts for the number 1, 2, 3, and 4 producers.
1: Yes. But isn't there 5?
3: 1, 2, 3.
2: Oh, geez, it's all different
0: no,
2: roles.
0: No, 4.
1: Yeah, yeah, 4.
0: Yeah, 4. I think there's 4.
1: I think it's 4.
0: Imagine if there was a 5th one we had no idea about.
1: Yeah, so anyway, that's coming up. That's coming up a bit later.
0: Good, okay. And then you've got some motivation for me for my...
1: Yes.
0: It's race week. You know, it's race week. Tomorrow's the big race, guys.
1: So half marathon tomorrow.
0: Yep.
1: Okay. And that's 21K.
0: 21, yeah.
1: Oh, you don't even have anything to train for that.
2: I think they use race, the term race, yeah. Like race week,
0: yeah.
2: Race.
0: Yeah, yeah.
2: You've got to be in the lead pack at some point. You know what I mean?
0: Yeah, yeah, yeah.
2: Like, are you competing?
0: Yeah. I'm starting in the fast group.
2: Okay.
1: So are
2: you're
1: you?
2: Going yeah. out the...
0: yeah, I'm going the red group.
2: With the Kenyans.
0: Yeah, yes. Yeah, yeah. Okay, right. Do you reckon I should just bolt?
2: Well, that's a race.
0: You try to bolt for like 100 metres just to be at the front and then just obviously...
2: Well, it depends what you want to achieve in the next hour and a half, I guess.
0: No, I want to do something competitive.
1: They used to have that with swimming races. Is it the same with running races? But, you know, back in the 90s, the first person to the boy gets a...
0: Oh, get something.
1: A six-pack or, you know.
2: Oh, really?
0: Oh, that's fun.
1: Like a joke between...
0: Because you always see those guys at races who sprint out for, like, 200 metres and then just die down.
2: Yes.
0: Yeah.
1: You should try, do the first half as hard as you can and then try and hold on.
0: Good advice, guys. Thanks. One note wonder. Today's One Note Wonder. For your chance to head to the movies to see Masters of the Universe, 13, 24, 10, if you know it.
1: Apparently, I'm going to love this song.
2: I think, okay, well, apparently if she's going to love this song, I think I know what it is.
0: I'm sure you will love this song.
2: If it's what I think, no, I don't know if it is, but...
0: I'm pretty sure Suze loves this artist.
2: Can we mic off just a second?
0: Yeah, yeah.
2: Well, I think...
1: Is
2: like,
1: it?
2: If it is, well, I think it is, and if it is this song, I love this song.
0: Yeah.
2: I think it's one of her best songs.
0: Yeah, okay, there you go.
2: If it's the one I'm thinking
1: okay.
2: It is.
1: What you said, I had no clue.
0: 13, 24, 10. If you think you know it, you're off to the movie. Suze will love it. Female artist, give us a call. We'll get you on next.
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8: A breakdown on the Gateway southbound after Old Cleveland Road through Belmont to watch out for. One on the M1 northbound around Peachy Road through Ormo. First water main repairs this morning have Broadwater Road westbound blocked between Ham Road and Cresthaven Drive in Mansfield. Traffic control in place at the moment. Got some slow going on the M1 northbound through Slacks Creek and the run down the Bruce Highway not too bad. Just a bit of traffic starting to build coming down through Bango Hill. 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T's and C's apply. Partly cloudy today. Top expected at 24 degrees. Chopper day. More traffic soon on Nova 106.9.
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0: Find the power within and see Masters of the Universe. It's in cinemas June 4. You can score a family pass with us right now.
2: I'm going to go see this. I've never heard of the bloke playing He-Man. But no. I mean, you know, when I was a kid, I thought maybe one day I'll play He-Man in a movie. Hasn't quite eventuated.
0: Yeah. No. Close. You're the next in line. But yeah.
1: I wonder what the only character Skeletor. You could play. You know who you could play?
0: Skeletor.
2: Go on.
1: Casper the Friendly Ghost. Yeah, you want a cartoon character.
0: Yeah, I know Casper.
2: Yeah, it's a white.
0: Very pale.
2: It's a racist character. She's not a racist character.
0: Well, today's song. That's the song. There we got Leanne out of Jim Boomba. What do you got for us, Leanne?
17: I think it's Sheryl Crow. All I Want to Do Is Have Some Fun.
2: Oh, yeah.
0: Oh.
2: Yep.
1: I can hear that.
2: Not that.
0: Not that, Leanne. Sorry.
2: Mm. Tell you what else I'm hearing is that. Hey there, Delilah.
0: I
2: don't even know who sung that. It was about him stalking someone, by the way, that song.
0: Was it?
2: Yeah.
0: It was like a love ballad.
2: No, it was, because he was in love with a girl that was a college cross-country runner. We interviewed him, and he said he was in love with this chick and wrote a song about her, and she still wanted nothing to do with him, even after. I think we spoke to the chick.
1: Oh, we should do a segment on that, because I've been following this Instagram account, and it goes through all the lyrics of old songs, and it shows how weird and wrong they are.
0: Oh, yeah.
1: Creepy.
2: Stalkerish.
1: Yeah.
0: Okay.
1: Like, in what you think is a really nice song is actually like that.
2: Yes.
0: Yeah. Simon out of Aspley, happy Friday.
18: How are you, mate? It's no doubt. Don't Speak.
2: Yeah, that does sound like that, actually.
0: It does. But it's not Simo. Yeah, sorry.
2: They're in sphere at the moment, no doubt.
1: Are they?
2: Yeah.
1: I know what it is, and I'm so excited. And I think Kelly from Fernie Grove, what do you think it is?
19: Oh, good morning, guys. I think it's Ray of Light by Madonna.
0: There she is.
2: Right.
0: I thought this was the song in Austin Powers, but it wasn't. It was the other one that Madonna
2: did. That was the I Fell in Love with a Strange, Beautiful Stranger.
0: Beautiful Stranger. Yeah. Well, we're going to get it on for you right now.
2: Track.
0: Kelly, and you're off to the movies as well to see Masters of the Universe, so you can enjoy that one, Kelly.
19: Awesome. Thank you very much, guys.
1: Have a great day.
19: You too.
0: It's one of your favourite Madge songs, Seuss.
1: Not the favourite. I'm more 80s lady.
2: You got the old stuff.
0: Oh, the older stuff. All right. Well, here is one anyway. Madonna, Ray of Light. Happy Friday. Nova 106.9.

0: Madonna. It's our Wonder Wonder Ray of Light. Nova 106.9, Nick Lutzy and Susie O'Neill doing it for Shell Ready Express. Welcome to Friday, 23 minutes past 6. After 7 as well, we're paying someone's mortgage for a month.
1: That's massive, isn't it?
0: It'd be so nice.
2: Be so how's that work? 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
2: Oh, still and, can?
0: Yeah, still can. You've got 20 minutes though, because chances are you could have registered. We could call your name out after 7 and you might miss it.
1: Did you see there's a new feature of the Nova Player app?
0: Oh, I'm so excited.
2: When I walked in, I saw it on the screen. What is it?
1: So basically now, if you go to the Nova Player app, at the bottom, in the tab section, there's one that just says win. So you just have to click on that if you want to enter competitions.
0: Oh, that's easy.
1: Which, you know, from my last experience of going on to try...
2: Finding the win page was quite difficult.
1: It was difficult.
2: Yeah. It
0: can be a bit hoopy, can't it?
2: But now it's one button.
1: It's much better now.
0: Way easier.
2: Press Queensland.
1: I actually stopped before I walked into the offices and...
0: And did it.
1: No, and looked at the video.
0: Oh, you watched the tutorial.
1: Yeah.
2: It's pretty good. You can win Robbie Williams tickets. I didn't even know that.
0: Yeah,
2: did you know that?
0: No, I didn't know that. When are we doing that?
2: I don't know. It just says it's Club Nova.
0: Oh, yeah, okay.
2: Win ticket to Robbie Williams Britpop World Tour.
1: What else can you win in there?
0: Yeah, what else you got? While you're on there?
2: There's a shopping spree available at the moment.
0: Yeah, nice.
1: Oh, nice.
0: Yeah.
2: All sorts of things.
0: Yeah.
1: There's all different music you can listen to on the app, you know?
0: Yeah.
1: If you get sick of us, go to...
0: Obviously, you go to the app for us. You can listen to us on the app as well.
1: You can listen to all the music.
0: Yeah.
2: Jody and Hazy,
1: Adelaide.
2: They've got the ultimate school excursion happening.
0: Oh, that's it. Let's do that.
2: We'll be doing that in a week.
0: And up next, we're farewelling an institution, Fridays. It's the last Friday in Fridays.
1: So, oh, right. Okay.
0: Yeah, it's time to say goodbye.
2: It's a sad day.
0: It's a very sad day in Bris Vegas. We'll do it next.
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18: Congested roads, overflowing schools and hospitals, zero immigration. Australia needs a new deal. Newdeal.au. 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Delays on the Centenary Highway early from Darra through to the Jindalee Bridge. Starting to build on the Logan Motorway as you make your way through Heathwood and Parkinson out towards the west. Busy going on the M1 northbound through Slacks Creek up into Underwood. The Gateway northbound building from 8 Mile Plains up towards Mackenzie. The run down the Bruce Highway not too bad. Just a little traffic around North Lakes. And Burst Water Main repairs continue to have Broadwater Road westbound blocked around Ham Road through Mansfield. Unlock a Volkswagen deal this end of financial year, like the Caddy Cargo from $45,990. 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It's going to be partly cloudy today, top of 24 degrees. Chopper day back soon on Nova 106.9.
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22: Good morning, Ash Gardner with you. A group of women and children with links to ISIS appear to be on their way back to Australia. The cohort was spotted leaving a camp in Syria. There are seven so-called ISIS brides and 14 children still in Syria. One of them has a temporary exclusion order placed on her, preventing her return. The Prime Minister has revealed he's open to changes on a proposal to tax trusts. Anthony Albanese may amend parts of the plan involving a 30% tax on discretionary testamentary trusts. Israel's ambassador to Australia has stopped short of apologising to a group of activists detained in Israel after vision emerged of them being taunted by Israel's national security minister. To the conflict in the Middle East, Iran has expanded its control of the area around the Strait of Hormuz. Donald Trump maintains the US won't give up until the shipping channel is reopened.
23: Well, we want it open. 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
22: The Dolphins have claimed four straight wins on the trot, downing the Raiders 30-22 in Canberra last night. Star halfback Isaiah Katoa best on ground. Alex Di Minaur has won his quarterfinal clash at the Hamburg Open, cruising through to the semi-final with a 6-love, 6-3 win over his Italian opponent. And you're up to date on Nova.
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0: Warren, Fever Dream, Nova, Nick Lutzy, and Susie O'Neill, 6:38. It is Friday morning. We're paying someone's mortgage with Pay Your Bills after 7 a.m.
1: Well, have we heard, though, from the person?
2: No, because we haven't solicited for them
0: yet. We haven't done it yet. Yeah, we do that after 7.
2: You're a bit backwards today.
0: Yeah, you are a bit out of it today. I've been twisted. It was a late flight last night. I got in.
2: Oh, that's funny. You make me laugh.
1: Well,
0: have we heard from them yet? No, we do it after 7 every day. Every day.
1: Oh, it's 6:38.
0: The same. It's 6:38. But you know what you do? What Lutzy is aware of?
1: Yes. Is what?
3: Locking off on a Friday used to mean checking in at Friday's nightclub. The venue won't mark its 40th birthday.
0: Friday is the institution closing its doors this weekend.
1: Oh, dear.
2: I feel like I had more quality there than quantity. I've probably only been about 5 or 6 times, but I reckon some of my early flirting, dancing with my husband Cliff was that Friday.
0: I would pay some money to watch Susie flirt
1: just to
0: dance.
1: See that. Oh, my see that goodness. Initial interaction.
2: Oh, how awkward.
0: My God. How good would it be? On the D-Force, there's some Madonna, Susie, just walking up.
2: I'm not a very good dancer either. Cliff is. Cliff's a great dancer. He's a really good dancer. He's got rhythm.
1: Has he?
2: Yeah, he has. He doesn't go out dancing. But.
1: I've never danced.
0: He just
1: does
0: it at home. I've never danced with Cliff,
1: we haven't danced.
0: but we know it's closing after 40 years this Sunday. Today's the last Friday at Fridays.
1: What's going to happen there? Like, I haven't spoken to my mates. My mates went last night. They were all the ex-staffers.
0: Oh, yeah.
1: And there was talk of, like, do we have to line up? Do we know someone's still there? Like, is there going to be lineups tonight? Is there going to be a huge crowd at Fridays tonight?
0: You'd think so. Surely this would be good for business.
1: I've had several mates go, should we go to Friday? So I can't be the only one thinking it.
0: Why not? Yeah. I think there will be tonight and tomorrow.
1: Shockers, like, down the street.
0: Security guards turning people away again like the old days. Mm.
1: And it's complete BS. They're not actually closing. They just want to get a big crowd in for the weekend.
2: Do they still have the stamp thing? Because remember someone rang up last week and said that they're underage.
0: Yeah.
2: Were they? And then they got the stamp.
0: The stamps made.
2: Made so they could stamp themselves and just walk in.
0: And you get free entry because it used to be 10 or 20 bucks to get in.
1: Yeah, like, definitely.
0: I can't remember. Getting in for free Fridays was an ultimate brag. Like,
2: but
0: that
2: the drinks
0: unreal.
2: Cheap back then as well, weren't they?
0: Mm.
1: Well, over 40 years,
2: relatively to the time as well.
0: 13, 24, 10 as well. We had so many good ones the other day and it spilt over. We couldn't get some on air. What's your Friday's memories? What's your Friday's stories? Get on air and share them with us. Like Linda messaged in on the text line and said there was 25 cent spirits the night before the Echo holiday. That's 25 cent spirits.
1: Jeez Louise. There was no rules back then, so they could do promos like that.
0: Yeah. You know there was no liquor laws or anything like that.
1: Yeah, not many.
2: Was that the Jugs of Illusions? Would that have been at Fridays?
1: Yeah, that would have happened for sure.
2: Always was.
1: Yeah, that definitely was. Yeah.
2: Always was suspicious they didn't actually put much alcohol in those.
0: Yeah.
2: Which is probably good.
1: The other point was you went through phases at Fridays where I remember a whole phase of my life where I was at that front bar not far from the dance floor.
0: Yeah.
1: But then there was a whole other phase of my life where we were right down the back.
0: Yep.
1: That back bar right down the back when they had the sort of the weird toilets.
0: Yeah.
1: Where the guys and girls sort of shared a basin weirdly and that.
0: A bit more fancy.
1: Yeah.
0: And then there was the smokers area stage.
1: Yes.
0: Like everyone would be in the smokers area mingling and catching up with that little outside bar going on.
1: The outside bar.
0: I remember I did my first ever tequila vomit. Fridays.
2: In the toilet?
0: Yeah, in the toilet.
2: I had
0: some tequila shots when I was fresh 18, first place I went, and just see you later. Straight to the toilet.
2: Kept going after it?
0: Yeah, back then you could, you know.
1: So I reckon you could get kicked out too. I'm pretty sure I got kicked out. Most people got, you drop a drink. Or you fall, stumble or something. Come on, mate, out you go.
0: Yeah, they'd kick you out so easily at Fridays. They had the business.
2: Can we go to Darren at West End?
0: Yep, 13, 24, 10 Friday stories. What have you got? Good morning, Darren.
4: How are we, everyone?
2: Great.
4: Mine goes back to probably about 1991 when I was a student studying business at QUT. And we used to have the business nights there on midweek. And on this particular occasion, they launched this drink called Two Dogs Alcoholic Cider. And if you bought the drinks, there was a grand prize of a Two Dogs Cider T-shirt. And I won it. got up on stage, was presented with it, and the cheers and the applause was like I'd won the gold lotto.
1: It's a grand prize.
0: It's still the best moment in your life, Darren.
4: I peaked far too early. As a student, winning a free T-shirt, it didn't get much better than that.
1: That's true. Pretty cool.
2: That's funny.
0: A hero amongst all friends.
2: What's that cider like? I didn't even know cider was invented back in 1991. I would have
1: thought
2: that.
1: They were ahead of their time, too,
4: dogs. Well, I know I had a good hangover the next day.
0: 13, 24, 10, farewell, valet Fridays. Give us a call. What do you got? What's your story? We'll get some more on next.
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8: A breakdown on the Gateway northbound shoulder just after Brackenridge Road through Brackenridge. Speed drop down to 60 k's an hour. Breakdown on the M1 northbound through Ormo. Broken down truck on Tanker Street, the northbound exit from the Port of Brisbane motorway. Breakdown on the M1 northbound through Ormo. First water main repairs on Broadwater Road. Westbound traffic blocked between Ham Road and Crest Haven drive through Mansfield, and delays on the Centenary Highway from Dara to Jindalee. It's end of financial year at Beaumont Tiles with up to 26% off selected wall and floor tiles. 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It's going to be sunny today, mostly fine, a top of 24 degrees. Shop a day back soon on Nova 106.9.
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2: Shay, wrap us up here out of the gap with Farewelling Fridays. What happened to you in the year 2000?
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1: Oh, wow.
0: The scar's still there.
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2: Fridays was thieves. 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
0: Yeah. 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
1: Hey, because it's Friday and I'm feeling generous on a Friday, I've got a present for producer 1, 2, 3, and 4. Because the other day I came in and I gave, Nico gave you a pair of...
2: pants.
1: Yeah, Olympic shorts.
2: I wear them all the time. Yeah. They're very cool.
1: I gave my husband the same pants.
2: Oh, yeah?
1: And he wears them all the time.
2: They're comfy.
1: He does not take them off.
2: Yeah.
0: Full disclosure, Dave Lyons got me a pair and I... love them.
2: They're great.
1: They must be comfy.
2: They're so comfy.
0: They just look awesome.
2: And they look cool.
1: And I gave Lutzy a Paris grey...
0: Hoodie.
1: Yeah. Hoodie. But I didn't want everyone else to feel left out, obviously, and so I thought I'd wait about a week.
0: Yeah. This is whatever you've got. I can tell by the, stripes that I haven't received this one, so if there's more than four of them, I'm going to bloody get one too, by the way.
1: Should I... Can producer 1, 2, 3, and 4... please come into the room.
2: Look at them. Like, it's like Christmas Day.
0: So it's Lockie, it's Ash, it's Dylan.
2: Yeah.
1: You know what? 13, 24, 10 if you want a t-shirt, because they've given me one extra.
2: No. Well, they've got to answer the phones. You can't have...
0: You're all here.
1: Oh, come on. You can do two things at once.
0: It's good kids.
1: Yeah. So I've got some Paris 2024.
0: Wow.
2: Yes. Look at that.
0: It's a t-shirt.
1: I think the t-shirt, are they all the same size?
2: They look comfy.
1: There you go,
0: check,
1: Dylan.
0: Check the sizes.
1: There you go, Know-It-All. They're all the same
0: Where's
1: size.
0: Know-It-All?
1: There you go, Ash. There you go, Lockie.
3: Thank you.
1: Oh, he's a medium.
0: With it, make sure you sort the prizes before you give away the coupon.
2: These are nice. Anything you guys want to say into the mic there?
3: It's such an honour to receive this gift from the one and only Susie O'Neill.
2: It sounds like she was reading off a transcript.
0: She'll sign it for
1: quickly, we need to enter the phones because I'm giving one away.
2: Oh,
1: okay.
2: Yes.
1: Is that okay?
3: Yes, of course.
1: Sorry, guys.
3: Let's go to Alan.
2: Oh, you want to go?
1: Oh, look, he's done
2: it. Okay. All right, Ash. Alan.
4: Hello, good morning.
2: Yeah.
1: Morning.
0: Are you an extra large?
4: It's funny enough, I'm an extra large.
0: Okay, we've got a medium, I just realised.
2: Oh, damn.
1: We've got a men's Australia Paris 2024 t-shirt.
0: Yeah, it doesn't matter.
1: Olympic t-shirt. It's white.
4: Thank
1: it's
4: you,
1: got.
2: Susie. Yeah, that's yours, Alan.
0: It's pretty cool.
1: Yeah,
2: it looks very cool.
0: It's got an interesting sort of green sort of.
2: Yeah. Looks like, look at them all. They're all getting
0: there. Really cool,
2: that's team uniform. You guys wear those.
3: I'm going to wear these to Pilates today. They're going to think, where did you represent?
2: Alan, that's all yours, mate. Enjoy.
4: Thank you very much.
0: I've never even seen that shirt. That's like a real...
1: No, I've never seen it either.
0: Team official shirt.
1: Will someone contact Alan to say where we need to post it to? Why am I worried about the administration?
0: Yeah, we've got four producers in the room.
2: They're all in the room standing around holding their shirts.
0: Dylan wouldn't know how to do it, but he's audio, but other than that...
1: Yeah. It'll either be a medium or a large for Alan, depending on which one's left over.
2: Yeah, well, Ash is going to grab him now. Yeah. So well done, Suze.
1: Okay.
0: And thank you to Dan Kowalski, who I believe is responsible.
1: Yes, Daniel Kowalski, who is my friend, who's a swimmer.
2: I'm going to wear, not in the race, the pants you got me for the Noosa Half Marathon this weekend. I'm going to wear them in the lead up all around and stuff like that.
1: Okay.
0: You're not worrying them in the race.
2: Nah, because they...
0: Because you won't live up to expectations.
2: Yes, exactly.
0: Yeah.
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3: Breakdown on the M1 southbound through Yatala, a couple on the M1 northbound coming up through Ormo. There's a broken down truck on Tanker Street, the northbound exit from the Port of Brisbane motorway. First water main repairs continue on Broadwater Road westbound between Ham Road and Cresthaven Drive through Mansfield. Contraflow and traffic control in place. Delays on the M1 through Slacks Creek, Centenary Highway, Darra to Jindalee. Not a bad run coming down the Bruce Highway through North Lakes to the Pine Rivers Bridge. Whenever you're working near power lines, plan ahead, use a spotter and look up and live. 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Partly cloudy later on today, a top expected of 24 degrees. Chopper day back soon on Nova 106.9.
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0: 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Nick Lutzy and Susie O'Neill. 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
2: Yeah, it was a mortgage for a month. And we've been waiting on Alicia from, I'm going to call it Benogen.
0: Yeah, yeah.
2: $2,974 we're going to give her to pay her mortgage for a month if she rings back within 20 minutes.
3: How much?
2: $2,974.
0: Yes. With minutes to spare. Hello, Nova.
4: Hello.
0: Who have we got?
4: It's Alicia.
3: From where?
4: Benogen.
0: Benogen! Oh. Alicia from Benogen, we have just paid your mortgage for a month.
4: Oh my God, thank you so much.
2: Is that going to make a difference, obviously?
4: Oh, it definitely will. I just lost my job 2 weeks ago, so it's going to take the pressure off paying the mortgage for a month.
3: Yeah, that's gonna, it's the release valve there. That's awesome timing.
0: Yeah, that's great.
3: Hope you get yourself back into employment there, Alicia.
4: Oh, yeah.
3: You know.
2: What do you work as? Maybe we can find a job for you now.
4: I work in medical administration.
0: Okay. So we're not really our area of expertise here.
3: Yeah, but people listening might be. Yeah. So yeah. You know, if you know anything for Alicia, she sounds like a sharp cookie. That's not a saying, is it?
0: No.
2: A sharp
0: knife? One sharp cookie to another.
3: From one sharp cookie.
0: Yeah.
3: Sounds dangerous.
0: Yeah, if you have any help for Alicia, you can always message us or call in as well. But Alicia, hopefully that helps our gift to you from RemServe and Nova. Your mortgage this month is paid for.
4: It definitely will. Thank you so much, Nova, and thank you to RemServe as well.
3: There you go.
0: Thank you, Alicia. Enjoy that one. And I should say, guys, because Pay Bills is done now, but Monday morning...
2: There's something better coming, maybe.
0: Monday morning, something massive coming. I would say better at this time of year. A massive announcement.
2: We didn't tell you, Lutzy, because we knew you'd accidentally say it.
0: Yeah,
2: so you actually don't know what's happening.
3: I do not know.
0: 7:08 really exactly on Monday morning.
3: What?
0: 7:08
3: yes.
0: Exactly.
3: Exciting.
0: We have an exciting announcement. You don't want to miss it. So 7:08 Monday morning.
2: It's priceless.
0: It really
2: is. It's priceless.
0: Priceless.
2: I would like this.
0: I'm going to say one of the best things we've certainly done on this show this year.
3: What, good for listeners?
0: Great for listeners.
2: Yeah.
0: And also good for us.
3: I genuinely don't know what you're talking about.
0: Yeah,
3: but one of you two know?
0: We both know. You've been in meetings, mate.
3: No, as long as they run it past one of us.
0: Because
3: sometimes middle management have these quirky ideas.
0: Yeah, no, it's not that.
2: No, you'll love this.
3: That are crap.
0: You'll absolutely love this. So 7:08 Monday morning, be listening.
2: What 7:08? 7:08 exactly.
3: It's very specific.
0: You'll have to ask middle management that question.
2: Does it mean something, 7:08? Is there a clue in that? 7:08?
0: 08.
3: Oh, it'd be key demographics.
2: Is it like 6-7? 7:08? You know, I don't know.
3: 6-7.
2: Mum joke.
0: No,
2: sorry.
0: Yeah, that was good. That was good.
3: you're trying.
0: 7:08. 7:08. 8 straight.
2: A for effort.
0: Hey, up next, what's grinding your gears? We got Post Malone tickets up for grabs. We'll do it next.
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15: 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Great savings every day. There's a breakdown on the M1 northbound through Ormo, one southbound through Yatala. A two-car crash on Hawthorne Road. Southbound is blocked at Wynnum Road through Hawthorne. Wynnum Road eastbound left lane is blocked at Hawthorne Road. Eastbound delays already back to Norman Park. And no delays on the Bruce Highway this morning. Looking pretty good to the Pine Rivers Bridge. 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Mostly sunny today, a top of 24 degrees. Chopper day back soon on Nova 106.9.
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18: Good morning, Ash Gardner with you. Another group of so-called Australian ISIS brides have left a camp in Syria and are believed to be making their way back to Australia. It comes after 4 women and 9 children arrived in Australia earlier this month, with 3 of the women arrested and charged after touching down in Sydney and Melbourne. The Prime Minister appears to be rethinking reforms that have sparked backlash. Anthony Albanese revealing he's open to changes on a proposal to tax trusts, a move the coalition dubbed a death tax. Tempers have flared after a press conference involving Pauline Hanson in Adelaide. The One Nation leader unleashed fiery language at a journalist while her media advisor was also filmed telling a reporter to shut up. Thousands of childhood educators are set to walk off the job nationwide. Unions have voted in favour of strike action in mid-July as part of their demands for better pay. It comes after a 15% pay rise funded back in 2024 wasn't extended in last week's budget. And King Charles has wrapped up his trip to Northern Ireland. The Royals strummed a ukulele before chatting to members of a Men's Shed music ensemble, while Queen Camilla met with survivors of domestic abuse and their children. Nova Sport is next.
1: Got a crude annual leave and it's just sitting there? What? Take play leave with Carnival Cruise Line to play away. 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
14: Nova Sport.
18: The Raiders have suffered a frustrating loss to the Dolphins, going down 30-22 in Canberra last night. Raiders coach Ricky Stewart taking aim at the state of rugby league, saying he's never been so confused about the rules. Round 12 continues tonight with the Bulldogs taking on the Storm. Alex de Minaur will line up against Tommy Paul in the semi-final of the Hamburg Open, the Aussie cruising through after a straight sets win in the quarterfinal this morning. And you're up to date on Nova.
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0: 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Nick Lutzy and Susie O'Neill. 7:37 Friday morning. 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
1: What's been grinding your gears?
2: I've got a good one today.
0: Yes, purge, Susan.
2: Yeah, we're trying to get everything out before the weekend so I can be happy.
3: I almost purged when she told me this.
2: We flew back from, Lutzy and I flew back from New Zealand yesterday afternoon.
0: Yeah.
2: And it was a really hot flight for some reason. I don't know why. I was in the middle seat next to two guys who did take both the armrests on both my sides. Which
0: can't
2: isn't,
0: do that.
2: Which isn't what I'm complaining about.
3: That's why it was hot.
0: Being in the middle.
3: Yeah, what do you call it?
0: Yeah.
2: And then, this is a bit I'm complaining about. Someone, and I reckon it was one of the two men sitting next
3: to me. That's sexist, but keep going.
2: Well, it smelled like it. Someone was farting.
0: Oh.
2: And it was one of those.
0: You just smell them.
3: That is unacceptable.
0: Yeah.
2: It is a bit sexist, but it was mainly men around me, so I'm just going to say it was a man.
3: Did it come and go? Like someone was farting? I wasn't just BO or
2: something. It came and went, it was thick. And you know how you can just, when you first smell it, you quickly just hold your breath? Do you do that?
0: Yeah,
2: I was like, but I haven't got a chance. I can't breathe in and get a big bit of oxygen because it's too late.
3: Yeah,
2: it's like whatever oxygen I've got there ready, and I just have to go.
0: Did you have your suspicions on which one it was?
2: No, I had no idea, but it was
3: and then,
2: gross.
3: Then when you hold your breath, and when at some point then you've got to go.
2: Yeah. I know, it's getting worse.
3: And then you suck in most of the fart then.
0: Oh.
3: We didn't get it up where I was. I wasn't. I got organised and got a forward seat.
2: It's slightly better seat.
3: I'm 80. Forgot completely.
0: Yeah. You're always there with flights, though. You always.
3: I'm very good with flights.
0: Yeah,
3: season
0: you
3: is not.
0: Caught a few.
2: I had a shocker yesterday.
3: You know why? Because you're used to other people doing it for you.
2: That is not true, actually.
0: You see your people doing it for you.
2: That is not true.
3: In your swimming career, not
2: oh, yeah.
0: Tell us what
2: yeah.
0: happened when you got off the flight. You left something on there.
3: Yes.
2: So many things happened. On the way through security, when I was going to my flight, I took a bottle of wine, which got confiscated.
3: Oh, yes.
2: I don't know why.
3: A bottle of wine. I'm like, what? I've taken your bag again. And then she's like,
2: oh, God.
3: You didn't let that grind your gears, though. You were like, you said to the guy, you can have it. And he went, we've got to throw it out.
2: Yeah.
0: Oh,
3: sure you do, buddy.
0: Righto.
2: So that was annoying.
0: A nice bottle, too, I presume.
2: Marlborough, New Zealand.
0: Yeah.
2: It was a gift. And so then the flight, the farting, the middle seat, because I forgot to check on. And then when I got off the plane, I left my jumper on the plane.
0: Oh.
2: Had to go back and get my jumper. And then when I went through security, I forgot to do my declaration form.
3: She was in front of me. I can see the guy talking to her. I'm singing, she's been recognised here as he's talking to the bloke. And then I could see she wasn't really happy. Maybe not. Maybe something bad's happened here. And then she walked through. And I thought she walked out. But where did you have to go to another
2: section?
3: I had
2: to go and fill out the form.
0: Oh, the little form. And they're so annoying to fill out.
2: Oh, because you know what I said to him? He goes, where's your declaration? I'm like, we don't have to do them anymore, do we?
3: I did hear him go, yeah, you have to do it every time. And he kind of laughed. And I was like, what are they talking
2: about?
3: You can do it online now, by the way.
2: Which is why I thought we didn't do the cards anymore.
0: I thought Aussies to New Zealand didn't need to, but
2: you do,
0: obviously.
2: Yeah.
3: It's an online declaration you can do. Anyway, of all of those things grinding your gears, none of that was
0: the
3: airport or the airplanes company's fault.
2: And none of it grinded my grinded my gears except for the farting.
3: Yes, to be honest.
2: The others were all my doing.
3: You're doing.
2: My doing, which I can numb.
3: You don't.
0: Don't do
3: on planes.
0: Next to Susie as well.
3: I don't think that matters.
0: 13-24-10. Purge, head of the weekend. Beck out of Parkinson. Good morning to you.
4: Oh, good morning, guys. So this just happened this morning. The neighbour's cat delving along the top of our fence. And I have two staffies and one of them likes to hunt animals. So if that cat's got a death wish and I'm going to have to go talk to the neighbours.
3: Well, you're saying, look, is it on the fence between the two properties?
4: So the top, like walking along like a freaking possum.
3: Come on.
4: Balancing.
0: Your dog will be going nuts.
4: My dog, the black staffy, is crazy and he can jump really high. And I'm just having visions of having to pick up pieces of a cat and carry them next door to the neighbour and say, sorry.
3: That would grind everyone.
2: So what are you going to tell them to do? Leave the cat inside?
0: Yeah.
4: I'm going to say, it might be a good idea to leave your cat inside because it's dicing with death and I don't have time to deal with that.
0: If my dog kills your cat, it's on you.
3: Well, that's a nice neighbourly thing to do.
4: I think I'm going to be kind about it. I'll take donut.
3: Yeah, take a gift.
2: That's a horrible conversation.
0: It's hard, isn't it?
3: Well, it's a good warning.
0: She's being a nice neighbour.
3: It ain't safe up there.
0: Yeah. 13-24-10. We'll get more gear grinds on to purge ahead of the week and we'll do it next.
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5: Nova 106.9. A breakdown on Waddell Street, northbound Road Lane after Sanford Road, heading through Enoggera. Breakdown on the M1 northbound through Ormo. One southbound heading through Yatala. Broken down semi on Tanker Street, the northbound exit from the Port of Brisbane motorway. First water main repairs continue on Broadwater Road. Westbound is blocked between Ham Road and Cresthaven Drive through Mansfield. Delays on the Cunningham Highway westbound from Yamanto to Amberley and the Pacific Motorway slow from Upper Mount Gravatt. 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T's and C's apply. Partly cloudy today, a top of 24 degrees. Chopper day back soon on Nova 106.9.
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0: 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Nick Lutzy and Susie O'Neill at 7:48. And quickly, Post Malone is bringing his big-ass world tour to Brizzy Suncorp Stadium, October 12th. Big-ass world tour.
1: Is that what it's called?
0: Yeah, that's what it's called.
1: I was going to say, he hasn't got a big ass anymore because he's lost so much weight.
0: That's what it's called.
2: Oh,
0: that is highlighted to read.
2: Big-ass.
0: Pre-sale starts Tuesday. 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But I tell you what, 13, 24, 10, if you get involved, the best caller in this will get some tickets.
3: What's been grinding your gears?
0: Purge, ahead of the weekend.
1: Yeah.
0: Get it all out.
1: Kern from Strathpine, what's grinding your gears?
4: All right, what's really grinding my gears is that every Friday it's bin day. So I take the bins out the night before, and lo and behold, my neighbors decide to take that as an invitation to park on the sidewalk.
2: In front of your bin. In front of the bin, is that what you mean?
4: Yeah, and I've got, and today is like both the recycling and general waste.
0: Why do they do that? Because then the truck can't do it and the garbos just keep driving.
1: No, do they? Because I've always wondered about that, Kern, because sometimes I put mine in front of a trailer that's always in my street and I just think, always get emptied.
2: It makes it harder for them. I mean, they'd be more likely...
0: I've had them not do it to me. Yeah. The car's parked in front. They've just gone, see you later.
2: And they think it was Kern. They go, this bugger does this on purpose to me every bloody time. He doesn't respect us for our job. So if they were in a filthy mood...
0: Yeah.
1: Okay.
2: You would be, Kern's the...
1: He's the victim.
2: He's the victim here.
0: Do you move your bins then in front of their car? As like, do you just wait and do it at the end?
4: Yeah, well, if I wake up in the morning and see that my bins are being blocked, I have to move them somewhere. I usually put them in front of my driveway.
2: I mean, you can tell Kern's been grinded.
0: Right, you can tell, yeah, absolutely.
2: Grounded.
1: That's good.
0: He's ground.
1: That's good information for me. It means I won't put mine in front of the trailer that's always there. I'll move it down.
0: I'll move it down. Yeah. Who have we got? Kylie out of Meadowbrook. Good morning. What's grinding your gears?
5: Oh, all this rain. I can't get my clothes dry. I spent last weekend trying to dry my clothes and then it rained again on Sunday. There's five people in my house. My dryer shit itself about 8 weeks ago, and I'm like, no, I'll be fine.
1: I've just got a visual of that.
5: Oh my gosh, that's so
1: annoying, isn't it? The wet weather. And if you're in charge of the washing, isn't it annoying when people keep throwing down their washing and it's not even that dirty?
2: Kylie, I'll tell you what else grinds my gears with dryers when those wonderful things break down. Like last time it happened to me, it cost $800 to fix.
0: How fun's that?
2: I could have bought four new dryers.
5: I know, and I'm like, do I buy a dryer or do I wait it out? I don't know.
0: You're going to have to.
5: Yeah. But I can't because I need the money to buy my Post Malone ticket.
0: Well played. Lisa, at a Logan home, what's grinding your gears?
6: Hey, guys. Okay, so what's really grinding my gears is when I'm doom scrolling on socials and an influencer comes up and starts spraying perfume, like, try on this scent with me. Sis, I can't smell what you're spraying. Like, that doesn't make me want to buy it.
0: Oh, my God, I smell so good.
2: Oh, my God. And you know when they hold... You know what grinds my gears around that, too, is, like, when they're holding the perfume, whatever it is, and for some reason someone's taught them to, like, with their fingers and their nails, like, pointing at the top and then clicking on the...
0: Oh, they're clicking.
6: Don't even start me on the nails. Pointing? Like, as soon as there's a nail tap, bye.
0: Yeah.
2: I mean,
0: how's that functional?
2: Just because it's a trend doesn't mean you're going to be annoying.
0: Yeah. But how do you wipe your bottom with those long nails? Like, how do they do anything?
1: I think the wiping bottom would be okay. I think if some other things, it'd be hard.
2: What? Obviously a girl
1: It's a girl thing, isn't it, Lisa?
2: We got no idea what you're talking about.
0: Really? Yeah. Rachel out of Seven Hills, good morning to you.
7: Morning, guys. This is very trivial, I know, but in the mental load of motherhood, it's the bloody kids and the bloody lunchboxes.
1: Oh, yes. How annoying is lunchboxes?
7: It's like I'm trying to teach them some life skills. I'm like, dudes, we're going to run out of ice bricks, for God's sake.
1: Oh, they keep losing
7: put them.
1: Put
7: back in the freezer.
1: Oh, God. And is it deciding what to put in?
7: Put rubbish in the bin.
1: Is it deciding what to put in?
7: I've been cutting off the brown bits of the apple because it's just going on an excursion to school every day. And I'm like...
2: It's a well-travelled apple.
7: Guys, when apples are $8 a kilo, my grandma who's 94 lived through depression, you're going to have those apples.
0: Have the friggin' apples.
1: Oh, that's funny. Just get smaller and smaller.
2: They don't understand what the depression was.
0: They don't care.
2: They don't get that, do they?
0: No.
2: Life is bliss.
0: They just want to watch TikTok.
7: Yep, with a 15 and an 11-year-old, it's Life Skills Edition, but they are absolutely grinding my gears to no end.
0: Oh, that's a good one.
1: That's annoying.
0: The school lunchboxes take you back?
1: Yeah, well, I stopped making them when I started this job on the radio, thank God. So what year was that? My kids are in primary school. My
2: tart
1: Alex.
2: Tart shops are healthy now.
1: Yeah, they are.
2: Give them 10
1: My daughter
2: bucks.
1: Used to make it, hers and her brother's, actually. It was just funny. And then when she left school and my son was still in grade 12, he just didn't eat all day. Isn't that weird? He didn't like going to the tuck shop. He didn't eat. He'd come home and he would devour our whole fridge.
2: He was an athlete.
1: And then he would have dinner and then he would have like supper or whatever before. So he literally had his three meals.
0: At night?
1: At night.
0: Bizarre.
1: He didn't eat breakfast either. He was weird kid.
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4: 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There's delays at the moment as you make your way along Waddell Street with a breakdown on the northbound right lane after Sanford Road through Onogra. Got a slow run at the moment as you make your way along the Pacific Motorway from Upper Mount Gravatt to the city. Heavy on the Centenary Highway from Darra to Jindalee and the run on the Gateway northbound from 8 Mile Plains up to Mackenzie. Today, Starbucks is giving you free protein cold foam made with U-Protein 100% whey powder or free protein boosted milk with any coffee, matcha or frappuccino. 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A mostly sunny day coming up today, a top of 24 degrees. Shopper day back soon on Nova 106.9.
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5: Good morning, Ash Gardner with you. A group of women and children with links to ISIS have left a camp in Syria and are believed to be on their way back to Australia. It comes after a cohort of four women and nine children touched down in Sydney and Melbourne earlier this month. Three of the women were arrested on their arrival. 11 Aussies detained by Israeli forces are now in Turkey as they make their way back home. The group was part of an aid flotilla bound for Gaza when it was intercepted by Israeli forces. The Sunshine State could soon have a new public holiday. Queensland Premier David Crisafulli saying he won't rule out an official celebration on June 6 to mark the state's independence from New South Wales. Bombshell new documents have been released revealing more details about former Prince Andrew's time as trade envoy. They've revealed the Queen pushed for him to be appointed to the role. UK Trade Minister Chris Bryant saying they found no evidence of formal due diligence or vetting process was undertaken. And it's the end of an era with Stephen Colbert's last late show to air in the US tonight. The comedian has hosted the show for 11 years. While the show is number one, it was cancelled by CBS. The network has been accused of bowing to political pressure. Nova Sport is next.
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5: The Dolphins have continued their winning streak, last night beating the Raiders 30-22. Jeremy Marshall-King says it was a hard-fought victory for the side.
6: First half, thought we'd done pretty good. You know, we're making good metres and, you know, just playing how we wanted to play. And that second half was pretty poor by us. You know, we let them back in and something got to look at and go back to the drawing board.
5: Tonight, the Bulldogs line up against the Storm and Aussie Alex de Minaur has secured his spot in the semi-final of the Hamburg Open after a straight sets win in this morning's quarter-final. And you're up to date on Nova.
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1: 3 minutes past eight, it's Friday.
2: Can I just say that in the last segment, grinding your gears, I just want to say the long fingernails.
3: I'm not going to say it.
2: I'm just going to say it wasn't what people thought it was. I wasn't going to go into the detail of it.
1: Of what, though? The long fingernails?
3: Oh, you mean the nail thing?
2: The nails.
3: I thought you meant...
2: Lady was saying she didn't like having long nails. How do you even do anything?
1: And I said, how do you wipe your backside?
2: And I said, there's worse things you can do with long nails. And it's not what you think. It was not what you thought.
1: What do you think?
2: I'm not going to say it. I'm just saying. I wasn't being inappropriate.
3: I thought it was quite joyous.
1: Yeah.
2: No.
1: It was quite a happy moment.
2: No. I didn't mean that. It was something else.
3: You didn't mean the joyous thing.
1: A real relief.
2: Okay. No, I didn't mean that.
3: Oh, okay.
2: Yeah.
3: Well, that's interesting, isn't it?
1: Yeah.
3: thanks for clarifying that.
1: We needed that. The head is smarter than Sue's.
3: So it's a real... Look, we had a great run. 15.
1: Yeah, 15.
3: Straight.
1: Yeah.
3: Or something. Sorry.
1: He's got that reflux again. Oh. God, someone gave him the Gaviscon.
2: Well, it was 3,000 in 2 days, wasn't it? It was 1,500 and 1,500.
1: Because back of house, Benny made a mistake, so we gave away 1,500.
3: See, he's still here. He didn't get fired?
1: Did no one fire him? No. Didn't you get fired?
3: No, he's still there.
2: They're taking it out of his paycheck.
1: Oh, docking it out
2: a little bit
1: pay.
2: every 2 weeks.
3: The guys from Sydney are coming up. They put him on that stretching.
1: They stretch him out for the old school torture.
3: Stretch out like they did in the medieval days. Yeah. That's what he'll get.
1: He'll get that.
3: And we'll all watch.
1: Yeah. And we'll laugh.
3: throw rotten fruit at him.
2: He's coming closer. Stop talking.
1: Yeah, yeah. What's he doing?
2: He's coming closer. Stop talking.
3: He's not allowed in here.
2: He's coming here. You're not allowed in here.
1: No. Can't be here.
3: What are you doing? Do you want to apologise to the people?
1: Shame on you.
3: No. Wearing your stupid All Blacks cap.
1: Yeah.
4: It's the only good thing I have left in my life, mate, is my All Blacks cap.
3: That's sad.
1: Yeah, that's really sad.
3: Sorry, I was having fun. Sorry.
2: Are you really upset about it?
4: No. I need to own it. I apologise to the people.
3: Shame.
1: We're going to put you through naked through this Nova office and throw fruit again.
2: Not naked anymore because it's 2026.
4: I'm a little bit excited.
5: Shame.
3: You'll have to have some sort of sheath over his privates.
5: Shame.
2: It's not naked. It's 2026, guys.
1: Really?
3: Anyway, you've been shamed.
1: You've been shamed.
3: Go back to your job. Hopefully there's no problems with questions today, which I haven't read yet.
4: They're moving my desk downstairs to the garage.
1: Good. 13-24-10. Hopefully no mistakes. 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The rebuild starts now with you. 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It's Nova. 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
1: 30 seconds, five questions, need to take her down. Susan was just trying to leave the room ahead of talking to our contestant.
2: I heard the music and I just topped up and just walked out.
1: Yeah, your laptop. I'll see myself out. Who's your competitor today?
2: Good morning, Jess from Burpengary East.
3: Hello, good morning.
2: Hey, morning. Have you played this game before?
3: Yes, I have. It was about a year ago and I got pants.
1: Okay.
0: And build better with Brighton today.
1: 30 seconds, five questions, need to take her down. Susan was just trying to leave the room ahead of talking to our contestant.
2: I heard the music and I just topped up and just walked out.
1: Your laptop. I'll see myself out. Who's your competitor today?

0: Yeah, I've got it.
1: What, under nines, it says here.
0: Yeah, under nine, Burpengary Gary Jet.
1: Up the Jets.
0: Black. Yeah.
2: Let's go.
3: Burpengary Jets.
2: 22nd of May. Does that ring any bells to you, Jess?
0: Yes, it's my mum's birthday today.
2: Oh, okay.
1: I
2: thought
1: it was.
2: I just
3: knows
1: everything.
2: You know what? It's
3: quite extraordinary.
2: I actually thought it was your birthday, Jess. Mum's birthday
0: no,
2: is a bit
0: it's
2: of
0: my
2: a stretch.
0: Mom.
2: Oh, okay. Right.
0: Yeah, no, it's my mum's birthday.
2: Happy birthday, Mum.
1: Happy birthday, Mum. Mrs. Jess.
0: Yeah. Yeah.
1: All right, well, let's send one. Yeah, now you can go to the BYD soundproof booth. Jess, as I've said plenty of times on this show, but you're in the chance to win not one but two BYD beautiful electric cars just for playing.
0: Winning. Lovely. I need a new car.
3: I thought you played. I heard winning there.
1: Winning. I think it was Jess. Did you say winning just then, Jess?
0: Yeah, I did. Yeah,
1: winning.
3: I thought you played that.
1: No,
0: I'm manifesting it.
1: Yeah. Okay.
3: All right. Well, it's the Birmingham Jets. I'm presuming that's rugby league.
0: Yes. Yeah.
3: Yeah. Okay. I'm heading out to Arana today for a good sports lunch.
1: Oh yes.
3: Great club out there. Steve the Pearl Renoff. I'll be
1: the Pearl,
3: along with Alex the Glen. I don't know if Alex has one.
1: Alex
3: that.
1: Glenn.
3: Steve,
1: Alex,
3: the
1: Alex
3: Pearl
1: Glenn 20.
3: And Alex Glenn 20.
1: Yeah, hit him with that. He'll love it.
3: Here we go, though. What are we? $100 back to the stack where we started. The cave's full of prizes as well, Jess. And redemption,
0: no worries.
3: Redemption for you after disgracing yourself a year
0: ago.
3: Oh,
0: I hope so.
3: Okay. 30 seconds on the clock. Your time starts now. In the game, rock, paper, scissors. What beats scissors?
0: Rock.
3: Did the population of Earth first reach 1 billion people in the 18th, 19th or 20th century?
0: 19th.
3: In music, what do you call an interval spanning 8 notes?
0: No, don't know.
3: Beginning with B for Bob, what is the smallest unit of digital information?
0: A byte.
3: What is 6 times 9?
0: Don't know.
3: Stop it.
0: Damn it.
3: We stopped it.
1: I stopped. I was just laughing at the maths question. hopefully we've checked that maths question as well.
3: Oh, yeah. Oh, God.
1: I was just looking at everyone there.
3: Yeah.
1: And you didn't
0: have time, obviously. Why didn't I just say 54? Oh, well.
3: Well, that would have been a smart thing to do, wouldn't it?
0: I know, it would have.
3: But in your brain, you thought, if there's time, let's get through it and get a bit of time.
0: I know.
3: It's the pressure of live radio.
1: That's what it is.
3: Yeah, we all feel it.
0: Yeah.
3: Release

0: looking trendy today, Susan, in that top of yours.
1: Trendy, thank you. I was talking to the producers and I said...
2: $700, that T-shirt.
1: No. 40. It was 24.
2: Yeah, stop that.
0: That's the trend
2: that's
0: right
2: not
0: now.
2: Calexico.
0: An oversized pattern.
2: You're not getting that at Calexico. No. $24.
1: Glassons.
2: I think they sell the same ones for about $480.
1: This Glassons New Zealand, I bought this yesterday when I was out shopping.
2: What's Glassons?
1: Just a
2: department store.
0: Yeah, I think so.
1: Just a shop.
0: What are you wearing on your lower half? Are you got jeans? Or you
1: oh, they're from Calexico.
0: Ah, we've jazzed it up a bit.
2: $900 slacks.
0: Yeah, yeah. It's about balance. Yeah.
1: I'm dressed like a 10-year-old boy.
0: Yeah, but it's trendy.
2: You're wearing hockers.
0: Yeah.
1: And hockers.
0: Hockers.
1: Because of my shoes. Because of my feet. It's a long story, Jess.
0: Anyway, it doesn't matter.
2: She's gone. Okay, you ready?
1: Okay.
0: Here we go.
2: Your time starts. Now, in the game Rock, Paper, Scissors, what beats scissors?
1: Rock.
2: Did the population of Earth first reach 1 billion people in the 18th, 19th or 20th century?
1: 19th century.
2: In music, what do you call an interval spanning 8 notes?
1: Bridge.
2: Beginning with B for Bob, what's the smallest unit of digital information?
1: Beta.
2: What is 6 times 9?
1: 54.
2: Stop it.
1: Oh, geez, the times tables are just exiting my brain, exiting left, just starting to.
2: 6 times 9. So I'd switch it to 9 times 6 and get there. Probably.
1: Anyway, is it right? I don't know. Don't worry.
2: No. Okay, in the game Rock, Paper, Scissors, what beats scissors? Jeez, under pressure, I'd just be throwing anything out. I never bloody know the rules, that's stupid. It is Rock Day. You both got it, one all. Did the population of Earth first reach 1 billion people in the 18th, 19th or 20th century? It's one of those weird things that when you say the 19th century, it actually means the
1: 1800s.
0: Yeah. Oh, yeah.
2: So I'll say 1850 is in the 19th century because it's the...
0: Did you know the answer to this or did you just take a
1: stab? Just guessed.
0: Yeah, right. Well,
2: you're right. You're both right.
0: Yeah, both must have guessed the middle one.
2: The 19th century, which was the 1800s.
1: Okay.
3: Yep.

0: And that's about where my good luck stops.
1: In the 19th century.
0: Yeah.
2: Because you can say last century now, can't you? In the 1990s.
1: Yeah, I like saying it's the turn of the century, which was only 25 years ago.
2: Yeah, but you know what I'm talking about. Like I went to school last century.
3: Yeah.
2: Well, so did you guys.
1: Yeah, I went to school last century.
3: Did I?
2: I don't know about you, Nick. No, you're this century.
3: Yeah, I'm this century. Yeah. So
1: why did you have to ask questions to yourself? Did I?
3: Yeah, where am I?
1: Did you go to school? In music, what do you call it? Interval. You went to terrace, that's why. Congratulations, State High won GPS cross country yesterday.
3: Did they?
1: Yeah, again.
3: Also, I'm running the Noosa Half tomorrow. It's race week. Anyway, that's not a here nor there.
1: It's racing tomorrow.
3: Yeah, I've got a big day.
1: In music, what do you call an interval spanning 8 notes? The answer was octave. I know what you mean. You both got it wrong. 2 all still. Beginning with B for Bob. What is the smallest unit of digital information? Now, Jess, you said byte, which is very, very close. You said beeswax, Susan,
2: yeah,
1: or something else.
2: Something like that.
1: Now, this comes from back of house Benny. He said that the answer's not byte. It's actually bit. Because a byte is 8 bits. So the smallest unit is actually a bit. So you both got that wrong as well.
2: Oh,
0: damn it.
1: Yeah, I know. You were very close. That could have been important for you, because what is 6 times 9? You said don't know for time, Jess. Susan, you said 54. So a 3-2 victory for Susan over Jessica, which means we're playing for $200 tomorrow. Then we'll head to the cave.
0: That's all right. It's better than a
3: pen. Yeah, it is.
2: And the cave's good. When it's $100, it's better to go to the cave.
1: So did you actually get 0 right and get pants last time?
0: Yeah, I did. It was embarrassing.
1: Who did you do it in front of? Pantsing. Did you actually go through with it?
0: No, I didn't.
2: It's 2026. You don't have to.
1: I've got $100 to spend at Gas Hound Bar and Kitchen, so you have to make the journey in from Burpengary East for that one, and you're going to love it. It's at Gasworks, a new sports bar. 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
0: Okay, sounds fun.
1: It's actually great. 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Jess, and have a bloody great weekend, will you?
0: Thank you.
1: See you, Jess.
2: Happy birthday to your mum.
3: Coming up next, we do know Fridays is closing on Sunday. We're farewelling institution. Oh, shit, yeah.
1: What?
3: We have AJ, the security guard, on from Friday.
1: Oh, we got it.
3: AJ. He's got some loose stories for us, apparently, so we'll see what that is next.
4: Every great story starts with 3 words. 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
8: A multi-vehicle crash on the gateway in the southbound lanes after Mount Gravatt Capalabar Road through Mackenzie. Traffic lights on flash on Morayfield Road and Paradise Road through Burpengary again this morning. Broken down car on Waddell Street northbound after Sanford Road heading through Enoggera. Tow truck might be blocking that right-hand lane when it gets there. Slow going on the Pacific Motorway from the Gabba in towards the city, and yet to ease on the Centenary Highway from Sumner through towards the Jindalee Bridge. No hold-ups this morning coming down the Bruce Highway. Abolish net zero, save up to $1.9 trillion. 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It's going to be sunny today, 24 degrees. Chopper day. More traffic soon on Nova 106.9.
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0: It's Nova 106.9. Nick Lutze and Susie O'Neill, happy Friday, and we're farewelling the institution that is...
1: Locking off on a Friday used to mean checking in at Friday's nightclub. The venue won't mark its 40th birthday.
0: After 40 years, it is closing its doors this Sunday, but today's the last Friday at Fridays. We've got people's calls on all morning. We did it the other day as well. Some great stories.
2: Yeah, sad day.
0: Very sad day. Very sad day.
3: Don't be sad it's over. Oh. Be glad that it happened.
2: Yeah. That's there you go.
3: Thank you.
0: That's positive outlook.
3: 40 years. I mean, that's a good run.
0: It's a great run. Yeah, they made some bank. A lot of these stories, though, involve security guards. Like, I know mine involved the security guard who I knew, Tommy, who would let me up the side stairs. Yeah. Everyone had their connections.
2: Yes.
0: So we thought chatting to a security guard could be pretty cool. We've managed to track one down who was a security guard there.
2: At Fridays.
0: At Fridays. He's been a secchi for 24 years. His name is AJ. He joins us now. Good morning, AJ.
4: Guys, how you going?
2: Really well, mate.
3: Good, hello.
2: The producer just told me you had some sort of story about a guy that did something in a bathroom. This would have happened. This would happen every night.
4: I've got a few stories. I've clicked up four, but, you know, I had to cut out a few of them for liability reasons.
2: That's all right.
0: Let's go. Yeah, what do you got?
4: But yeah, we'll go with the first one. So, yeah, I'm roaming upstairs and with another lad, and we get a call from one of the glassies, and the glassies is like, oh, this guy's been in the cubicle for a while. Can you go give him a tap? You know, it'll tap on the door. And most of us hate going in the queue because it revolves, you know, someone's passed out or you have to get attendance. And it's quite, even though Friday's toilets are quite clean, it's just dirty going in toilets and having to do removals, you know. So we go on there, we whack on the door and we hear nothing. We just hear nothing at first, and we whack it again and just hear a bit of groaning. And the glassies in there, I said, man, what's he doing in there? And we were all geared up with radios, so like all our shirts are all nicely tucked in. And I said, man, can you just jump up and look over, see what he's doing. So the glassy jumps up on the rail and leans right over and then comes down and shakes his head. And he goes, oh, you're not going to believe what's happening. So what's going on, man? What's he doing? He goes, he's taking a dump. He's just wiped his ass with his hand.
3: Had to run out of toilet paper, or he just forgot there was toilet paper?
4: Yeah, I don't know. So it took us about 45 minutes to get the guy out because no one wanted to touch him. You know, so.
3: You would have stunk.
0: Yuck. That's actually the worst thing he could
4: Fridays
0: be doing.
4: Has got, you know, it's upstairs and you've got stairwells, so you have to try and, if someone's intoxicated, you know, you've got to try and usher them out and carry them. So it was like no one wanted to touch him. Hey, everyone was doing, nah, dibs, I'm not touching them, you know, so.
0: That's great.
2: And what about, we were just saying, AJ, about the lengths you went to get into the building.
0: Yeah.
2: Like, you know, everyone had to have a mate of a mate that was a hookup.
0: Yeah.
2: Like, well, you must have got inundated with that, the lengths of people went to make sure that...
4: Because you had two guys checking IDs, and then you had two guys roaming the lines to say, oh, this guy's... doesn't meet dress criteria, or they didn't want a certain crowd of people, or, you know, they were really strict back then. So, yeah, it was like, you know, you'd roam the line and you'd go, nah, these guys can't come in due to dress. You know, they got the chucks on, they got names on a Friday night. That's something they didn't want them in, or their haircuts just look crap. You know what I mean?
0: Tattoos.
2: No collar.
4: Yeah, tats, you know, stuff like that, and, yeah, intox. And,
3: the collar thing was a weird thing. It was one of the first places you had to have a collar, didn't you, to get in?
4: Yeah. Friday nights is pretty much collar night.
0: Before we let you go, AJ, one more doozy of a story quickly. What have you packaged up for us? What do you got?
4: Oh, yeah. So, obviously, when you're at the front door, just like you're saying, you got your connections, you got, you know, oh, I know John Pella, I know this person, I know Nige. This female's trying to get in the back door. And when you start there, you get put on the back door, right? Because everyone hates the back door. It's windy, it's cold, it's shivering. Yeah. Females get let up the back door all the time because that's how Nigel wanted. He wanted a high percentage of females up there. Yeah. You know, you don't want just a heap of guys up there. So all the females would come to the back, and you'd still have to ID them, obviously. But there was this one intoxicated chick. She was trying to get in, and she was like, she was pretty intoxicated, and we were like, nah, you can't come in. And she saw us just letting in this heap of bulk of females, and she's like, oh, so you want to let them girls with big tits? And she just ripped off her shirt, ripped off her bra, and then jumped in the water feature to the right. You know how Fridays at the bottom of the stairs they have to have that deep water feature?
5: Yeah.
4: She just started swimming.
5: Oh, with no top on,
4: too. And she's like topless, and she's like, I'm just doing the breaststroke. And I'm like, holy shit.
3: Did she get
4: in? And then came screaming down, like, we can't have this, we can't have this. So we sent the new guy in, and he's like, well, you're going to have to go and get it. No one would get it because it was winter. And the new guy, we sent this poor new guy, I forget his name, he had to go take his shoes off. He had to go in with a tablecloth and wrap her up. He managed to wrap her up in a tablecloth, and as he's getting her out, she just turns to him, said something, and she just vomits all over him. And just like,
0: oh, how good. AJ, mate, you did God's work for a long time.
2: Yeah, well done, AJ.
0: Thank you, mate. Thanks for coming on.
1: Pixie, Whipper and Kate. 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
22: 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Traffic lights on flash on Redbank Plains Road at the Cunningham Highway on and off ramps through Swanbank. Debris on the Logan Motorway eastbound on ramp from Wembley Road through Berrinbar. Speed's been dropped down to 40 k's an hour. Traffic lights on flash on Morayfield Road and Paradise Road through Burpengary. And a multi-vehicle praying on the gateway southbound at Mount Gravatt to Palabar Road through Mackenzie. And slow on the East Centenary Highway from Sumner to Jindalee. 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It's going to be mostly sunny today, 24 degrees. Chop it over, another check soon on Nova 106.9.
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26: Good morning, Ash Gardner with you. A group of women and children with links to ISIS appear to be on their way back to Australia. The cohort was spotted leaving a camp in Syria. There are 7 so-called ISIS brides and 14 children still in Syria. One of them has a temporary exclusion order placed on her, preventing her return. The Prime Minister has revealed he's open to changes on a proposal to tax trusts. Anthony Albanese may amend parts of the plan involving a 30% tax on discretionary testamentary trusts. There's been a tense exchange involving Pauline Hanson, which has been caught on camera after a heated press conference in Adelaide. The One Nation leader unleashed fiery language at a journalist. Her media advisor was also filmed telling a reporter to shut up. To the conflict in the Middle East, Iran has expanded its control of the area around the Strait of Hormuz. Donald Trump maintains the US won't give up until the shipping channel is reopened.
27: Well, we want it open. We want it free. We don't want tolls.
28: Can they keep their highly enriched uranium?
27: No. We get the highly enriched. We will get it.
26: And Pink has been named the National Music Publishers Association's Songwriter Icon for 2026. The awards will take place in New York next month. 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
26: The Dolphins have claimed their 4th win on the trot, downing the Raiders 30-22 in Canberra last night. Star halfback Isaiah Katoa best on ground, while Raiders coach Ricky Stewart vented his frustrations at the state of the game after the clash.
31: We're in a position at the moment where we're picking and choosing when we apply them, and it's a very frustrating situation for those who are involved as players and coaches.
26: Alex de Minaur has won his quarterfinal clash at the Hamburg Open, cruising through to the semi-final with a 6-love, 6-3 win over his Italian opponent. And you're up to date on Nova.
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0: 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Nick Lutzy and Susie O'Neill, 8:39. It's Friday, baby.
1: Journalist.
2: It's Nick Lutzy and Susie O'Neill's
3: producers press conference.
4: All right. Settle down. We only have time for one question each, please.
0: Sorry, mate, go now.
1: Bloody journalist.
5: Bloody journalist. Yeah, one of you.
4: Susie, Lachlan Sands, TMZ throwback division.
1: Oh, dear.
4: Earlier on the show, you revealed that you had a chance encounter with Arnold Schwarzenegger. Who is the biggest celebrity that you've met in the wild?
1: Good question.
5: Oh, that's a hard one for me.
0: I just saw a photo of you and Prince Harry at the Rugby World Cup.
5: Oh, yeah, so I sat next to Prince Harry at the Rugby World Cup final.
0: Was that the final?
5: It was either the final or the semi.
0: Had to be the final if it's versus England.
5: Oh, the final. It was, but we lost.
0: We lost to them in extra time.
1: Well, I knew you knew Prince Albert. I forgot about Harry.
5: Well, we were just in a next-door neighbour. It was 2001, wasn't it?
0: Yeah,
5: 2003.
0: '03.
5: We're a next-door neighbour. Sweets.
0: Yeah.
1: Yeah, but you were literally almost shoulder. It's only one little divider.
5: We had a bar between us.
0: Yeah. Johnny Wilkinson kicked the winning field goal. Oh.
5: Yeah, that one.
0: Yeah.
5: I didn't speak to Prince Harry. When I say a bar between us, that's not a bar where they serve drinks. I mean a bar.
1: Literally.
0: Yeah, like a metal bar.
1: Yeah. Who else?
5: I was lucky enough to meet Prince Albert. He was an International Olympic Committee member.
0: Oh, yeah.
5: Prince Albert of Monaco. Actually, King Albert now. He's the king.
1: Is he the king of Monaco?
0: We should do a show trip to Monaco so Suze can catch up with King,
5: that would be good.
0: King Albert. And we'll all be
1: that is not the worst idea. Yeah. We can go to Monaco
0: to see the king.
1: Grand Prix and see the king.
5: Oh, that would be good.
1: Can you hook that up?
5: I'll organise that. Yeah. We can stay in the palace. Who else? I met the Queen, obviously.
0: Did you?
1: What do you mean, obviously?
0: Obviously. I'm
1: Queen Elizabeth?
5: Yeah.
0: Lizzie?
5: Queen Elizabeth.
0: She had the seat.
1: Did you curtsy?
5: Yes, I would have curtsied.
0: Yeah.
5: It was a lineup. I didn't really meet. You know, when you line up and they meet athletes. Yeah. When I carried the baton in.
0: Oh, yes.
5: One of the Commonwealth Games. I've met Tom Cruise.
0: What?
5: That was at the Mission Impossible 2.
1: He would have been attracted to you.
5: No, he wasn't, but I was attracted to him.
1: Like the other
5: he wasn't.
1: Marries.
5: He wasn't attracted to me.
0: How short is he actually in real life?
5: Not as short as you, but he's pretty short.
1: Why did you ask that question, buddy?
5: I'll get back to you.
3: Save it. The mid-30s male. You're doing the Noosa half marathon
0: tomorrow.
3: Yes,
0: mate, thank you.
3: Just wanting to know if you'll be male. A, getting half a medal, and B, will you be doing half a celebratory Instagram post afterwards?
1: That's a great name for a newspaper, the mid-30s male.
0: The mid-30s male is good. Look, guys, I've got a big race. As you know, it's race week. We've sort of been talking about a lot on this show, the build-up, the preparation. I've had injuries. Thanks to our daycare, we've had a cold. I've had a bit of gastro bout, hit the family.
1: I was going to ask when's your press conference. I realise we're actually doing it right now.
0: I'll be getting a full medal, hopefully finishing the race.
5: Nick just asked, should he take a diarrhea stopper before the race?
0: Yeah.
5: I said, no. You know the tablets you take?
0: Imodium? Like gastro stop. Yeah, or Imodium.
5: Imodium. I said, do not take that before the half.
0: The family's now, thanks to daycare, is feeling a bit of, you know, not good. And
1: well, it's not going to hit you in that hour and a half, surely.
0: I would hope not, but when you run, everything moves,
1: Do you get nervous before? I notoriously used to have to take a dump before running cross country.
0: I'm hoping I do, but if I don't.
1: I was notorious.
5: Same.
0: Because there'd be nothing worse than... There'd be nothing worse than having to do it mid-race.
1: You'd be in the public toilets out at Limestone Park. Susie's at it again.
0: There she is. Pre-race.
5: Do your running to the toilet thing. This is you before the race.
1: So this is, for those that are wondering, if he doesn't take the Imodium, this is little Nick running to the toilet before the Noosa half marathon on.
6: From the Toon Tribute. Ash. Earlier this morning, Sue said you look like Casper the Friendly Ghost.
1: Yes,
6: so if
1: that.
6: Nick and Susie were characters, who would they be and why?
0: Oh, Jesus.
1: That's a good question. Nick would be that, what's that little fella, like that little bald-headed fella, that little...
0: Mini-me.
1: No, Mini-me would be right, but the cartoon character was from like Bugs
5: like
1: Bunny.
5: Like Pinocchio without the long nose?
1: What was his name? He was a little fella and he had a speech impediment. Which I'm not sure you can say anymore.
0: I don't even know.
1: You'd be him, Susie. You'd be Jessica Rabbit.
5: Oh, really? Thank you.
1: Yeah.
0: Jessica Rabbit.
5: Just, I would have thought more.
1: I don't want to take the piss out of
0: you. Yeah, I know.
1: It's been a long week. I've been spending a lot of time with this week. Yeah. We're getting along
0: here
1: really
0: I am
1: well.
0: With my speech impediments. There's Jessica
1: What's
0: Rabbit.
1: What's that say?
5: Oh, Elmer Fudd.
1: Elmer Fudd, Elmer you beat.
0: Oh, I have to see a photo of Elmer, but I'm going to take it as a compliment.
1: He's little. It's just little.
0: Anyway.
1: No more questions.
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4: A breakdown on the Gateway southbound shoulder before Southern Crossway at Eagle Farm. Debris on the Logan Motorway eastbound on-ramp coming from Wembley Road through Berrinbar. Speed's been dropped down to 40k's an hour. Traffic lights on flash. Morayfield Road and Paradise Road, Burpengary. Redbank Plains Road at the Cunningham Highway on and off-ramps through Swanbank as well. And a multi-vehicle crash on the Gateway southbound around Mount Gravatt, Capalaba Road. 40 Winks and Qantas members save up to 50% in store and online and earn 2,000 bonus Qantas points when you spend $2,999 or more at 40 Winks. T's and C's and exclusions apply. Mostly sunny today, top of 24 degrees. Chopper Dave, more traffic soon on Nova 106.9.

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0: 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Oh my goodness, this is exciting.
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2: Have you seen the pizza ovens at Casa Chivo?
0: They're unreal.
2: It's so cool.
3: I think there's two of them.
2: Yeah, there's actually the one I've seen at Chermside, which is will make more sense in a moment. Talking about is fantastic. But this is lunch on me.
0: This
2: is we sat around last week and thought, you've got a kid now, Susan's socially, I'm the man about town of the show.
3: You still get out and about.
2: Yeah, there and everywhere. Today, I'll be in five different places today.
0: Yeah.
2: But we thought, we know some great feeds. We saw about good feeds around Brizzy, and I thought it's time we shared that knowledge.
0: Yep.
3: I love it.
2: In doing so, inviting a group of some of our lucky listeners to join me for lunch and us for lunch.
3: This would be good. It's Italian, and you know your food. You love your food, don't you, Lutze?
2: I love Italian food. And Casa Chivo, Italian, and as you guys know, I'm a Northsider, so I've actually picked the one out at Chermy.
0: Of course.
2: This is lunchtime next Thursday.
0: Yep.
2: The 28th of May, we're going to have the full thing, drinks on arrival, and drinks throughout the lunch as well. Delicious food. All sorts of things happening, and we thought, look, maybe you just want to come along and bring a mate, or maybe you want to take a whole bunch of workmates from the office for
0: that'd
2: a feed.
0: Nice.
2: If you want to come along, register at the win page, which we explained earlier in the show, is so easy now. You literally go to novafm.com.au or the app.
3: Go to the app.
0: And
2: it's literally down the bottom, click win.
0: Yeah.
2: It'll take you straight there.
0: Yep.
2: And a chance to join us for lunch on me.
3: Aperol spritzers.
2: Oh, Aperol spritzers will be on
3: tap,
2: metaphorically. Pizzas, they reckon.
3: Mm-hmm.
2: I've never had the bolognese ragu.
0: Oh, that'd be nice.
2: They reckon it is so, and obviously the pizzas, Mario's pepperoni, the Italiana, and the cheesy garlic pizza as well.
3: Yum, I'm hungry.
2: Can we go now? Casa Chivo.
3: When is it?
0: Next Thursday.
2: 28th of May, lunch on me, Lutze. It's going
3: to
2: be great.
3: Do you have to jump through hoops or say why you want to go or anything?
0: Christian out of Castle Diamonds.
2: I think it's pretty easy.
0: Has called in. Good morning, Christian.
4: Good morning. How are you? Happy Friday.
2: Thank you. And you're right in your Castle Diamond. You're just up the road, not far from Chermy's. So that's perfect for you.
4: It is, and we love Casa Chivo.
2: It's such a good vibe there, isn't it?
4: Yes. Yeah, upstairs is awesome. The function room as well that they have.
2: Yeah.
4: And as a vegan, they do really good vegan pizza.
0: There you go. Okay, Lutze's thought of everything this.
2: You know what? I don't get into that area, but I don't even know if this is vegan, but the rocket and parmesan salad's delicious.
0: Oh, yes.
2: If that's more of a leafy option.
3: I think it's vegetarian because the parmesan's...
2: Is that vegetarian?
0: Kristen, we'd love you to be there, but you've got to register online, okay?
2: Well, given that she's rung up, if she gets through early, I'd like her to be a front runner, Kristen. Yeah. She seems lovely.
0: Yeah, okay. Yeah, we might hook you up there, Kristen.
3: I love it.
4: Thank you. I'm a fun time.
2: You sound like a fun time.
0: You sound like a vibe.
2: Fantastic. So next Thursday, get on board novafm.com.au or hit the win page now to register.
0: Up next, Mel Trescina, and she's got fresh hits and throwbacks like this.
2: Oh, there's Susie's girl, Veronica's.
3: Oh, the Veronica's.
0: This is Susie's song.
3: I do like this.
0: Screams of the weekend times.
3: Is this magic?
0: No, this is not Madonna. This is G6 Far East Movement.
3: I'm staying out of this.
0: This is yours though, Suze.
3: I don't know. Is this Amy?
0: Winehouse. Anyway, that's all coming up next. Have the best weekend, everyone. We will see you bright and early Monday morning.
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17: 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Investing carries risk. Breakdown on the gateway southbound through Eagle Farm, one on the gateway northbound around Mount Gravatt, Capalabar Road. Traffic lights on flash on Redbank Plains Road at the Cunningham Highway on and off ramps through Swanbank. Multi-vehicle crash on the gateway southbound at Mount Gravatt, Capalabar Road. And traffic lights on flash on Morayfield Road and Paradise Road in Burpengary. 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It's going to be sunny today, a top of 24 degrees. 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
18: Good morning, Ash Gardner with you.
5: A group of women and children with links to ISIS have left a Syrian camp and are now believed to be on their way back to Australia. Six of the seven women could return within days. One remains under a temporary exclusion order. Australia's new ambassador to the US has been formally welcomed to the White House. Greg Moriarty was sworn in, officially replacing Kevin Rudd. 11 Australians who were detained by Israel are now on their way home via Turkey. They were part of a flotilla which was intercepted while trying to deliver aid into Gaza. New documents have revealed the Queen was keen for her son, former Prince Andrew, to take on the role of trade envoy. The UK Trade Minister Chris Bryant says they found no evidence a formal due diligence or vetting process was undertaken. And highway patrol footage from Britney Spears' DUI arrest has revealed it took the pop star more than 3 minutes to pull over once police turned on their lights. Britney reached a plea deal with prosecutors earlier this month. Nova Sport is next. Nova Sport. The Dolphins have made it 4 wins in a row, defeating the Raiders in Canberra 30-22 last night. They're now seventh on the table. Dolphins star Isaiah Katoa says they won't be getting ahead of themselves.
18: We've got to keep that belief within ourselves. Obviously, it's great to be in the top eight at the moment, but we understand we're not even halfway through the season, so we're not sitting here falling in love with ourselves.
5: Round 12 continues tonight with the Bulldogs hosting the Storm. And Ada Murphy has won the men's 200 metres at the Oceania Athletics Championships in Darwin. The Adelaide sprinter claiming the victory with a time of 20.05 seconds. And you're up to date on Nova.
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21: Today's going to be a good day, my friend. We're getting you in the running for Capital Summertime Ball because we have a winner at 4 o'clock this afternoon. And if you want to be it, I've got a chance coming up in the next half hour. Get ready to call me. First, brand new music. Martin Garrix and Ed Sheeran. It's called Repeat It.

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Oh, we have a winner this afternoon, 4 p.m. with Fitzy, Whipper and Kate. If you are not yet in the running, now more than ever, you got to pick up 13 24 10 and call me. Do it now. And let's play Olivia Rodrigo. She's dropping brand new music today. We're going to have the first play of her song, The Cure, with the Chrissy Swan Show. I know that.

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1: Oh my gosh, I haven't heard this story back in forever. What a Friday anthem. You're on Nova, the home of.
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8: Live in London. The Summertime Ball.
1: All right, let's go to
9: 132410. Hi, it's me, G.
1: Hey, G, how's your Friday?
9: Good. I just want to know if it's too late to enter to go to Wembley.
1: Oh, never for you, G.
9: Am I in?
1: You're in.
9: Oh, you're bloody brilliant.
1: I was worried for a moment. I'm like, oh, no, what's coming out?
9: No. I was PG around here.
1: Putting the G in PG.
9: Yeah. No, we'd love to go to England, London and Wembley, the iconic stadium right there. So, and BB Rexha is one of the persons I really want to see.
1: Oh, I love it. You've thought of everything.
9: Yep. I'm ahead of time.
1: And who's going to come with you?
9: The wife.
1: Nice.
9: The wife, sure, yeah. If I don't bring her, then I'll be in trouble.
1: Oh, yeah, and we don't want that. Hey, I've got two more chances for you to call 132410 to get in the running for Capital Summertime Ball. So do not go anywhere. Another shot after 10 a.m. right now. Gone. David Guetta, Teddy Swims and Tones and I.

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21: Got a breakdown through Tanimura, Logan Motorway westbound left shoulder before the Slacks Creek Bridge. A breakdown for Tanker Street exit northbound from the Port of Brisbane Motorway through the Port of Brisbane. And a breakdown through Ormo for the M1 northbound at Computer Road. Debris through Pimpama for the M1 southbound at Yubapa Road. Lights on flash in Swanbank, Redbank Plains Road at the Cunningham Highway on and off ramps. And also lights on flash in Burpengary, Morayfield Road and Paradise Road. First water main repairs, Broadwater Road northbound is blocked between Ham Road and Cresthaven Drive through Mansfield with traffic control in place. 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Mostly sunny today and a top of 23. Right now, 20 degrees on Nova 106.9.
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24: 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Oh, before I lose my job for saying